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3: A better life with Dr. Sanjay Gupta.
4: Across the country right now, at this very moment, there are probably arguments taking place about who's doing more of the housework, the homework, the shuttling of kids from this activity to that. It's true. By and large, women do more of this than men. But doesn't have to be that way. And if you and your spouse can level that playing field, it's going to make both of you and your kids happier. Psychologist Yelena Kecmanovic says this might be how you get there. As hard as it might be at first, try to think of your partner like a teammate, not an adversary. Learn how to do some of the chores your partner does to get a better understanding of how much effort something takes. And finally, take the time to acknowledge what the other person is doing. And every now and then, even express your appreciation. That'll go a long way. I'm Dr. Sanjay Gupta, helping you live a better life.
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9: Now seems as good a time as any to remind you, you don't always have to take healthy habits to the extreme. 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So if you're on a quest to improve your health, I promise the basics are going to take you much further. I'm talking about diet. Try and be as plant-based as possible. 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For most people, 7 to 9 hours a night. I'd like to think of these things as sort of a three-legged stool, right? If you're not doing any one of them, it's really hard to keep balanced with the others. 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I'm Dr. Sanjay Gupta, helping you live a better life.
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2: They say the holy water's watered down, and this town's lost its faith. 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
12: Across the country right now, at this very moment, there are probably arguments taking place about who's doing more of the housework, the homework, the shuttling of kids from this activity to that. It's true. By and large, women do more of this than men. But doesn't have to be that way. 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I'm Dr. Sanjay Gupta, helping you live a better life.
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2: a better life with Dr. Sanjay Gupta.
3: How often do you stop to wonder whether you should share something that's revealing, maybe even embarrassing, with a partner, a friend, or even your boss? In her new book called Revealing, The Underrated Power of Oversharing, behavioral scientist Leslie John says doing just that can help you deepen relationships that are vital to your life. We need people to trust us in order to get things like love, friendship, and career success. That's what she told us. When you make yourself vulnerable by revealing something sensitive, it does make other people trust you. In turn, when you ask someone to reveal something about themselves, showing that interest will generally lead someone to like you more. Why? Because people like to be asked about themselves, she says. It also signals that they are discriminating and choosy, but in a good way. I'm Dr. Sanjay Gupta, helping you live a better life.
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1: a better life with Dr. Sanjay Gupta.
2: There are lots of things you can measure to get an idea of how healthy you are at any given moment. Temperature, heart rate, blood pressure, just to name a few. But how about how healthy you will be and how long you're likely to live? According to a new study out of the University of Buffalo, two simple strength tests are pretty accurate at predicting longevity in older women. One is hand grip strength, and the other is how quickly people can stand up from a seated position without using their arms. By the way, I remember interviewing former President Jimmy Carter when he was quite old and being really impressed how he just popped out of the chair without using his arms. Not a lot of older people can actually do that. But I think the message here is that maintaining strength as you age is going to help you perform everyday activities, but also help you avoid injury and stay independent. I'm Dr. Sanjay Gupta, helping you live a better life.
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5: How often do you stop to wonder whether you should share something that's revealing, maybe even embarrassing, with a partner, a friend, or even your boss? In her new book called Revealing, The Underrated Power of Oversharing, behavioral scientist Leslie John says doing just that can help you deepen relationships that are vital to your life. We need people to trust us in order to get things like love, friendship, and career success. That's what she told us. When you make yourself vulnerable by revealing something sensitive, it does make other people trust you. In turn, when you ask someone to reveal something about themselves, showing that interest will generally lead someone to like you more. Why? Because people like to be asked about themselves, she says. It also signals that they are discriminating and choosy, but in a good way. I'm Dr. Sanjay Gupta, helping you live a better life.
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3: I don't know about you, but my social media feeds are flooded with lotions and potions and gadgets, all promising to unlock different components of longevity. But if you log off, take a step back from all the hype, you'll find that the actual keys to a longer, healthier life are hiding in plain sight. There are four of them. Number one, nutrition. The Mediterranean diet really is the gold standard. Number two, exercise. You should be getting 150 minutes of moderate intensity exercise or 75 minutes of vigorous intensity exercise every week, plus strength training and stretching. Number three, sleep. Sleep is when your body and your brain repair themselves. You should be getting 7 to 9 hours a night. And finally, number four, often gets forgotten, socialization. It's not a bonus. It's a necessity for a healthy life, finding a sense of community, purpose, and belonging. I'm Dr. Sanjay Gupta, helping you live a better life.
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0: Petty Monday. Revenge can be sweet and funny.
1: Yeah, if you got a Petty Monday to share with all of us, go ahead and give us a call at 800-543-3548. We're looking for funny Petty, things that you do towards your family members, friends, loved ones, co-workers, people that still like you afterwards for the most part.
2: Yeah.
1: And we'll take your calls here shortly. Now, real quick, Kelly Raspberry was being hacked and still managed to keep working and be a professional. And Don the Engineer got to say the line that all of us men wish we could say to a woman.
3: That was really...
2: What did he say?
1: Kelly was really nervous about this thing going on with her getting hacked or something.
3: Somebody was trying to log into my account in Sao Paulo.
2: Brazil.
3: Right before I was going to do the entertainment report.
1: Uh-huh.
3: Which I was blaming partially on caffeine for me getting tongue-tied. So I said, no! And then it was like, got to change your password. And all these boxes started popping up and I got scared. So I didn't touch anything else. And then I went to Don, and he told me what I needed to do. And I said, I'm just so nervous. He said, I got you.
4: Ooh.
3: I know he said, I'm right here.
1: Yeah.
3: I'm right here.
4: Oh, that's so hot.
3: I'm right here.
2: Very Tom
4: Cruise. That is so hot.
3: I got you. We don't like, I'm right here.
1: Isn't that a cool line that, like, any guy wants to say to a girl? Don't worry.
3: I'm right here.
2: Yeah. Oh, yeah.
1: Yeah. I've said that before.
3: Like, I felt so comforted in that moment. Aww. I'm right here.
4: Don't
2: worry. I'm right here.
5: Because you have been hacked before.
3: It was awful.
4: That's scary.
3: I got hacked by a bunch of teenagers, and I got the police involved, actually. Mm-hmm. And he said it's just a bunch of smart, really intelligent kids that do it for sport, mm-hmm. just to see if they get away with it. Mm. And there's not really much they can do unless they try to ask you for money. And once there's money exchanged, then it like goes up to federal and all this other kind of fraud and all that stuff. So,
1: but it's all good. You're not hacked.
3: I don't know what happened. It's still trying to update my account.
2: Hey, Kelly, don't worry. I'm right here.
1: That's right.
3: Yeah. What you gonna do?
1: Yeah.
3: What you gonna do?
2: Nothing. I just wanted to say the line and see what effect it would have on you.
1: Or another thing, like if you say it to your lady when you're like, don't worry about a thing. Is that one good?
3: No. I'm right here. There's just something about...
2: That's better than...
4: Security, right, comfort.
2: I would say something like, I got this.
1: Yeah,
2: but I think I'm right here.
3: Well, we've had bad experiences with I got you. Mm. So when somebody says I got you, I'm like, I'm not about to be got. You're not going to get me.
4: Why do you have bad experiences with that?
3: Wait staff and stuff. I got you. Just stuff like where things have gone really wrong. I got you. I got you. Yeah. No.
1: No, you
3: it's
1: don't
3: never
1: got
3: worked
1: me.
3: Out. But I'm right here.
4: I'm right here.
2: You're not leaving. That's a security thing. Ah.
4: And I wouldn't take Don as the type to say that.
1: Don does guy things sometimes.
4: Not a man of many words, but good words.
1: But when he says them, he hits.
4: He does hit.
1: He hit right in the feels. Now, cats. How do we feel about cats? We like them? I like them.
5: I have one.
1: I enjoy cats when they're kittens.
5: She's so sweet.
1: And then they grow up, and they're like...
4: Independent?
1: Very independent, and they don't need you, and then you feel like... What's the point of our relationship?
5: She comes
1: by
5: and she's like, pet me. And then I do it. And she's like, no, with your eyes.
1: But you notice that if you do have two cats, they're always licking each other. And you're like, aw. Look at them loving each other and grooming each other.
2: Yeah, they're cleaning each other, right?
1: Well, guess what?
4: What?
1: Turns out cats are really just cats. And they want to annoy each other no matter what. Because cats, according to a new study, may be licking each other. To annoy each other, not to groom them.
2: Oh, really?
1: Yeah. This lady said she noticed that her other cat was licking a cat that would be in their favorite spot to get him to get up, and then he would replace him. And so she started doing a study and realized cats are literally licking each other to annoy each other.
3: She studied her own two cats, or she studied multiple cats?
1: Multiple cats, but it started with her cats.
2: I can see that. I mean, if you were to lick me, JC, I'd be annoyed.
1: I didn't try it. I did lick you, and I was shown a picture this weekend of it.
5: From the sleeping bag.
1: Yeah.
5: Y'all were naked in a sleeping bag together. And then you licked Big Al.
1: Chickering, our old engineer, showed up with pictures and was showing everyone who had eyeballs.
2: Why would that
3: He
2: one...
3: added it to the Evite so we could all see it.
1: Saw it, yes. Thank you, Robert.
5: And that's how Big Al got out of the sleeping bag, right?
2: That's how we both got out of it. Yeah.
1: Well, it was a competition kid had that whoever got out of the sleeping bag first lost. And we had to do things to get each other out of the sleeping bag, which we were in naked.
4: How long did this whole thing last?
2: In Florida, by the way. An hour?
1: Maybe.
3: Wow.
1: It was about an hour.
4: You were naked together?
1: Yeah.
3: Audrey was trying to get the other one out.
6: Audrey, you remember earlier whenever the voice guy goes, oh, Audrey's done applying her lip gloss, so yeah, now we can get back to the show. You just received this blessing. That's how JC had to lick Big Al naked in a sleeping bag to get right. his name in the return.
1: I had to do things.
2: Yeah.
4: Wow.
1: That
4: I And I was just being myself.
1: Not very proud of.
6: So you had it easy.
1: But it worked out. It really did work out.
2: You're still
1: out.
2: Here. Now we're celebrating 20 years, brother.
1: That's right, brother. All right, let's get to Petty Monday, Kid Nation. Again, our phone number is 800-543-3548. Tell us about the pettiness in your life. Let's kick it off here. Hi, Valerie.
7: Hey, how are you?
1: Going awesome. We just want to hear about your pettiness. What's going on?
7: Yes. Years ago, my father-in-law lived with myself, my husband, and my kids, and he kint telling me, you don't change out the lint trap on your dryer very often, do you? And I said, I do when I think about it, and he gave me a huge lecture on how that can cause a fire. So yep. One day I came home, and he had scraped out all the dryer lint and then left it sitting on top of the dryer for me to throw away. And, you know, I didn't think anything of it, just laughed about it. But now, years later, he lives with his girlfriend, and I go over there to clean his house, and he took a permanent marker to the top of his dryer right by where you pull out the lint trap, and he wrote, if you don't change it, then don't use it.
3: Wow.
1: He wants that lint out.
3: Very adamant.
2: Serious about his lint, man.
7: Yeah.
1: Valerie.
2: Damn, that's serious.
1: That's crazy. Thank you for your call, Valerie. You have a beautiful day. Hey, Sergio.
8: Yes.
1: What's up, man?
8: Hey, how you doing, sir?
1: Doing awesome. We just want to hear about your pettiness. Are you the petty giver?
8: I am. My wife, in the kitchen, we have the coffee cups on the far right, and there's a wall next to it. She'll leave the door open, and it drives me so insane because I like all the doors shut. And then she'll go to the left side, to the far end of the kitchen, and then she'll leave that door open when she's grabbing her medicines at night. And so I come in after she goes to sleep, and I open all the doors, all the cabinets up, so she has to close them in the morning. I can hear her slamming them.
2: There you go, bro. That's
1: I like funny. How she returns the petty by slamming.
3: Slamming.
1: Yeah.
8: I'll even open the bottom one.
1: Love it, Sergio. Have a wonderful day, man. Thank you for sharing.
2: I like that one.
1: Hey, Lacey.
9: Hi.
1: All right, share your petty with us. What's going on?
9: So my mom is a horrible, horrible person. The worst person that you can think of. And my wife brought me to a little shop out here in Louisiana at Baton Rouge called Coyote Moon. And they sell voodoo candles there and voodoo dolls.
5: Yes.
2: Oh, boy. Oh, but let me sit down.
5: All right.
9: My wife brings to me the idea, hey, why don't we buy one for your mother and send it to her with no return address just to scare the crap out of her?
1: Oh, man. So did you?
9: We are in the process of mailing that doll.
3: Oh my.
2: We've never had a petty in process, like in real time.
3: Right. Yeah.
1: And we need to know, does the voodoo actually work?
2: So, or do we? I don't know.
4: No, that's terrifying to get a voodoo doll in the mail like that.
9: It is a real voodoo doll, but we're not doing anything to it because we're not that malicious yet.
1: You're just sending it.
9: If she continues her behavior the way that she's been,
1: yeah.
3: What does she do that?
9: To send her a voodoo candle fully melted.
3: Oh, wow. What does she do that's so evil that requires this level of voodoo stuff?
9: Oh, she was just very abusive to me my entire childhood and allowed several different people in my life that, one of them got me pregnant at 16. So.
3: Okay. Oh, my God. So,
1: makes sense.
3: So, yeah, evil.
1: I feel your hurt. I feel your hurt on that one.
2: Whew, Lordy. Well,
1: keep us posted on the voodoo.
5: Well, and then fun backstory on voodoo dolls. Okay. Like way back when black people could not have any writing down as for educational tools. It was against the law. And so... black medics, they would create dolls of their patients and they would put a pin in where the pain was hurting. And so when they saw their patient again, they could see where they put the pin and see where their pain was a reminder of where their pain was hurting. Okay. And then people started thinking it was like witchcraft and voodoo.
1: But
5: and
1: it
5: stuff,
1: wasn't.
5: But it was like medical. More medical reasons.
3: Oh, wow.
1: That makes sense.
5: It was, yeah, it was like their, it was their paperwork.
3: That's well, interesting.
1: There
3: you go.
1: Lacey with her petty and Justin with a little history lesson for us right there. Lacey. We wish you the best. Sorry you had to go through all that. Sorry the relationship is not very,
2: very
1: good.
2: Sad, yeah.
1: And let us know how the doll goes.
3: Yeah, let us know.
1: How much did it cost, by the way? Just wondering.
9: Probably only about
10: $20.
1: Yeah. Oh, $20.
10: Okay.
1: It only costs $20 to cause pain.
3: But what if she can't that be considered a threat?
1: No, it's just a doll. She's not threatening her. She's just saying, hey, here's a doll.
3: Because you have to be in possession of the voodoo doll and be poking it, for it to do anything, right?
1: Thank you, Lacey. Have a beautiful day.
5: And you have to believe in magic for it to work.
1: Right. Yeah. Or if they did put stuff from the mom in there and the mom's like, oh, let me put a pin in here. And she's like, ah. She's only doing it to herself. Interesting, though.
4: That's spooky.
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1: Oh, we cannot
2: wait to hear it.
1: Mm-hmm. Worst date ever story from Amanda. What happened, Amanda?
3: So I met this individual online, and we had spoken for a while. He had a medical background, and he sounded impressive. The second time we got together, so he was actually traveling. He's from North Carolina. Shout out, Kelly. But okay. He was in town visiting his parents for the holidays. So he was going to cook me a fancy meal. He picked me up, and we went to Whole Foods. So while we're grocery shopping, because I don't like grocery shopping, I kind of split up from him briefly. When we reconvene, he comes back, and he's just holding this large loaf of French bread, like not in a bag or anything. And he's got a full cake, and he's got the ingredients for this fancy meal that he said he's going to make me. And I'm like, well, you don't want a bag for that? He was like, bad customer service, so I helped myself. And he said that he almost got kicked out of the bakery. And I'm like, oh my goodness, okay. So we walk up to the checkout counter, and he's still holding this loaf of bread, and the cashier looks at me, and I'm like, I don't know what's happening right now. And she was like, do you want a bag for that, sir? And he goes, well, I don't know. I didn't really wash my hands before I picked it up, so does it really matter at this point? And I'm just, like, cringing. I'm like, "You did he really just say this? This, like, complete, this medical professional who's been impressing me starts spewing these words?" And so, like, we go to continue checking out. I don't actually like cake, so I was told the guy, I'm like, you know, I'm going to put the cake back. And he was like, oh, okay. He's like, wait, no, you can't. I had it customized just for you. And I look at it, and it says, Amanda is sexy. And I've only, this is the second time I've been with this, like, met this guy. And we're in the checkout line at Whole Foods. I didn't have any words. I was so embarrassed. So we left, and I'm like, you know, you're not acting or behaving normally. And, you know, he accuses me of being the weird one for going grocery shopping on my own. I later learned that evening, like, that he has a really cush job. But he's like, but I don't care because my mom gives me a $5,000 allowance from an insurance payout that she has. And so he's just living the cush life. I don't know at this point, when I became most disgusted. Like, we had spent time talking, and he is not cooking me a meal, FYI, you know. Not cooking me a meal. And so I asked him to leave, and he's like, fine. So he goes to collect his groceries, and I just let him eat his own cake.
4: The one that said Amanda is sexy?
3: Yeah.
1: How's the love life now, Amanda?
3: You know, I love myself.
2: Good. There you go.
4: Yes, girl. Yeah.
2: Get your own cake.
5: You gotta love yourself.
6: And say what you just said again, one more time.
3: I love myself.
1: Period. Hey. There you go. And also, we all learned Amanda is sexy.
2: Yeah.
1: Thank you for your story, Amanda.
3: Thank you. Love you all.
2: Love you
1: too, my girl. Bye.
0: Share your worst date ever story.
7: Call or text
0: 800-543-3548.
1: Speaking of dates, I don't know if this would qualify as one for Big Al Mac.
8: What's that?
1: And I don't know if we can finally check one of the squares on the bingo board.
4: What? Let me pull it out.
1: Big Al Mac came flustered this morning. So flustered.
2: Trey?
1: It wasn't Trey.
8: It wasn't Trey. You can put it back up, Anna. Because
4: I just took it out.
8: I told JC this morning, and White Chatter there and here. It was just guy talk. And I said, I had a dream.
4: Oh my God.
8: That, you know.
1: He had a dream.
4: Things happen.
8: I had a dream. I had a dream.
1: One of those dreams, Kelly.
8: Yeah. And I woke up, and it was one of those real dreams, right? I'm like, I woke up and went.
1: A lucid dream.
4: Who was the lucky lady?
8: Yeah, and Kelly, I do not know.
1: He won't tell us. He says he doesn't know.
8: I honestly don't know.
1: It was a rando?
8: But
4: it could have been somebody he just passed in the street or in the restaurant. Yeah, but I know. Buried in the subconscious.
8: I remember my couch that I have now. I remember.
4: On the couch?
8: Kelly, it was a dream. Yeah. First of all, it was a dream.
1: Al's not even romantic in his dreams.
2: He's realistic.
4: Kind of bummed, though, that you can't describe your dream.
8: But I woke
4: woman.
8: Up, I'm like, oh, it was just a dream. Oh.
1: Was there a face? Like if you saw, let's say you have this dream,

0: and you go and you're walking in the grocery store and you run into that. Because that's happened before. I've had not like that kind of dream, but I've had a dream where I see someone in it and then I see them in real life.
1: Yeah.
2: Oh.
0: Have you?
3: But not somebody
4: that's
3: that you
4: deja
3: know.
4: Deja vu.
3: Is that deja vu?
0: It might be a little deja vu-ish. No, but it was a full-on dream, and I'm like, that's the person that was playing volleyball in my dream or whatever.
2: Yeah. I think, picture the female's bathroom sign, the outline of that woman.
0: Okay?
2: Yeah. Maybe that's who you were.
1: No, I mean, there was a little
2: body
1: bit
2: of... figure.
0: The triangle figure.
3: The triangle?
4: Yeah, I don't get it.
1: There was a little bit of conversation.
0: Uh-huh.
1: There was a little bit of... And then there was, you know...
0: Yeah.
4: And, what'd y'all talk about?
1: I don't know, Kelly. I don't remember. I remember, but it was just
4: I know,
1: like,
4: stuff makes sense in your dreams.
1: When you haven't
4: really
1: done something in so long, and then you have the dream about it, and you're like, "Woo!" And then you wake up because you didn't know it was a dream at the time. It just didn't make sense the way I'm saying it. It didn't even make sense to me. I know it didn't make sense to people listening, but it seemed like it was real at the time.
4: But it wasn't.
1: Even when I woke up, it seemed like it was real.
4: So and then
1: I
4: had
0: to
4: kind of.
0: So we'll never be able to find this girl you dreamed about.
1: Shake my head. I'm like, yeah.
4: Maybe she's waiting in Miami.
3: Yeah.
1: And so it reminded me this morning I had to cancel a dinner reservation. I made a reservation for tonight without necessarily having a date because I didn't want to wait. I was just trying to, I said, since this is the last weekend of me being single.
4: You were hopeful.
1: I was like, maybe by the weekend something will happen. And then it's hard
4: all
1: to find.
4: All you have to do is say something on the radio.
1: I'm not even trying to do that. But I'm just saying, I optimistically made a reservation Sunday or Monday. And I put an invitation or two out there. And
0: oh, you did?
1: And
2: oh, for Miami?
1: No, for dinner tonight. So I was like, and I just kept the reservation, not knowing. I said, maybe something happened by the end of the week. Maybe I'll meet somebody or whatever. And so it didn't. So I canceled the reservation this morning as soon as I got to work.
5: Oh, I would have gone with you.
1: No, it's cool. It's fine.
4: What happened? I'm on party and all this stuff.
1: Right. I don't know. I have no idea.
5: He's tired.
1: But Charlie will be home next week.
4: I know. Yeah.
0: So you're going to have no time.
4: You have Miami and that's it.
1: Yeah. Watch out, Miami.
3: Watch out.
1: Woo!
5: Hide the women. Hide the women.
0: Specifically, the Lowe's Miami Beach Hotel, because that's where we're going to be at for our Kid Nation family vacation. By the way, we're going to be live from Florida next week. We're going to be sharing all our adventures, big ass potential dates. Plus, we'll tell you how you can win your own vacation to that iconic hotel with a fresh $55 million redesign.
1: Wow.
0: So you got a whole week next week, big out, to live in paradise.
1: Man.
0: And do your thing.
4: I wonder how many listeners will just shoot their shot and show up at Miami.
1: Hey, you know where I'm going to be?
4: Hotel for you.
1: You know where I'm going to be?
4: Shoot your shot, ladies.
0: Yeah.
1: Come on.
4: How serious are you about your love for Big Al?
0: Last time Big Al had sad memories there, so we want to make happy memories.
2: Yeah. Right.
3: Yeah, redemption. Yeah. This is a redemption trip.
0: Yeah.
5: I can't believe you broke up on a trip.
0: No, he didn't bring him. She dumped him. Yeah,
4: and
3: it was
4: iconic.
0: It was
4: hilarious.
0: And then
4: awkward. It was so awkward.
0: Justin was out of the room.
5: Wait, on what day of the trip?
4: The last day.
5: Oh, okay. At least you did wait.
1: It was the last day.
3: But correct me if I'm wrong. You guys had broken up. That's just when you announced
1: it. Right.
5: Oh,
4: yeah. They had a long.
0: We didn't know.
1: Yeah, the show didn't know. Right. She and I knew.
4: She felt she needed to announce it on the show.
2: But she was a character on the show. We talked about her a lot.
1: We talked about. We dated her for 5 years.
0: That's right.
1: I mean,
0: it was a whole thing. It was a full on relationship.
1: But she's married now. Got kids. She's doing.
2: Uh-huh. She's living her best life.
1: I think she lives in Miami.
2: So happy.
0: Oh really?
2: Oh man.
0: I thought to bring the kids by.
6: I'll do anything if we can get her on the show. Anything.
0: You what?
6: What do you want from me? We can get her on the
1: show. No,
0: we'll think about it, Trey. Justin, what was your famous line? Because Justin was not in the room when this happened. He just walked in with his little breakfast, and we told him what just went down, and you said?
2: I am so happy for you, Dr. Girlfriend.
3: Good for you, girl.
0: What a turn of events.
1: We did that thing when we left. I never will forget when we left to go to the airport. And I was looking back at her, and she's looking, at the car. It's kind of like a...
4: At valet.
0: Yeah.
4: He just left her at valet.
0: Just left her in valet.
1: Yeah.
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16: Now, Big Al Mack showed up smiling this morning.
17: I was smiling.
16: Because Big Al had a dream. And he kind of described what the dream was all about. But luckily, science has come a long way. And I called up one of my scientist friends. And they were able to pull the dream from Big Al's head.
18: Wow.
17: Wow.
18: Yeah. A dream sucker.
16: Now they have, they have audio and hopefully one day cameras that can pull our dreams out for us.
17: Man.
16: And so, I mean,
17: technology.
16: This is still in the beta stage of, you know, dream sucking, but it's out there. So we're going to go ahead and see what Big Al Mack's dream was really like. This, again, really happened in Big Al Mack's head.
17: So, here we are, baby. The House of Mac. The Mac Palace. Want to get some Mac and kiss?
18: Oh, Al. You're so funny and hot and buff. And look at that beautiful head of hair.
17: I know, right? Dream Al is hot. You know, ChatGPT said I'm an 8.5 to a 9 on a high scale.
18: So what should we do?
17: You know what we should do. We got to get my biscuit off the grill.
18: Oh, I love your sexy talk.
17: What? No, we really need to get my brisket off the grill. Hold on, baby. I'll be right back.
19: Hi.
18: Hi. I didn't know there was a little girl here.
19: Yeah, my grandpa keeps me in my room when he's dreaming.
18: Well, what's your name?
19: My name is Charlie. So what are your intentions with my grandpa?
18: I don't know. It's his dream.
17: Hey, Charlie, what are you doing in my sexy dream, girl? Go back to your room.
19: Okay. I still don't miss you.
17: Anyway, where were we?
20: Hey, Big Al, it's me, the mayor. Just got done walking your dogs, washed your car, took your mom to her appointment. You need anything else?
17: No, Mr. Mayor, you can go back to running the city.
20: Okay.
18: Wow, you know the mayor.
20: Know me? I'm basically his assistant. Oh, no, Al. I got a call on my mayor phone saying there's a police chase and it's headed straight to your house.
17: Hold on, baby. I gotta go be a hero.
21: Big Al gets in his truck and pulls it out in front of the car being chased by the police.
17: Well, job complete.
22: Well done, Big Al. You totaled a car and the 6 police cruisers, which is better than last month's incident.
18: What?
22: As the chief of police, I want to give you a medal of honor for your service.
18: Should have told me. What a hero.
17: I know. Let's go back inside, baby girl.
18: Wait, who is this woman who just magically appeared in your house wearing a sexy maid outfit?
17: Oh, that's my British housemaid.
23: Big Al, your bed is made, your clothes are folded, Charlie is in bed sleeping, and the dogs have been bathed and put up. You are all set to go with your, you know.
17: Oh, I know. Thank you, baby girl. I appreciate it. Whatever your name is. Okay, baby, let's get back to business.
18: We kiss now?
17: Oh, yeah, we kiss now.
21: Big Al wakes up to his dog, Chico the Chihuahua, licking his face.
17: Dang, girl, your breath smells like dog food. Still got it. Best kisser on the show, even in my dream.
16: Wow, science has come a long way.
17: Good job, science.
18: Wow. And,
21: and Audrey's British accent has come a long way.
16: Audrey, what are you talking about? That's a British girl in Al's dream.
21: Excuse me, so sorry.
16: Who happens to look like Audrey.
17: Yeah,
19: I've been telling y'all my accents are there.
16: That is wild.
17: That was pretty good.
16: Yeah,
19: science, that was fun.
17: Science be hitting.
16: Your dreams are fun.
17: Pretty much just like it happened.
15: We are the Kid Craddock Morning Show.
16: All right, The Dink is hitting Apple TV Plus today. Mary Steenburgen is going to be joining us on the phone in a couple of minutes.
24: A show about pickleball.
16: Yeah.
24: Dink, is that what you say when you score? Dink?
16: Dink is when you're like hitting the ball. It's the
19: Are you serious?
24: It's the sound the ball makes when it hits.
16: And I think you got to go slow at first. You don't want to be just killing it every time.
18: I tried pickleball exactly one time.
16: It's a lot of fun.
19: It can also be dangerous.
17: So much fun you never did.
16: How about
17: again.
16: This?
18: I thought I was going to break my ankle. I wasn't wearing the right shoes.
19: Oh, Kelly, my mother-in-law did break her ankle playing pickleball.
18: You have to wear the
16: right
18: shoes.
16: You got to be careful. Yeah. Mm-hmm. And maybe we can get a little pickleball in on our family vacation. Because we broadcast live from the iconic Lowe's Miami Beach Hotel, which is located in the heart of South Beach. It is steps away from the Atlantic. We've been there before, and we're really excited to head back because we have so many great memories there. Right, Big Al? We want to check out their redesign, their new culinary concepts, and more. It'll be a lot of fun, and you can follow along on air and on Instagram as well, because maybe you want to have a nice similar vacation to what we're going to be doing next week.
17: That was a response. I don't want you to think I was ignoring you. My silence was a response.
18: It spoke volumes.
16: Yeah.
17: Okay.
16: Very volumes.
21: I heard it.
18: Mm-hmm. Yeah. It was loud.
16: Yeah. Great, great memories out there.
17: Right, like, ask me if I'm married right now.
16: Okay. Big Al, are you married right now? There it is.
18: It's volume.
19: Yeah.
24: But he's still in positive spirits, right?
17: Oh, yeah.
16: He's fine. Good.
19: I just connected the dots of why you were silent.
24: Because he got broken up with.
19: Yeah.
16: Right.
19: Sorry.
16: We're trying to create happy memories.
24: But
16: now.
24: That's also where I split my romp him.
16: That's right. Right down the butt crack.
19: Yes. Uh-huh.
24: That's
19: yes.
24: where I pushed Anna in traffic.
19: So it does have
17: happy memories.
18: Yes. This is where I got so drunk that Alan and I missed the big dinner and we got in a lot of trouble.
16: Right.
24: That's where we had the best dinner of our life.
16: Greatest dinner ever.
18: Rubs my
19: I still think that's the best dinner I've ever had.
24: A 7-course meal, a cocktail paired with every meal.
18: Yes. So good. Uh-huh. Missed it.
19: Yeah, that was the first time I tried oysters.
24: I still think about that meal.
18: Slept right through it.
16: I know you did, but this time you're not going to, Kelly.
24: The chef flew in someone from Dubai just to cook for us.
16: It's going
24: to
16: be so good.
19: And they gave us $1 million.
18: Wow.
16: Yeah. They told us not to say anything.
19: You missed it.
16: Yeah, it was so much fun.
18: Finally, the truth comes out.
16: Anyway, I think we have Mary on the phone now.
0: Hello.
16: Joining us on the show right now is the star of the new movie, The Dink.
18: The nicest woman in Hollywood,
16: probably,
18: I would argue.
16: The nicest woman in Hollywood. She's played some of your favorite moms, including one of my favorite movies of all time, Step Brothers, of course. Joining us on the show right now is Mary Steenburgen. Hello, Mary.
0: Hi, guys. How are you?
18: So honored to be talking to you.
0: Well, thank you. Back at you.
18: I'm
0: happy to talk to you about this funny movie.
16: Now, Mary, are you, in fact, a pickleball player yourself?
18: Or are you acting?
0: I was acting, and I started playing 2 months before I knew anything about this movie. My son, Charlie McDowell, who's an amazing pickleball player, gave me my first paddle and said, "Mom, people even older than you have beaten me at this sport." So with that lovely backhanded compliment, I began to play with him, and he was my first teacher. And then I was offered this movie, which was crazy. And I had already fallen in love with the sport, and I immediately wanted to do the movie. And we had Brad Gilbert, who's the great tennis coach, coaching us. Andy Roddick is in the movie, and he would hit with me and give me pointers. So I had a lot of good advice from those guys.
16: Now, are you an aggressive pickleball player, Mary? Like, because I know there's the unwritten rule where we're not supposed to peg each other with the ball, but...
18: You think she's a pegger?
16: I feel like sometimes you got to send a message.
0: We call them bangers. But no, I'm a little more subtle, mostly because I really still consider myself a beginner. But I'm mostly in playing people I love, so I don't really try to crush them with the ball, but I do try to win.
19: Mary, with such an incredible career and resume and everything, I have to assume that at this point you can be really picky with what projects you want to do. What was it about The Dink, besides having just started to play pickleball, what was it about The Dink that made you want to sign on to the project?
0: You know, it was just a brilliant script. It made me laugh out loud, and it was deeply funny, but what really sealed it for me was each character was so unique and had such a journey in the film, and there was so much heart to the film. And so it feels like a classic throwback sports comedy, except that it has more heart than a lot of them do. And it just, the character was so appealing to me. I couldn't wait to play her. Felt like I really understood her. When my character and Jake Johnson meet, they're both two people that they're both at a really rough moment in their lives. Me from going through a divorce, and my husband gets all the friends. And he is someone who's just spent his life trying to please a dad who only appreciates his son when his son is winning at tennis. And he hasn't won for a long time. So it's really full of heart. And it's the kind of film that when I'm on Apple TV or any of the streamers, this is what I'm often seeking. And I knew that I wanted to be a part of it.
18: Aww. I can't wait to see it with my daughter. She's a huge Jake Johnson fan.
16: And your chemistry with Jake.
0: She will love it.
16: With Jake looks awesome in this movie. You guys are perfect together. Real quick, Mary Steenburgen, if I may ask you this before we let you go, since you're an Academy Award winner and Golden Globe winner, I often wonder where you keep these awards.
0: We have them in our TV room where we watch TV at night, and our awards are all together. Yeah. I do think he needs to surround my Oscar with all his Emmys just to feel like I'm not the winner.
16: That's crazy. I'm thinking of Ted Danson, your husband, and you sitting there watching TVs and movies and going, we could have done that because you literally have the awards to prove it.
24: Trophies everywhere.
18: Well, I do have a question about your husband. I am a huge fan of Man on the Inside, which you joined in season 2.
0: Thank you.
18: And I saw
0: thank
18: it.
0: Thank you.
18: I love it. It's on Netflix if y'all haven't seen it. It's amazing. And I know it got renewed for season 3, but I haven't heard when it's coming out.
0: I actually don't know the answer to that. Okay. I know it's starting filming in September. So,
18: it's so great. That, yeah.
24: And did you ever find out what's eating Gilbert Grape?
1: That's good.
0: I did have quite the romance in that with Johnny Depp. It was pretty fun, I have to say.
24: One of my favorite movies. Thank you for that.
16: Well, make sure you check out The Dink is officially on Apple TV. If you don't have Apple TV, get it for our good friend Mary Steenburgen and check her out. You have been such a huge part of our lives on screen, Mary, and it's really awesome that we finally got to talk to you. Thank you so much for all the laughs, all the tears, all the years.
17: Yeah.
0: Oh, you guys are great. Thank you so much.
18: Thank you, Mary.
16: Thank you.
18: Bye,
16: Mary.
18: Bye.
16: Starring Jake Johnson, Chloe Fineman, Ed Harris, Mary herself, and Ben Stiller. Check out The Dink, Apple TV.
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18: Good Monday morning. Today is Monday, July 27, 2026, and we are the Kid Craddock Morning Show. Dear Heavenly Father, thank you, God, so much for another day, and thank you for waking us up to see it, because you did not have to do it. God, thank you for traveling grace, for providing and protecting us. God, please comfort those that are struggling this week and those that are feeling like they don't know which way to turn. And I pray that we use the blessings that you provide to us to be a blessing for others around us. Jules is thankful that her 91-year-old mother has made it through surgery successfully and she is recovering. God, Michael is thankful that you have healed him and turned around and provided him with a wonderful wife and three wonderful children. And Leslie is thankful for her healthy new grandson born last week. And God, we thank you most of all for our relationship with you. Thank you, God, for abiding in us, hanging out with us, and allowing us to hang out with you. In Jesus' name we pray, amen. All right, here we are in the Lowe's Miami Beach Hotel for Kid Craddock Morning Show Family Vacation 2026. Here is Kelly Raspberry.
19: And wow, it is a beautiful hotel.
18: Beautiful.
19: Filled with beautiful people.
20: That's right.
19: As evidenced by the man who got on my elevator this morning.
18: Ooh. Whoa.
19: He was going for his workout, Al.
18: Okay. Uh-huh.
19: He was ready to pump some iron.
20: That's right.
21: Oh my gosh.
19: I told him, have a nice workout. As the elevator doors let open and I parted.
21: I would have gone with him.
19: Wow.
18: Wow. Yeah. I think that's a wow.
20: Yeah, that's a wow.
18: That's a wow.
20: That's guy goals, I guess.
18: Yeah, I guess so.
19: I said, oh, you're up early getting it in. He's like, yeah, I got to get it done. I got to get it done.
21: Okay, flirty.
18: Yeah, right.
19: I'm safe.
20: The early bird catches the worm.
21: Oh.
18: Here is JC Chavez.
20: So I watched The Odyssey, speaking of buff men. When we were walking out of the theater, my son and I think Justin asked the same question, I heard the girlfriend of some dude say, I can't believe that's based on a true story. And that was the first time my son, who was 14, looked at me and he goes, what?
22: This really happened?
21: This happened?
20: No, it wasn't that. It was like,
19: she
20: thinks that. And I was like,
19: it might be like the biggest gag her boyfriend's pulling on her.
18: Right.
21: Maybe. Or maybe she was joking. Like, that's something that Justin would say walking out of the theater.
19: Just to get reaction.
21: Yeah.
20: So, because I didn't know, she sounded like she was genuinely like, I can't believe that's real. And her boyfriend just kind of, he also was like, what?
21: She wasn't kidding.
20: No, I don't know. I mean, she could have. I don't know her.
21: And what did you think of the movie?
20: I thought the movie was awesome.
18: Yes.
20: I know it's 3 hours long, but it does, like Anna and Justin told me, it does not feel like 3 hours.
18: Okay.
21: It's so good.
20: It feels like you binge-watched a really good series.
18: All right.
20: And Matt Damon is a BA.
22: Yeah, he 100%. Is, right? Yeah. Makes you want to go shoot a bow and arrow.
20: I do feel bad for Tom Holland, because I feel like they could have made him more of a BA, because he is Spider-Man, but I understand the character.
18: Right.
20: I understand it.
18: Right.
21: He'll be a BA next week.
20: Right.
21: There you go.
20: Yeah.
18: Here's Anna. Good morning.
21: Good morning. I'm so happy to be back at the Lowe's Miami Beach Hotel. When we walked up yesterday, I felt the need to take a puff out of a cigarette and say, we're back, baby. Because we were here a couple years ago, as we've talked about plenty of time. I was here 2 years ago because I hosted a party for the Eras Tour with the 13 podcast. And it was one of my fondest memories. We hosted 300 Swifties in this hotel for a party.
18: Wow.
21: And then afterwards, it was such a... We felt so proud of it that we got some champagne and went and enjoyed the beach.
18: Yeah.
21: And it's one of my favorite memories. Mm. So thank you to the Lowe's Miami Beach Hotel for that. I'm excited to see what memories we make this time.
18: There
21: around.
18: You go.
20: That's right.
18: Yes. Here he is, part-time Justin.
22: There's two types of people, I think, when it comes to vacationing. And it's when you come and unpack your suitcase in the hotel. Do you put it in the drawers or do you live outside of the suitcase?
18: Ooh. That is drawers. Very interesting that you said that, part-time Justin. Because for the second time, I think, in my life, I put stuff in the drawers this trip.
22: Yes, mm-hmm. That's exactly what me and Daniel did. Me and him were just opening up our suitcases, yeah, folding our clothes, getting ready, because we're going to be living here for a week. Yeah.
18: I'm normally, since it's a king-size bed, I put the suitcase on one side of the bed, wow, and that's my dresser, uh-huh, and I sleep on the other side.
22: Right.
21: What gave you the inspiration to do it this time around?
18: I don't really know. I can't really answer that. I did it on my last trip, and I did it today. I don't know. I've just turned a new leaf.
20: It feels more homey, you know?
18: Yeah, it does.
19: It's less chaos.
20: I have a cutoff. So if I'm doing a trip, if it's like a two-day trip,
21: yeah,
20: I live out of those suitcases.
21: Yeah, that's how I feel, too.
20: But if it's we're staying here for a week, I put it all in the drawers. Okay. I hang up the clothes. I get my shoes in the closet.
18: Wow.
22: The hardest part is figuring out where the dirty clothes go.
21: Back in the suitcase.
18: It's plastic bag.
20: That's the dirty bag. Bin.
19: Oh, yeah. You bring a bag to keep dirty clothes in, don't you?
18: They have one in your closet on a hanger.
19: The dry cleaning bag. Dry you can use hanger. That for your dirty clothes, but I bring my own.
21: Yeah. No, I just put everything back in my suitcase. I'm going to wash everything when I get home.
18: Right. Or just throw it away. Here's Audrey. Good morning.
0: Good morning. This is my first family vacation.
18: Yay!
0: I could not be more excited to be here. I almost teared up. Well, I did tear up. I almost cried last night. I was like, this is the greatest thing ever. I'm so happy to be here. I really am. Everything is exciting to me, and I just feel really blessed.
18: All right, there you go.
0: Very excited.
18: In the control room, here is Trey.
1: Good morning. I'm not the person who packs when I go on vacation. Luckily, I have a type A wife that likes to make sure that everything is where it needs to be and we can find it. But I have a list from Travel and Leisure of the most forgotten items. So just gasp loudly and dramatically if you forgot to pack any of this. Number five, sunscreen.
19: I brought it.
0: I did not.
21: The Los Miami Beach Hotel provided some.
18: There you go. Mm.
1: Number four, medications and prescriptions.
20: I got mine.
22: Got mine.
1: Number three,
22: drugs.
1: Your passport or your ID.
19: Got it.
20: You can't fly without it.
18: Right.
1: Number two, travel insurance. That's a good point, JC.
18: Yeah.
1: They could have done road trips, I suppose. Number one, of course, everyone knows what number one is, right?
20: Underwear.
1: Your phone charger. Toothbrush came in at number 10.
21: Trey, thank you for this, because hearing you say all this reminded me that I did pack my medicines, but I forgot to take them this morning.
1: Oh, you're welcome.
21: So thank you for that reminder. Mm. I need to go back and
20: you gotta take that medicine.
18: Very helpful.
19: I forgot a comb.
20: Oh, we got one.
18: I got one.
20: Why has Al got a comb?
0: Yeah, what is Al?
21: On you? Like, in your pocket? What do you do with the comb?
20: His beard's not even that long right now.
18: Dude, I have to keep... You remember when you did the deal on Google, what do we rate? And AI said that I had a well-groomed...
20: ChatGPT?
0: Oh, my God. You're taking that to the grave now.
20: Not to brag, if you missed that, Big Al and I, according to ChatGPT, are 8.5s to 9s. Okay.
18: Yes. Yeah.
20: On the look scale.
18: We're not bragging.
20: We're not bragging, but we're just letting you know.
18: Yeah.
0: So is everyone else who goes and checks it out.
20: One of us is single. The other one you can go all at. And that's Al. Look at him.
18: There you go.
20: Here he is.
18: Grooming right now.
20: Hey, Big Al Mac, how are you, buddy?
18: Thank you, JC Chavez.
19: I think it's attractive to watch a man comb his beard.
21: Now that
19: is that just
21: it?
19: Is that a wild?
18: Good thing I'm not trying to turn you.
19: No, I'm just saying. I don't
20: you don't like it?
19: That.
20: I don't mind it.
18: At the table?
20: I'm jealous.
19: At the table.
20: I'll be honest with you. A little jealous.
18: For the first time ever, I thought I would go ahead and give the flight attendant this announcement so that she could make it over the loudspeaker. I did not pee on a plane. I don't think I've ever taken a flight over an hour and a half and not peed.
21: Are you
18: at
21: okay?
18: Least one. Oh, I'm fine.
20: Did your bladder grow?
18: I don't know. I did not pee on a plane one time.
20: You went to the bladder gym?
18: Yeah, but working it out.
22: Okay.
18: I've got my in-shape bladder on the phone right
22: now. Yeah, did you watch a movie or did you take a nap?
18: I watched the first episode of Hawk with Will Ferrell. Hilarious.
20: Yep.
18: Stupid, but hilarious.
20: It's dumb hilarious. It's meant to be that way.
18: And you almost hate him, but he's so funny, you can't hate him.
20: And Big Al and I had the same idea to get ready for Miami.
18: Right. We watched 72 Hours.
0: I watched it, too.
18: Oh, really? Wow.
0: Yeah, the Kevin Hart one. Because they're in Miami.
18: Yeah.
20: It was also dumb funny.
18: Also
20: very dumb funny.
0: It was exactly what you wanted it to be.
18: Yeah,
19: who's in it with him?
21: Marcelo Hernandez.
20: Okay. Cam Patterson from SNL also.
18: Right.
21: And Ben Marshall. All three of them are from SNL.
19: Okay.
18: Here's Anna with celebrity birthdays.
21: Happy birthday to Winnie Harlow. She's 32. She is the model known for having vitiligo.
0: Vitiligo.
20: Vitiligo. There it is. That's how we say it.
21: She's 32 today.
19: I don't think I've ever heard it said out loud.
20: I just read it.
21: I think I see it, but in my head I say vertigo, and it's it's not vertigo.
20: It's like when you see epitome written out, and you're like, "That's epitome."
21: Epitome. Very sincere. Yeah, sincere. Said it like that on Love Island with confidence.
20: Bless his heart.
21: Tory Lanez is 34. Alex Rodriguez is 51. Maya Rudolph is 54. And Triple H is 57.
22: Did you ever practice spitting the water out like he did?
20: 100%. Yes, still do.
22: So cool.
20: Kenzie got so mad at me because she was standing in front of me.
21: Today is National Chicken Finger Day. You can help Raising Cane's raise $1 million for Chuck Norris's charity and continue Chuck's legacy of creating character through martial arts. And Cane's will donate $1 from every box combo sold on Monday to kickstart kids.
20: And it is the best chicken finger out there.
18: Yeah.
20: You know, sure. Raising Cane's chicken fingers.
22: And that sauce is so good. Drown me in it.
21: Mm-hmm. It's also National Scotch Day.
20: I love
18: the
20: scotch.
18: Tape or the liquor?
20: Scotch.
19: The drink.
21: Okay. I assume the drink. Okay. And National Creme Brulee Day.
19: I love creme brulee.
21: Creme brulee. And it's also our first day of Canadian family vacation.
18: Yeah.
21: Technically day one, day two. What are we saying?
18: Day one.
20: Official day one.
21: Day one. Yesterday was day zero.
20: Official day one.
19: Last night was night one. This is day one.
21: Day one. Okay, there we go.
20: Now, we're going to... I'm sorry, Anna, but you missed a very important birthday on Friday. You missed a very important birthday. You did. Very important. You're our birthday person.
21: Do I need to write an apology?
20: You might need to write. And when you find out whose birthday you missed, you're going to go, oh, no. And I know I hate making you feel bad, but it's all good.
18: We're going to go take your meds.
20: We're going to celebrate a very important birthday in 10 minutes.
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1: From the Northwest Arkansas Traffic Network, taking another look at your Monday morning commute, off to a good start. No delays on your iDrive map, at least not at the moment. RDOT's not reporting any accidents. I-49, both northbound and southbound, looking great at the moment. Let's get out there and get this Monday done. From the Northwest Arkansas Traffic Network, I'm Bob Booty.
2: Northwest Arkansas weather.
3: Hi, everyone. Hope you're having a marvelous start to your Monday. You know the drill. It's going to be another brutal afternoon of heat as high temperatures soar over 100 degrees. Heat index values may approach 115 degrees in some locations. Now, Tuesday is looking very similar. However, starting Tuesday night into Wednesday, and especially for Thursday and Friday, shower and storm potential will start to increase. High temperatures will also drop off into the lower to middle 90s by the time we get to Friday. For Kane Debane, Fox 24, I'm meteorologist Josh Rugger.
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8: Maybe even 2 stars. We're living Florida days out here is what we're doing on our family vacation. By the way, I know you're going to be listening to the show this week, and maybe keep up with us on social media. Follow at Kid Nation. You can find all our Instagrams and all that stuff on there. Because next week, because I know you're probably going to get the must be nice guy in you coming out. Like, I must be nice. You guys out there in Miami having a good time. Must be nice. But you're going to get a chance to win this very vacation that we're on. So next week, you get a chance to get yourself this same very vacation that we're doing right now. Same adventures, all that good stuff.
9: You can live more Florida.
8: Yeah. In fact, I got a weird phone call from a celebrity when I got into my room yesterday.
9: Really?
8: Yeah,
9: Who was it?
8: We posted it up on Instagram.
10: Ooh.
8: Yeah, Liam Neeson for some reason called me. It was pretty cool.
9: Wow, yeah. That's pretty cool.
8: Just like that. Just my phone rang. I picked it up. Liam Neeson.
9: Call him back.
8: No, it was kind of scary, honestly, yeah. But the video's posted up. Russ was in my room with me. We did have a weird...
10: Say that.
8: We had a weird moment because when we first got to my room, they just finished cleaning it, and the lady literally closing the door. Al and I are neighbors, actually. And so she was walking out. She goes, "Oh, is this your room?" And I go, "Yeah." And I have Kinsey with me, and Russ is right behind me. And she looked at us so funny.
9: That's weird. Yeah.
8: She's like, "This is your room? Your guys' room?" And I go, "Yep, this is our room." And all three of us walked in, and that's when I realized there's only one bed in there. So she's probably like, "What is this thruple going on over here?
10: Thruple.
8: What is going on over here?"
10: Each their own.
8: Yeah, we're going to have so much fun, though. We'll keep you posted on our adventures. But we got to keep you posted on what happened over the weekend. Some big headlines, including LeBron James. He's going to be joining... And everybody thought it was going to be Miami. He's going back to Miami or maybe Cleveland.
9: Or Golden State.
8: Or Golden State.
9: I wanted to play with Steph.
8: Nah, he's going to go to Philadelphia, and he's joining the 76ers, and he signed a 2-year contract for $8 million.
10: Is that a pay cut?
8: That's a big pay cut. LeBron, I think LeBron's been making 25 mil plus for years.
10: Oh, then why?
11: Yeah, what's the point?
8: Yeah.
11: There's a chance for him to win.
8: Yeah, this is.
12: Oh.
8: He does have a chance to make history, though. No NBA player has ever won a championship with 4 different teams.
11: Mm. Oh.
12: That's crazy.
8: Yeah, and they're actually...
13: Well, I hope he doesn't make it.
8: Why?
9: Haterade.
13: That'd be cool. Well, the Mavericks to win.
8: Well, yeah, that's true.
13: Whying me.
12: Yeah. For a goat story.
13: I don't care.
8: I also want...
13: Mavs fan for life.
8: I wanted him low-key to go play with Wemby with the Spurs. That would have been pretty cool. But yeah. No, he's a 76er. All right, I don't know if you guys saw this story, but Seattle police are searching for 2 base jumpers who leaped off the Space Needle on Friday night.
13: What?
8: Yeah, the two men were sprinting from the restroom to the observation deck, climbing over a barrier, and they jumped from the 605-foot landmark.
11: Did they die?
8: Well, no,
12: right.
8: No, they're base jumpers. They have parachutes.
13: Oh.
12: That's what that means.
11: Okay. Yes. Okay.
8: Yeah. According to the Seattle Police Department, the two men purchased tickets, entered the Space Needle around 8:50 p.m., so they wanted to do a night jump, which that's scary, right? You can't really...
9: Well, jumping off the space.
12: Was there a sign that said no jumping?
8: Of course. They said no climbing.
12: Where?
8: There's all over the place on the Space Needle.
11: But did it specify no base jumping?
12: Right.
8: Jumping in general or climbing over barriers is frowned upon, but security personnel were unable to determine where they landed.
9: Where do they think the white people are now?
8: Well, how do you know?
12: Right.
8: How do you know?
9: Come on.
8: What do you mean?
9: Brother gonna do that.
13: You need to Google black base jumpers.
8: Yeah.

0: I did. None found.
1: I guarantee you.
2: I'd be down with that. Police said the men could face first-degree criminal trespassing charges because you can't climb over those things.
3: I hope they never get caught. But I hope they filmed it so we can watch it.
2: I bet you they did.
4: They got face recognition everywhere.
0: Yeah, they do.
4: They'll find them.
3: Have you seen those videos of them doing squirrel suit jumps?
2: Yes.
3: Up of cliffs?
4: People die like that.
3: Those, yeah. I know, but these guys that I watched didn't die. They posted it.
2: There's routes on those, and you are like...
0: You got them
2: 20 to 30 feet off the ground.
3: 5 inches from rocks.
2: Flying.
5: That's adrenaline.
4: I can't imagine. Mm-hmm.
6: What happens?
4: I like that feeling.
6: Yeah. What happens to make you want to do that?
4: People are addicted to it.
5: To the adrenaline.
4: The feeling. Yeah. I don't like it.
6: To the risk.
0: There's people that climb these mountains, big rock climbers with no net, no harness, no nothing, and that they just free-handed or
3: free
0: whatever
3: climb.
0: You free climb. Yeah.
2: Out of all those, I think the base jumping would be the one I'd go with.
5: With the parachute?
3: Because the parachute.
2: Yeah, because at least I have a parachute. And
4: what
2: I know,
4: if it doesn't open?
2: Well, there's always a...
4: What if you didn't jump up high enough and it didn't fully deploy before you splatted?
6: Splat.
0: Last time I tried to jump, I hurt my shoulder.
2: Yeah.
0: So,
6: iconic.
0: You know.
2: I mean, I'm not saying I'm going to do it, but that's the one I would pick. Uh-oh. I wouldn't do the squirrel
5: suit. If you had
2: suit.
5: To pick an extreme sport.
2: Right.
0: The only extreme thing I've ever done was ziplining. And it was the scariest thing I've ever done in my life. Because you look down and you're looking down at the tops of trees that are probably 100 feet tall or whatever. And, you know, if there's anything that happens, you die. You're going to die. And I did it in Costa Rica. So, you know, of course, everything's on the up and up. But, man, I'm not one of these thrill-seeking junkies.
2: I love skydiving, but my wife says no more.
4: No.
2: And those planes that they put you in for skydiving are not. You get in and you're like, this thing.
6: It's
2: this
6: rickety.
2: Little bitty thing. This is going
0: they don't have doors.
3: Right up.
2: Yeah. We're just going up there with the doors open.
0: Uh-huh.
2: Like that with the American Airlines and Southwest ain't doing that.
0: No.
5: When you went skydiving, was that before you had kids?
2: Yeah. It was before I had kids and was married. And then when I got married.
4: And then he stopped having fun.
2: Yeah. Thanks, marriage. All right. So we missed the birthday announcement on
4: Friday.
2: That's
4: what I want to hear.
5: Oh, no.
2: Big time birthday.
0: Who?
2: Punch.
0: Oh!
2: Punch the orphaned monkey at the Japanese zoo that stole all our hearts by clinging to an orangutan plushie. Remember Punch?
5: Yeah.
2: He turned one yesterday.
5: Oh, did they celebrate his birthday?
2: Yeah.
0: Kicking
2: but
0: Punch.
2: Here's the thing. Unfortunately, we're all into Jimothy now. We've moved on to Jimothy the raccoon. But he no longer holds on to the toy anymore. He's done with the orangutan.
4: He got a real monkey now.
2: He did get...
5: He's growing up.
2: Kelly sees one hot guy in an elevator in the morning. He did get 2,500 birthday cards.
5: That's cute.
2: That he cannot read. The cards will decorate his exhibit where visitors can see the cards as
5: That's
2: well.
5: That's adorable.
2: So happy birthday to Punch.
0: Punch.
5: The monkey. Punch.
0: I'm going to give him
4: belated.
0: I'm
3: just
0: give him
3: forgot
0: my
3: about him.
2: I know.
3: There's also Mudang, the hippo.
5: Yeah.
3: We forgot about Mudang.
2: And we're going to get into a brand new animal that is... stealing our hearts
0: Sweeping
2: here on our family
0: nation.
2: Vacation.
5: Not
2: yeah.
5: Jimothy? Oh.
2: It's not Jimothy. We got a brand new one, and this is a show-related pet. Justin's going to tell us a little bit later on the show.
0: Oh, okay.
2: Yeah, we're trying
3: Stay
2: to make...
3: Stay tuned.
2: Yeah. It's a big
0: I
2: deal.
0: Will.
2: By the way, no one won the Powerball or the Mega Millions over the weekend.
5: I did check this time.
2: Big Al got his tickets.
4: I'll check.
2: Now, well, don't...
4: I won like $2 last time.
0: I won $44. I'm very excited.
5: That's pretty good.
0: $44 is a huge win.
2: Yeah, that's
0: Big
2: actually
0: pull.
2: Good.
5: That's
2: yeah.
5: pretty good.
2: So the Powerball, estimated at $633 million for the next drawing. That's happening tonight. And the Mega Millions, that's $800 million for the next drawing, which is tomorrow night.
0: And if you haven't bought these tickets in a while, the Powerball tickets are still $2, and you can get the what they call the bonus or extra for an extra dollar. The Mega tickets, which is what I've been buying, those are $5. So... They went up. I don't know when they went up, but they went up.
2: Inflation hit us,
4: man.
2: With tickets.
0: Yeah.
2: Why?
0: I don't know. Everything else is going to tariffs.
2: It just goes into the pot, right?
0: Yeah.
2: It's not like there's like expenses.
4: I can't explain it, JC.
0: And now you can buy tickets in the UK.
5: I saw that.
2: Yeah. What? Hold on.
0: You can buy Mega tickets in the UK now, but they cannot get the they can't get the lump sum. They have to take monthly payments.
2: No, I don't want
0: annual payments or whatever.
2: The UK can't play our game.
0: They playing it, dog.
2: What happened to America? What happened to America first?
0: No.
2: I thought we were supposed to win.
5: I can't keep up anymore.
3: So there might be a world lottery one day.
2: Oh, can you imagine?
3: Right, because this is just a country lottery.
2: World lottery.
3: Right.
5: That's kind of scary.
4: I know. I don't want that kind of money.
5: Yeah.
2: Can we start the world lottery?
5: You know what?
0: Sure.
5: Movie idea.
2: Yeah.
4: It is a good movie idea.
5: The world lottery.
2: I know.
3: for that, the first trillion dollars.
5: Get on that, Mr. Nolan.
2: That'd be the most dangerous game to win.
0: But right. when do you do the drawing? Because time change differences and all this kind of... Well, I guess you do it. I guess.
2: That's why if we do the
4: world... It'd be 3 o'clock in the morning somewhere, Al. That's unheard of.
0: Well, I don't know.
4: I think it'd be all right to find out you won at 3 a.m.
0: Yeah. Hey, call me back.
2: Let's do our time because it feels like the European people were cool with the FIFA games being so late. Mm-hmm. They're all up and stuff. While we are very... sleepy people.
6: Winning that is like another level of lucky, too. All the or billions.
4: I think that would be the worst day of your life, honestly.
5: That'd be really scary.
4: Yeah.
2: Man, I was watching that show Quarterback on Netflix, and Baker Mayfield was talking about this dude in Seattle that he said he won the lottery, and he just got season tickets, and he stands by the tunnel, and he just talks crap to the players. And that's what I want.
4: You want to talk crap to your opposing team?
2: I want to be so rich that I could buy season tickets next to a tunnel and just have signs every week
3: be
2: at
3: petty.
2: A football game.
3: That's petty.
2: Petty
3: Monday.
2: Yeah.
0: I wonder would they let you, you know how these betting apps are letting you, or prediction apps, I think is what it is, right? If I could predict that I'm not going to win the lottery, right? Because the odds are way against me.
2: 100%.
0: So I should be able to bet, buy the ticket to win, then bet that I'm not going to win, and then win that.
2: Yeah, but they would have to take that bet.
4: Nobody's going to take
2: That's a...
0: All right, two bad ideas in less than 5 minutes. It's not going to be a good day.
2: But it's all good, Al. You're going to be all right. And just a little bonus for all our drink lovers. Starbucks is bringing back its viral unicorn frappuccino, just so you know.
5: Oh,
2: just so you're ready. Get ready for that one
3: So we can sleep.
5: Good.
2: Yeah, you can sleep good now. All right, Kelly Raspberry, what's coming up with that celebrity gossip?
4: We had so much fun stuff come out of Comic-Con this weekend. That might just take up the rest of the show.
0: Hmm.
4: But we'll get started on that when we come back.
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3: From the Northwest Arkansas Traffic Network, taking another look at your Monday morning commute, off to a good start. No delays on your iDrive map, at least not the moment. RDOT's not reporting any accidents. I-49, both northbound and southbound, looking great at the moment. Let's get out there and get this Monday done. From the Northwest Arkansas Traffic Network, I'm Bob Booty.
4: Northwest Arkansas weather.
5: Hi there, everyone. Hope you're having a marvelous start to your Monday. You know the drill. It's going to be another brutal afternoon of heat as high temperatures soar over 100 degrees. Heat index values may approach 115 degrees in some locations. Now, Tuesday is looking very similar. However, starting Tuesday night to Wednesday, and especially for Thursday and Friday, shower and storm potential will start to increase. High temperatures will also drop off into the lower to middle 90s by the time we get to Friday. For Kane DeBain, Fox 24, I'm meteorologist Josh Rugger.
6: Good morning. I'm KNWA's Ashlyn Brothers with your Monday morning news headlines. Arkansas State Police are investigating an in-custody death at the Washington County Detention Center. The Sheriff's Office says Jordan Furchell suffered a medical emergency while being booked into the jail and later died at the hospital. State Police are now reviewing the case. A River Valley murder suspect who spent nearly 3 weeks on the run is now in custody. U.S. Marshals arrested 20-year-old Jasmine Ashanti Johnston in Houston on Friday. Fort Smith police say she's charged with first-degree murder and aggravated robbery in the deadly shooting of a 16-year-old. RDOT is asking for public feedback on proposed changes to the Highway 412 and Interstate 49 interchange in Springdale. The department is considering widening Highway 412 to improve traffic flow and pedestrian safety. A public input meeting is scheduled for Thursday afternoon. Streaming tonight on 479 First, starting at 7:30, Rooted, Stories Beneath the Surface, a Natural State special. Have a marvelous Monday.
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14: We are living them Florida days.
15: Yep.
14: Them Florida days on our Kid Nation family vacation. Little update on the hot guy from the elevator from this morning. Apparently, Justin has relayed the news to his boyfriend, Daniel, who is now on his way to the
16: he
14: gym.
16: He ran sprinted.
14: And we let Justin know the guy's probably done working out by now.
15: Yeah.
14: Yeah, so...
17: Not if he's committed.
16: Sometimes people do an hour and a half.
14: So we're gonna find this guy.
18: Or, you know what, a good technique for a single guy might be, a good play might be to just dress like you're going to work out.
14: Uh-huh.
18: Go to every floor, walk down the hall, and then walk back. Like, walk back to the elevator, like, hey, I'm going to the gym.
17: That's right. Funny.
18: Yeah, that's yeah, just good. Do it on each floor and just try your luck. You know, what can it hurt?
17: Try your luck with what?
18: To find a girl such as yourself, Kelly Ransom.
14: At 4 in the morning or 5 in the morning?
18: Getting on the elevator. Just do it all day. That's a workout in itself.
14: That early.
18: That's steps.
14: That's when they're getting back from the club.
18: Dude. Come on. Yeah. Like, work with me.
17: You're... And that's commitment.
18: Yeah, yeah. Too much
17: commitment. And what's the payoff?
14: There's no payoff.
17: I'm real thirsty. Yeah.
18: Somebody talking about you on the radio, nice. Saying how hot you are.
17: He'll never know.
16: I feel like that's how vacation usually is. There's always a workout at the beginning, but no one wants to work out after that. They're like, all right, I got it in. Now I'm
17: now
16: done.
17: Good.
16: Now I'm on vacation.
18: I used to hate on people that exercise on vacation. Uh-huh. Not quietly hate on. You know,
17: yes, just, you, JC. He's looking
14: at
17: you.
14: I know, he is.
18: Well, yeah, kind of. Yeah. But I just kind of frowned upon. I'm like, well, you're on vacation. Take it easy.
14: Yeah, but it's still,
18: I know.
16: There's some,
14: feels
16: you
14: good.
16: Get the adrenaline going, yeah. The endorphins.
18: Eat.
14: All that good stuff.
18: Mm-hmm. Eat.
14: We eat after.
17: But it makes the rest of us feel bad.
14: I'm not trying. That's why I don't tell you guys when I go. Because then you guys are all judging.
17: Are you secretly working out?
14: But a hot guy gets in your elevator and you're like, oh, get it in, huh? But that's okay for him.
17: Because he's
14: to do
17: not
14: it.
17: With me.
14: But your friend, your partner on the radio does it, and he's
17: right, exactly.
19: Well, I have to change my lifestyle when I got married because my family is like a bum on the beach type of vacation family.
18: Yeah, same.
19: Married into a family that gets up at 7 a.m. to go, you know, play pickleball, go on walks and stuff. When we went on a family vacation together.
17: Oh, no.
19: At night, my in-laws would be like, okay, meet you guys at 7. My parents were like, we'll see you at lunch.
18: That's what I'm talking about.
14: We got a worst date ever coming up here in about 20 minutes. But let's go ahead and get you that celebrity gossip because Comic-Con happened this week, and so we got a lot of news.
19: Yeah, a lot coming out of Comic-Con. Just to give you some highlights, the first video that I saw was they had all of the Doomsday, Avengers Doomsday cast standing on stage because, of course, they're promoting it. And they pan to the audience because there is, you know, with Comic-Con, a lot of people dress up in cosplay.
18: Mm-hmm.
19: And they pan to the audience and they say, oh, hi, sir, did you have a question? And it is a person in a Deadpool costume, but it was a gray,
14: yeah, the gray
19: Deadpool
14: one.
19: Costume.
14: Yeah.
19: And then when he started speaking, of course, it's Ryan Reynolds. His voice is very recognizable.
17: Yeah.
19: And so he started to just kind of joke around about if they have any extra room for Deadpool in the Doomsday movie. They said no. And then he just walked off. That was pretty much it.
17: Yeah.
14: It sounded a lot like Ryan Reynolds.
17: I was just talking.
19: You don't think it was Ryan Reynolds?
14: It was Ryan Reynolds.
19: Okay, yeah. I was like, that's pretty sure it was.
17: I was talking to JC a minute ago, and I was like, I cannot root for him anymore.
16: Right.
17: But I don't think that the average person cares.
19: And you know what, Kelly? I think you're right, because in the video that I saw, I was reading the comments,
17: yeah.
19: And a lot of people were, I guess there were some mean comments, but the majority of the comments were, wait, why is everybody hating on Ryan Reynolds?
17: They don't keep up with celebrity gossip like we do. They don't even know this stuff happened.
19: Yeah.
17: So he'll be fine.
14: But there were people, like just regular people, posting pictures with that because it was a really cool Deadpool costume and they had no idea it was Ryan Reynolds.
17: Now you've got to order a gray one, JC.
14: No, I'm good with my red one. I'm good
19: the
14: with
19: classic.
14: My no, it's the Deadpool 3.
19: Oh,
14: I don't have a classic.
19: My apologies.
14: Yeah.
20: Is this like him turning gray, like he's getting old?
14: I know. I think it has to do with the X-Men. I think that was X-Men. Because Justin, you don't have in Fortnite, they have that Deadpool skin.
16: And Ryan Reynolds can't hide forever, right? He can't just like be in his home and just not work. So he's got to promote himself. He's got to promote projects.
14: Right.
19: Yeah. I mean, and like Kelly said, people forget. People are already forgotten.
18: People don't even know.
19: Some people probably don't even know he's married to Blake Lively.
14: And I am mad at Blake Lively, but I really love Deadpool, so I'm in a predicament here.
19: You're separating the artist from the art?
14: Yeah.
19: Yeah. So Robert Downey Jr. was there, of course, at Hype Up Doomsday. Every seat came with a Dr. Doom mask and a cloak. And on his cue,
17: that's a lot.
14: I know.
19: Yeah.
14: Cool is that?
19: Dr. Doom comes from the same world as the Fantastic Four and has lost everything he loves.
17: Wah.
19: I can't keep up with the Avengers timelines anymore, because then I also saw something that there is another movie that you have to watch as required viewing for Avengers Doomsday. It's Avengers Endgame with bonus scenes or something.
14: Oh, we got to watch
20: the bonus
14: scene.
19: That's what it said. It said, quote unquote, required viewing. So I was like, I can't keep up. But Avengers Doomsday hits theaters December 18th, the same day as Dune Part 3. So fans are calling it Dune's Day.
16: Oh,
20: of course. Barbenheimer.
19: Right.
20: So the last we left off with Doomsday, right?
19: With Endgame.
20: With Endgame.
16: I thought it was Thunderbolts.
14: Thunderbolts, yeah.
19: Oh, yeah.
14: That was the latest.
20: Oh, I didn't see that.
18: I got a cousin.
14: And that one was kind of like...
16: I'm trying to remember what happened.
19: Well, because then there was a bunch of other Marvel TV shows that intertwined in
20: too
19: well.
20: Much, Anna.
19: I know, that's what I'm saying.
20: I feel that way about Star Wars, too. It's too much.
19: It's too much. I need somebody to just put together a 5-minute recap video. Here's everything you need to know.
18: Yeah, right.
20: But I am able to sit down and enjoy a movie without knowing a lot of the... You know, I can just enjoy it for what it is.
19: Right.
20: You know, it's like, ooh, shoot 'em up, bang, bang. That's fun.
19: Yeah.
20: But I don't know.
19: Especially with, I guess, Avengers, because it's going to be fun regardless.
18: So too much money. They got to keep doing them, though.
19: Right. Also, Black Panther 3 was announced. David Johnson is going to play T'Challa's grown-up son, who was played by Chadwick Boseman. And then Ryan Gosling will be the new Ghost Rider. That was big news.
16: That's good casting. Ryan Gosling's amazing. By Nicolas Cage.
19: Yeah, pretty much.
20: Well, Nick's probably too old for it now, isn't he?
16: Yeah. And
14: is that the guy with the skull that's on fire?
16: Yeah, with the chains and the whips and the motorcycle.
14: Yeah.
16: Mm-hmm.
19: But this was rumored, right? That it was going to be Ryan Gosling?
20: He's been pitching for it.
19: Yeah.
20: He wanted it. He's been talking about it for a few years. And then earlier this year, I think he alluded to the fact that
14: it was
20: coming.
19: Gotcha. And then one of the most important press conferences that I saw, Air Bud.
14: Air Bud, what?
20: Really?
14: 3-4?
19: Air Bud, yeah, Air Bud's coming back after 15 years. I don't know, but I saw Air Bud himself,
18: pickleball?
19: The golden retriever.
18: Pickleball, Air Bud,
20: it has to be.
18: Pickleball.
19: That'd be cute.
14: Yeah, because he's got bad hips now.
18: Yeah.
20: I meant to watch The Dink this weekend. I just never got around to it because I had to finish Maximum Pleasure Guaranteed.
19: Oh, yeah.
20: And Jake Johnson's in that as well.
19: In your Jake
14: it's
19: Johnson
14: a TV
19: era.
14: Show.
20: I
14: if
20: love
14: you're just
20: Jake
14: tuning
20: Johnson.
14: In.
20: Oh, what?
18: Kelly, Kelly was thinking about that guy again.
16: At dinner, she was telling me about this show, and I'm hooked. I'm gonna watch it.
20: I can't. The title always trips me up. I have to really think about what it is, but it's really intense.
16: Camera boys and murder.
20: Yeah,
16: sounds gay, and I'm in.
20: It's really amazing. All right, so weekend box office now. The Odyssey, it's got a good couple weeks under its belt.
14: Mm-hmm.
20: Next week could be a problem because Spider-Man Brand New Day opens,
14: and
20: we'll
14: there.
20: See what happens at that point. Ugh, wow. But for now, still number one, took in another $87 million at home. Now, in its first two weekends, it's earned $286.3 million just here at home, beating Obsession as the highest-earning R-rated movie of the year. Globally, it's past the $600 million mark.
14: And I think The Odyssey could have been PG-13, honestly.
19: I think it was just rated R for violence.
14: Yeah, it was kind of violent, but it wasn't like super gory.
20: Yeah,
14: violence.
20: And kids are so,
14: they're playing video games that are worse.
20: Yeah, they seem worse than that. Moana, second place, $10.5 million. Toy Story, very close behind it. Toy Story 5, with $10 million in third place. But it has officially passed the $1 billion mark around the world. And it ranks as the number 6 Pixar release of all time. I don't know why. I'm just not motivated to see this one.
18: Really?
20: I think
18: the first one I've ever seen.
16: Good.
20: Really?
18: Completely, yeah.
14: Mm-hmm.
20: I just think I had my heart torn out like a couple times by Toy Story. I think I'm good.
16: Does your kid want to go see it? Because usually if your kid wants to go see it.
20: I think she went to see with her little sister.
16: Oh.
20: Yeah. My ex-husband, by the way, had another child, so my daughter has a little sister, not mine.
16: And then Dylan or Cole, the younger one.
20: They don't care.
16: Oh, okay.
14: Yeah, he's in middle school, dude.
20: They don't care.
16: Yeah, middle school? I was watching Pixar middle
14: I know.
16: School.
14: Yeah. They act like they don't want to see it, but they want
16: to
14: see it.
16: Yeah.
19: They'll see it eventually.
14: They want to see it.
20: No, don't think they do.
14: By the way, I need Robert Pattinson to do another movie where because he did so well in The Odyssey that I hate him right now.
20: Robert Pattinson's in it?
14: Yeah.
16: Because he's such a phenomenal actor.
14: It's just like, I need him to do something where he's like the good guy again.
20: Why did I not know Robert Pattinson was in it?
14: There's
20: 50 million people in it.
19: There's a lot of people.
14: You want to give him, you just want to.
20: He's a bad guy?
14: Oh, you just want to, that punk.
19: But he's so good at being unlikable.
20: Really?
14: Oh, yeah. You're just the
20: Is
14: whole
20: it a big
14: time.
20: Part or just another little
16: it's
20: blip?
16: It's a huge part.
14: Pretty decently large part.
20: Yeah, well, I'm going to see it on August 4th at 2 p.m.
19: I can't wait to get your review, Kelly.
20: I'm seriously looking at the calendar.
18: It'll be streaming by the time you see it.
20: Well, Alan's like, I'll just go see it without you. Because the only reason I'm going is for him. And because he likes that kind of stuff. And I was like, no, I want to go with you. So yeah. That's the only day it worked out. It August is, freaking 4th.
14: It's a beautiful love
19: it is,
14: story.
19: It is really good. I actually do think that you're going to like
14: the
19: it.
14: The power of
16: the
14: love.
16: The message is good. It's kind of religious in a way as well.
18: And it's based on a true story.
20: That's what I heard.
19: All right, so do you guys remember back in 2013?
20: 2023.
19: You're correct. I don't know why I said 2013.
20: Because you have 13 on the brain, 13 at Fan Taylor Swift Fan Podcast.
19: Thank you. New episodes every Tuesday. back in 2023, Chris Brown was at a nightclub in London when he got into a fight with a music producer and hit him over the head with a bottle. Does anybody remember
15: that.
19: This?
15: Oh, yeah. How could I forget?
14: Very Chris Brown of him.
19: Yeah. So he was arrested and then free on almost $7 million bail, which allowed him to tour Europe and North America last summer. So Chris and his vocal coach, who was also involved in that fight, they were due to stand trial in October. But to avoid being tried for way more serious charges, both men have pleaded guilty to a fray.
14: The fray?
20: Anyway? A fray.
19: A fray. It's basically a fray is a public fight between two or more people.
14: I did not know that.
20: They could have been charged with way worse because he hit somebody over the head with a bottle.
14: I know.
20: That's bad.
14: In the streets, we call that a brawl.
19: Right.
20: But, I mean, doesn't the victim ever have a say in that? Like, no. You would think a victim would be able to say no.
14: Right.
20: And
14: they do that with even worse, like, horrible crimes.
20: Right.
18: But I think it has something to do with what you can prove that he did. Like, it's easier to prove that it happened.
20: A lot of people that can prove he hit him over the head with a bottle.
14: Every club has cameras. There is absolutely proof.
19: So he was freed again on bail and will be sentenced on October 26th. He faces a maximum of 3 years in prison.
20: This is going to ruin the tour.
21: It really will. Usher's going to have to do it all by himself.
20: I'm sure that's fine.
15: He looks
20: the
15: good.
20: R&B tour.
19: Yeah. Oh, man. This was a risk they took together.
20: I just thought that was a... I mean, didn't Usher know this was coming up?
14: Right. Yeah,
20: you take a real big risk that he's going to be able to finish the tour.
14: Because Usher's like, oh, it's going to be all about me.
16: Right. Did you see the girl who gave him a stink face?
14: I know.
16: Yeah, Usher brings a girl in and dances on them.
14: Maybe we can talk about it here in about 10 minutes because it was a big deal over the weekend. But we also got a worst date ever lined up for you. We're live from the Lowe's Miami Beach Hotel on our Kid Nation family vacation.
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4: From the Northwest Arkansas Traffic Network, taking another look at your Monday morning commute, off to a good start. No delays on your iDrive map, at least not the moment. RDOT not reporting any accidents. I-49, both northbound and southbound, looking great at the moment. Let's get out there and get this Monday done. From the Northwest Arkansas Traffic Network, I'm Bob Booty.
5: Northwest Arkansas weather.
6: Hi, everyone. Hope you're having a marvelous start to your Monday. You know the drill. It's going to be another brutal afternoon of heat as high temperatures soar over 100 degrees. Heat index values may approach 115 degrees in some locations. Now, Tuesday is looking very similar. However, starting Tuesday night into Wednesday, and especially for Thursday and Friday, shower and storm potential will start to increase. High temperatures will also drop off into the lower to middle 90s by the time we get to Friday. For Kane DeBane, Fox 24, I'm meteorologist Josh Rugger.
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1: Yeah.
2: I have it.
1: Oh. He has it.
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1: What's up, Ashton?
6: Hey.
1: So tell us about the worst date ever you've been on.
6: This guy was, he was after me for, you know, for the longest time, I mean, weeks, maybe months, trying to get me to go out with him, and I kept turning him down. Finally, he was like, okay, well, you know, whenever you're ready, hit me up, you know, we'll go out, whatever. So I decide that I'm going to go see Guardians of the Galaxy by myself at the movies, and I love those movies, but anyways, I go to see the movie, and he's like, oh, my gosh, I just got back into town. Let me meet you up there. And I'm like, okay, cool. Very easy. You know, he doesn't have to come and get me or anything like that. We're just meeting up for a movie. Dude sleeps through the entire movie. I'm talking about snoring through the entire movie. I was so upset. So I'm like, okay, well, I'm never seeing him again. He apologizes, like, profusely. He had been floating the river with his buddies all day, and he was exhausted and sunburnt.
7: Yeah, I've done that before.
6: And, yeah. And so, anyways, he redeemed himself. He took me out to dinner and stuff like that, and now we're married. We've been married for 10 years.
1: Oh, well,
8: it worked out. See there?
1: Oh, that's good.
9: How did he fix it? Yeah. So he falls asleep. Was he like, I'm sorry, let me take you out again?
6: Yes, pretty much, yeah. I was like, I woke him up. The movie's over. I'm like, hey, the movie's over. Like, I'm going home. And he was like, oh, my gosh, I'm so sorry. I'm so tired, whatever. So then then we went out again, and we had a really good time.
1: Shout out to all the girls like Ashton that have given guys a second chance.
7: Yeah.
1: Because sometimes we don't present ourselves the best way in our first day because we're so nervous and or tired.
8: Yeah, we just need a second chance.
1: Just need one more chance, baby. Just let me prove that I'm
8: third chance
1: that
8: sometimes.
1: I'm worthy. And it worked out for Ashton. She's married.
8: It did. Yeah,
1: look at that.
6: Good luck, Al. I hope that works out for you.
8: Thank you. I appreciate it.
6: Trying to convince somebody to have a second chance.
1: And by the way, Al is 100% going to fall asleep in the movie if you go with him.
8: Yeah.
4: Share your worst date ever story.
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4: 800-543-3548.
0: And I will give Al a little credit, though, yesterday, because I saw him wake up. Because I know before we came on our Kid Nation family vacation, Al, you're like, nah, I'm not going to try nothing. I'm not gonna holler at anybody. But last night, before dinner, a lady walked by, and Big Al goes, hey.
7: He hollered.
0: And that's how I knew my man's back.
8: That's it. That's all I do now.
0: And he goes, hey. He goes, there's a lot of those around here. And I go, what, women?
8: Yeah.
0: Yeah, there are.
8: Yeah. It's like they're growing on trees here in Miami Beach.
0: Yeah. Wow. Hey.
7: Did you pack your three-pack?
8: Yeah, you know, it's pretty much an ongoing thing now.
0: You
8: I'm
0: did?
8: Just going to take it wherever I go.
0: Yeah.
7: Wow.
5: As a good luck charm?
8: I take it to church. I take it everywhere.
1: To church?
9: Well,
7: oh,
9: I
7: think
9: that's
0: the last place you need it.
9: Protection.
7: Yeah, he tried to hit on that lady at church. Turned out she was betrothed. Oh,
8: yes.
7: Yeah.
8: Very, very with spouse.
7: Right.
8: I haven't seen her since. I don't think.
7: It's probably the church. Yeah.
0: Different one now. So we were talking about the Usher and Chris Brown concert, World Tour. Is it just, I don't know what, the tour.
9: The R&B tour.
0: And this weekend, because they tend to bring up ladies on stage and they grind on them. And,
9: which is so hot.
0: Yeah. Like they need
10: it's uncomfortable.
9: Do you know how many dreams they are making come to life with Usher dancing on you on stage?
0: And
9: so nice.
0: We had a bit of a disagreement. We had a bit of a disagreement because this weekend, Usher kicked a woman off stage.
7: What?
8: He kicked her off stage.
0: He brought her up there. He started doing his Usher thing where he took his shirt off and he was all sweaty and ushering all over her.
7: Ushering.
0: And then he stops and he goes, she's not into it.
9: Because she's like sliding back, making faces, not even giving him eye contact.
0: She's not giving him any like.
7: Did she look uncomfortable?
10: Yes.
0: Very uncomfortable.
10: She looks annoyed almost.
0: Mm-hmm. She looked like she had a man there.
9: Right.
0: Yeah. And so Usher finally got up and goes, she don't want to be here. Get her off stage. Give me another one.
9: Which props to him for reading that situation.
7: Give me another one.
9: Right. Yeah. Right. But and so he's like, I don't think she wants to be on stage, y'all.
0: But props to her for not giving in to something that made her feel
10: shocked. No, she would have gotten up there in the first place.
9: Well, right, Kelly.
0: How many times do you get like people are cheering
7: for you. You get peer pressured into doing things.
9: And then you ruin the show.
8: But that, let me ask you this. Okay. Do you think that was all part of the show?
7: No.
8: Like, you don't. Because
7: her being like that?
8: Sometimes that's all scripted. They have a person.
0: Good call.
8: Yeah, they do. And so maybe that makes it even more intriguing. Oh, she doesn't want to be here. That makes all the other thousands of women in the crowd say, oh, I want to be there. Okay. I want to be there.
7: I think it's scripted when a woman is performing. Because I just think it, like Janet Jackson, she used to have a plant.
8: Yeah, and I used to want to be that guy. Yeah. Just like you said, I want to be the guy.
7: I think Usher does.
0: But I think she had a man there. And she probably didn't want the relationship to end. And so she played it as cool as possible while still getting to go up there and see Usher up close and personal. Mm.
10: That's a good theory.
8: I mean, it could go either way. Yeah, I could see that. But I could also see that being a plant and part of a bigger show.
9: It's just being a big killer and ruining the show because you're supposed to enjoy it and have a good old time, be smiling, and then you bring that poo-poo attitude. And then everyone's like, what's going on?
10: It did give them a viral moment.
9: It did.
0: Would you get mad at your significant other for going up on stage?
9: No.
0: And having a celebrity grind on him like that?
8: You lost me at significant other.
0: I would feel disrespected. I would feel disrespected because it goes online and it goes for thousands of people to judge you and your relationship based on one little moment. So I would feel disrespected. If it was to the level of Chris Brown and Usher.
9: What about the celebrity hall pass?
0: What about it? That never happened.
10: That's hypothetical. Yeah.
0: That's like a gym boyfriend and gym girlfriend. Like nothing's going to, it doesn't.
9: But then the moment it does, you're like, oh, wow. Support your significant other. Be like, okay.
0: No.
10: Go, Kenzie.
0: I don't even know who my wife's hall pass is.
8: Yeah, that's what I was about
9: to
8: ask.
9: Probably Christian Ronaldo.
0: No, I think she changed her mind.
8: Or Iglesias.
0: Enrique.
7: No. Used to be.
0: That was a kid-based one. I think Kid was pushing Enrique on
9: that. Or Bad Bunny.
0: No, it's not Bad Bunny. But
8: just whoever
7: it is. We'll ask her when she gets here.
8: Yeah. Hypothetically, whoever it is, whatever celebrity it is, if that celebrity said, come up here on stage, baby girl, and she goes.
0: Uh-huh.
8: Are you okay with that?
0: If she acts like the lady did at the Usher concert, I'm cool with it. You know?
10: But if she gets into it.
0: And kisses him, because that happened a couple weeks ago where they...
7: They kissed?
0: Yeah, like, I think it was Chris Brown, though. I don't think it was Usher.
7: I thought they just kind of, because Usher's married, too.
0: There was, like, I think it was a Chris Brown one, but there was, like, lip touching.
8: Celebrities kiss celebrities on camera all the time.
7: It's one thing to tease, but it's another thing to actually do it. Yeah.
9: And is it cheating if my husband's watching?
8: Oh. There you go.
0: Yeah, that was a perfect time right there.
2: Is it cheating if my husband's watching?
0: Which is our favorite song.
9: Which is on stage.
0: Nope. It is cheating in my book.
10: Yeah.
0: Also, did you guys see this thing that went viral on the Carnival cruise?
8: No.
7: What?
0: Guys, I am never, ever, ever, ever eating with a fork.
7: What?
0: Again, unless it's a fork from my house.
7: How are you going to do it at a restaurant?
0: I don't know.
7: Disposable chopsticks?
0: Chopsticks.
7: You can bring your own plastic one?
0: Uh-huh.
8: What happened?
0: So this lady on a Carnival cruise notices this woman just itching her foot.
10: No.
8: Or the fork?
0: Hold on.
8: Oh.
0: At first it was with the hand.
8: Oh.
0: And I'm sorry if you're eating break, but there's flakes coming, okay? I'm gonna leave it at that.
8: Oh.
0: And all of a sudden this lady's like, oh my goodness. And the audacity of this woman. Then she goes and after itching her foot goes and starts eating. And then picks up a fork and uses that to
8: go to town
0: on the bottom of her foot. This woman was disgusted. She's like, I cannot believe she's using this fork. So she tried to go tell people from the cruise line. She's like, yo, this lady was using one of y'all's forks to get the crust off her foot.
10: That's disgusting.
9: How else is she supposed to get it off?
0: They didn't really know how to respond to that because I don't think they train people on how to respond to people using utensils.
8: She's trying to get the crust. Was she using a fork or a cork?
0: Oh, the fork.
10: Ew, I feel sick.
9: A cork. Oh, my God. A corkscrew?
8: Anyway, sport, cork. It was a stretch. That's a stretch.
0: A fork.
8: It's a stretch.
10: Oh, for three.
0: Now, Carnival did.
10: Yeah, you're stretching a lot today. This is a bunch of stretches.
0: Carnival did respond, and they say that they took that fork out of rotation.
7: They made a big deal about it in the lunchroom and then threw it back in the bin.
0: No.
10: Gross. The only person allowed to do that is Ariel.
7: Right.
9: The Little Mermaid.
10: Yeah.
0: And she was using it for her hair, and that's fine.
10: Yeah.
9: No.
0: But the foot?
10: That's disgusting. That's nauseating.
9: It's just crazy what you'll see people do out
0: there.
7: I know. And you know, there's some job in Vegas back in the day. I think they have machines to do it now. I met a woman. Her job was going through the trash and pulling out the utensils because people at the buffet lines at Vegas would just throw everything away.
8: Yeah.
7: And their job was going through garbage to pull out utensils. Yeah. I mean, those utensils, you just can't let yourself think about it. But how many people have put their lips on that fork or their lips on that glass? You just have to block it out or you could never leave the house.
10: That's very true.
0: So gross.
7: It is so gross.
0: Yeah. It's a 5-part thing on Instagram if you want to go check it out.
7: A 5-part series?
0: Yeah, the 5-part series.
10: That's disgusting.
7: How do they stretch that out for 5 parts?
0: Well, it started with the foot scratching and the fork scratching and a couple of those, and then it went to talking to the people.
9: We do have a back scratcher made out of a spoon.
0: That's good.
8: But we don't eat with it.
9: Right, but I'm just saying that is the best way to get a good itch out of the way.
10: It doesn't touch our skin because we do it over our clothes.
9: But I'm just saying, this woman had a good idea. She was fulfilling that itch.
0: Yeah. I mean, it looked like it felt good, though.
8: Maybe we're overlooking a money-making idea. Foot fork.
9: The foot fork.
8: The foot fork.
0: Yeah.
8: So, but again, you don't eat with it.
0: Right.
8: You just make a foot fork out of it.
0: So, not to give you a new fear to think about when you're out in public eating with forks that have been in thousands of mouths and possibly feet.
10: If we start the foot fork, though, we have to call it the cork.
8: First of all, it was cork.
0: Huh?
10: Oh, my bad.
8: Crust and fork.
10: That was the joke? Cork.
7: Yeah. I never got that.
10: I never got it either. That made it worse.
8: Fork. Cork.
0: You don't need to explain it.
8: I'm going to explain it. It's going to be a 5-part series.
0: All right, coming up here in about 10 minutes. I know we got Jimothy. We got Punch the Monkey. But we have our own Kid Nation animal to love now. And we'll tell you all about it in 10 minutes.
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2: From the Northwest Arkansas Traffic Network, taking another look at your Monday morning commute, off to a good start. No delays on your iDrive map, at least not the moment. RDOT's not reporting any accidents. I-49, both northbound and southbound, looking great at the moment. Let's get out there and get this Monday done. From the Northwest Arkansas Traffic Network, I'm Bob Booty.
3: Northwest Arkansas weather.
4: Hi, everyone. Hope you're having a marvelous start to your Monday. You know the drill. It's going to be another brutal afternoon of heat as high temperatures soar over 100 degrees. Heat index values may approach 115 degrees in some locations. Now, Tuesday is looking very similar. However, starting Tuesday night into Wednesday, and especially for Thursday and Friday, shower and storm potential will start to increase. High temperatures will also drop off into the lower to middle 90s by the time we get to Friday. For Kane Debane, Fox 24, I'm meteorologist Josh Rugger.
5: Good morning. I'm KNWA's Ashlyn Brothers with your Monday morning news headlines. Arkansas State Police are investigating an in-custody death at the Washington County Detention Center. The Sheriff's Office says Jordan Furchell suffered a medical emergency while being booked into the jail and later died at the hospital. State Police are now reviewing the case. A River Valley murder suspect who spent nearly 3 weeks on the run is now in custody. U.S. Marshals arrested 20-year-old Jasmine Ashanti Johnston in Houston on Friday. Fort Smith police say she's charged with first-degree murder and aggravated robbery in the deadly shooting of a 16-year-old. RDOT is asking

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10: Don't we all want to have our Snow White moment?
11: Talking the Seven animals? Dwarves?
10: No, not Seven Dwarves. The whole, like, with the animals
12: singing
10: thing.
12: To the animals?
10: Yeah, and all the little animals crawling all over you. Like, don't we all want our Snow White moment?
3: Sure.
11: Living with seven men?
10: No, not that one. Again,
12: is that a dream,
10: that.
12: Audrey?
11: I haven't heard anything you said about animals.
10: Yeah. Audrey needs to get a date here in Miami, apparently. No, yeah, we'll get into that in a little bit. But part-time Justin is living his best Snow White moment.
12: Yes, yeah. There was Mudang the hippo.
10: Yep.
12: There was Punch the monkey.
10: That's right.
11: Happy belated birthday.
10: Don't forget about our boy Jimothy.
12: Jimothy the raccoon. Now we got Pookie the birdie.
3: Shut up.
10: You named it Pookie?
12: Pookie.
13: I do have a cousin named Pookie.
12: Okay.
13: In fact, I got two.
12: Two Pookies.
13: Yeah, I got two Pookies.
12: Well, Pookie. Yes, we are here at the beautiful Lowe's Miami Hotel. On family vacation, having a great time.
10: Right.
12: Gorgeous rooms, by the way. The pillows are so soft. Mm-hmm. Daniel might steal one, and we might have to pay for one.
10: I wouldn't be saying that on
13: they're,
10: the radio.
13: Right there.
12: I'm just saying that's how comfortable they are.
10: And we got Linda coming up here.
12: We're not really going to steal them.
11: But he did follow up by saying we might have to pay for one.
12: But we might have to pay for one.
14: Yeah, you can buy them.
12: Mm-hmm. So we go out, and we see our room. It's gorgeous. It's beautiful. And on our balcony is a beautiful white bird with an orange beak. And he's just hanging out there, just looking at us. And I open up the screen door, and he doesn't fly away. He's just looking at me. And they gave us this beautiful tray of fruit and crackers and plantain chips and stuff. So I got a little cracker, and I started feeding the bird.
11: Aww.
12: Birdie, want a cracker? Little Pookie.
11: Did you start singing, too?
12: I was like, oh.
13: And he still didn't fly away?
12: No.
10: I don't think birds have ears.
13: Good point.
12: But I thought he would let me put a little piece on, like,

0: stoop, and he would come over and eat the cracker and then walk away. And then I'd break another piece, and he'd come over, walk away, and eat it. Put another piece, take it, walk away, and eat it. And eventually he stopped walking away, and he would just let me put it down next to him.
1: Wow.
0: Yes.
2: Got the itis.
0: I'm excited to see him today. I hope he's there.
1: Yeah, do you think he'll come back?
0: Yes, I think so. We're going to try to get him to sit on my finger. And then I'm going to, like, let him fly around the whole hotel, and then he comes back.
3: Okay. Like a falcon? That's the plan.
4: We're going to do a bird show.
1: Hey, you've got 5 days to train Pookie the bird.
5: Uh-huh. I'm so invested in this. I would love for that to happen.
1: The Adventures of Justin and Pookie.
5: I want Justin to show up on our final dinner on Thursday with, like, the bird perched on his shoulder.
1: That'd be pretty great.
5: Just feeding him little crackers here
0: right,
5: and there.
0: Right. My little birdie. Come here, little birdie.
5: Oh, lucky cute. For you, Pookie. I don't know about that name, but we'll take
0: Pookie.
5: It.
0: Well, I asked Daniel what we should name him, and he was like, probably Birdie.
5: That's
0: Birdie the bird.
5: I like
0: Birdie
5: that one better.
0: Bird. And I was like, I don't know if that's creative enough.
5: No.
4: Talk Birdie to me.
1: I like Pookie.
0: Pookie.
5: Talk Birdie. Speaking of naming things, we were at dinner last night, and we found out about the coolest job in the world. We had no idea this job existed.
0: Right.
5: And we're going to be talking with Linda, who oversees Lowe's Miami Beach Hotel and like other Lowe's properties. But she was telling us about what her husband does. He names things. That's not literally just, his, like, brands.
3: Okay, so a lot names of girls like say, what? I wish I had the job of naming nail polishes for OPI.
1: Yeah.
3: I mean, but this, so he names things, but it's next level.
5: Like the coolest thing in the, like,
3: drugs. Like pharmaceuticals.
5: And, and like food items.
3: He
5: companies.
3: Named Sky Rizzy.
4: Really?
3: He named Sky Rizzy.
1: Wow. Oh my gosh, I hope that one listener that named
0: the
1: their kid Sky Rizzy's listening.
5: Like he's part of a group and they all get together and they name these things.
0: But what else did he name, JC?
5: Lunesta?
3: Latisse.
5: I knew it was an L.
3: Serum.
0: Oh, don't forget your favorite.
3: Yeah.
5: Guys, I was in the presence of a celebrity almost. The Crunchwrap Supreme.
3: He named it.
4: Wow.
3: He came up with the name Crunchwrap Supreme.
1: Wow.
5: Can you, like, that's your...
3: Isn't that crazy?
5: Aren't you is that the coolest human on earth?
1: Wait, cool job. How do these meetings go?
4: I've heard of these companies.
3: Well, she broke it down. We were like, how do you get that job? He just responded to an ad. She said it was sort of like
5: 20s.
3: LinkedIn many years ago. He was like in advertising and didn't realize that it would just become this. But it's like he has a team of hundreds.
1: Wow.
3: Because they have to vet so many things. And they also have to make sure the name that you say in English isn't offensive in another language.
5: Like, they have a linguistics specialist that has to be like, is a curse word in this country.
3: Yeah, he's like a nomenclature specialist or something
5: That's
3: like
5: what
3: that.
5: It was.
3: Nomenclature I was like, I want that.
5: I've never seen Kelly so enthralled with something. She's looking like, that's me. Because Kelly's really good at naming.
1: You're very
5: babies.
1: Good at you
3: like
1: name
3: baby
1: babies.
3: Names, but to have to sit there and think of, okay, we've got like, he's like, she said he's named like all the GLP-1s. He comes up with all these names. It's like, you have to sit down and say, okay, we've got a new drug that's going to make, you know, the blind see again. What are you going to name it? Okay, somebody come up with it right now.
1: I guess you have to be just really familiar.
3: We're talking about, she walks in the room right now and we're talking about your husband and his amazing
1: job,
3: Linda.
1: That's so cool.
4: Yeah.
6: Blind Dizzy.
5: What?
6: Blind Izzy.
3: Blind Izzy.
5: That's a pretty good name.
1: You just put Izzy at the end of everything.
5: They gave us the most delicious flan ever yesterday, and it inspired me with the name. Flanqueezy.
4: Okay.
5: And that sounds like a cool medicine right there.
3: No, Flanqueezy. That sounds like queasy.
4: See, that's why you can't have this job.
3: What do you mean? A medicine that has queasy in it?
5: Flanqueezy. No. For when you're feeling...
3: That's the worst.
4: Guys, the worst.
1: What does Flanqueezy treat?
5: I don't know yet. You got to give me the medicine, and I'll tell you which one's right for Flanqueezy.
0: He just has the name.
1: Nausea?
5: Nausea? Yeah, you're feeling queasy? Flanqueezy.
1: And it's flavored like flan?
5: No. It could be.
1: That is really cool, though.
4: But you have to, I mean, that's a really cool job. Somebody had to name Preparation H. I mean, somebody did.
1: Somebody did.
4: Right?
5: Yeah, but that feels like they didn't put enough effort.
4: Well.
3: Why? You know it. Everybody knows what it is.
4: It's
3: a sign of a great name.
5: I feel like, it's not up there with Sky Rizzy. Sky Rizzy's
3: pretty good.
5: That's like top tier naming level.
1: And the
4: Crunchwrap
1: Supreme?
5: Yeah.
6: The Crunchwrap
3: Supreme.
5: What a cool.
0: Who named Staphylococcus? Staphylococcus, that...
3: That's a strain.
1: What is that?
3: That's a strain.
0: Right, but someone had to name that, too.
3: Yeah.
4: The explosive diarrhea stuff?
0: I think
3: somebody has to name it.
5: No, that's cyclospora.
4: Somebody named it.
5: Yeah, a scientist.
4: It's okay.
3: Yeah, but somebody named it.
5: Right.
1: Yeah. Well, didn't we know somebody that named a flower after Kelly Raspberry?
3: Yes, a species. Apparently, I've got to contact there's a florist or something that has one for me.
1: That's really cool.
0: It's a hibiscus, right?
3: It's a hibiscus.
4: Somebody named that group that we heard about on Friday, Motionless and White. right? Somebody named that. And I told him it was named after Kelly Raspberry, Motionless and White.
5: Wow. Yeah. Wow.
3: No, we already told
2: that. 0 for 4.
4: I've never had so much joy being not funny.
0: Racking up those points.
3: Imagine how we feel. Yeah.
1: So we have a scoreboard.
5: Kelly's got 4 more days to make fun of you. Motionless and White.
4: Oh, mm-hmm. Man.
3: It's fine. I don't care.
5: It's okay. Yeah. It's all right.
3: I've heard that joke told about five times now. Yeah.
4: Mm-hmm. It gets less funny each time.
5: Yeah. That's okay. That's all right. The motionless one is Al, though, if we're honest here.
4: No, I'm good, dog. I'm just a little full last night. They gave us so much great, great, great food. It was, what, five, six courses?
3: Courses, maybe.
1: I think one of my favorite moments was towards the end of dinner, I asked Al a question. I wanted him to tell me about stories from back in the day, the glory days.
4: Oh, yeah.
1: And Al goes, Anna, you asked me this question after I ate a meal that requires me to think. I'm going to need you to ask me this again another day.
4: Ask me this tomorrow.
1: He was so full, he couldn't think.
4: I couldn't.
5: So here's the reissue of the question.
4: Well, the question was, have we had listeners that have given us uncomfortable moments?
5: Uh-huh.
4: And I couldn't think. I said, I'm sure we have over the course of, you know, how many years that we've been here.
5: Sure.
4: A lot. But I, like I said, I was so full, I could not process.
1: Couldn't think.
4: I couldn't think of that.
0: You had the itis.
4: I had the itis.
1: Yeah. Okay.
4: Yeah, which requires a not good night's sleep.
0: What's your name that?
4: And who named itis? And it required a good night's sleep, and it required just some downtime. Some
1: and
4: chill
1: a cocktail,
4: time.
1: You
4: and
1: said.
4: And a cocktail. Yeah. So today in the cabana, I will give
3: tomorrow.
4: That.
3: Tomorrow's Cabana Day.
4: Tomorrow in the cabana, I'll get that some serious thought after a mimosa.
1: Okay. Yeah.
4: And I'll have an answer for you.
1: Okay. I look forward to it.
4: Sure. I'll be right here.
5: I thought you'd have a top of the dome.
4: No. I hadn't thought about it since she asked me last night.
1: Well, because he was talking about the glory days, and so I issued a question.
5: Mine is when I got sucker punched at your spot. That was awkward.
4: Well, that wasn't necessarily a listener, though. That was just...
0: And that's the glory days?
5: His girlfriend was a listener, and he didn't appreciate what she said about me, and he came and punched me from behind when I was having a nice conversation with Al's security guard.
4: Oh.
3: What?
0: Did you hit him back?
5: I didn't know what happened. The security guard started... I thought I just got, like, bumped into.
4: Yeah.
5: So that was a wussy hit. And then I just heard Al come in being all tough, going, "You're never allowed back in here." And I was like, "What happened?
4: Dude, gonna be messing with my boy."
5: Yeah. Mm. So that was awkward.
4: So there, we just answered your question.
0: Right, glory days, Anna. Glory days.
5: That's the glory days.
1: Glory days.
5: All right, coming up here in about 10 minutes, Kelly Raspberry's got her entertainment report ready to go.
3: The morning is just flying by.
4: It is.
3: So we've got a few little highlights from Comic-Con to talk about, and also Kacey Musgraves canceling some shows. We'll dive into...
0: Yes.
3: Ooh. Yes, we'll talk about that more in today's entertainment report.
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3: From the Northwest Arkansas Traffic Network, taking another look at your Monday morning commute, off to a good start. No delays on your iDrive map, at least not the moment. RDOT not reporting any accidents. I-49, both northbound and southbound, looking great at the moment. Let's get out there and get this Monday done. From the Northwest Arkansas Traffic Network, I'm Bob Booty.
4: Northwest Arkansas weather.
5: Hello, everyone. Hope you're having a marvelous start to your Monday. You know the drill. It's going to be another brutal afternoon of heat as high temperatures soar over 100 degrees. Heat index values may approach 115 degrees in some locations. Now, Tuesday is looking very similar. However, starting Tuesday night into Wednesday, and especially for Thursday and Friday, shower and storm potential will start to increase. High temperatures will also drop off into the lower to middle 90s by the time we get to Friday. For Kane Debane, Fox 24, I'm meteorologist Josh Rugger.
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23: Kelly Raspberry, what you got for us?
24: Oh, y'all, at the last minute, yeah. I just checked on page 6 to see if anything else has happened this morning. Mm-hmm. The woman from that viral Usher video
23: has responded, right?
25: Really?
23: Yes.
25: Okay.
23: What'd she say?
24: Yes. Well, you know, okay, so if you missed it, so at the show in Nashville, he always pulls up a woman on the stage, Usher does, and he dances on her, grinds on her, and pushes the woman back on a bed where he proceeds to, you know, hump her and stuff.
26: Yeah.
24: Well, that's what happened. Anyway, so he pulls this woman up on the stage. She's beautiful.
26: Okay.
24: And he's like messing with her. When he goes to push her back on the bed, she's real stiff, and he's like, she's not into it, waves her off the stage, bring me somebody else, and the fans start booing.
23: Aww.
24: Okay, well, she has commented.
26: Okay.
24: She said, first off, nobody is declining, because everybody's saying, why'd you go up there in the first place? We were saying the same thing.
23: Right.
24: She said, first off, nobody is declining to go on stage. I look good as
23: Okay.
24: You think I wasn't going to let thousands of people see me?
26: Okay.
25: Oh, okay.
26: Okay.
24: She continued. She said she and her mom had she was with her mom, not a man.
23: Oh.
24: Had floor seats to the show, but she was moved up to the VIP section before the concert started because of pretty privileges.
26: Mm.
24: She admits it. She goes, there is privilege that comes with pretty.
25: It is real.
24: Man. And she is stunning, and I'm sure her mother is equally as hot. You've hit on a mother and daughter before.
26: I have.
25: At the same time.
24: She said, they don't say what you're going up there for. They say, hey, we're going to bring you up to the front.
26: It's kind of like a holding area.
24: Well, they have spotters in the audience to bring the prettiest, sexiest women up front so Usher can have his pick of...
23: She didn't know what was going to happen.
24: Yeah, she said, they don't tell you what you're moving up there for. She's just like, why would my mom and I not go up to the VIP section?
26: Yeah,
24: we're going.
23: And we kind of said that. It's like, you want to go up there and
26: tell you, it's a holding area for pretty people.
24: Now, what does the... so she says, y'all wanted me to go up there and blank him... ATP. What does ATP mean?
25: At this point?
24: Oh, at this point.
23: At this point.
24: Okay.
23: Yeah.
24: I was like, I didn't know if that was bad or not.
23: LOL.
24: But she, then she said, y'all aren't going to, okay, she said, so let me find where I type this part. Y'all aren't going to get on the internet calling me out of my name and disrespecting me and expect me to keep it cool. Don't think that y'all are going to bully me about an experience that y'all didn't get.
23: She said,
24: my attitude isn't nasty until I'm provoked. So she didn't, I mean...
26: So she was maybe into it.
24: No, she wasn't into
23: that. She doesn't want all that humping on her.
24: She's like, everybody's going to want to go on stage. Yeah.
26: Sure. No, I guess.
23: She's respecting her boundaries and her body.
25: But
24: she looked good. She wanted everybody to see her outfit.
23: Understandable. But she knew what was going to happen because Usher's been doing this at every show.
25: But not everybody keeps up with everything that's going on at the concerts.
26: Right.
23: And it's usually Chris Brown doing it, the one that gets the most.
27: No, because Usher does it, and then he's gotten up, and then you see his butt, and he picks up his pants after he gets up off the bed.
24: That's a video.
23: You've been watching a lot.
27: Because I've been wanting to go to the concert.
24: Well, we talked about it. It's a video they play before. Anyway, moving on. I know that at least 3 of y'all have seen that 72 Hours already, right?
25: Yes.
24: Netflix comedy starring Kevin Hart and Marcelo Hernandez.
25: Oh, we love him.
24: Well, I know we don't really ever talk about it, but both of them are going to be on Watch What Happens Live tonight if y'all are back in your room and want to tune into Bravo.
25: Actually, yes, because they've been doing press for this movie. And
24: I bet they're hilarious.
25: They're both just so funny.
26: Yeah.
24: We don't usually talk sports a lot, but big news. Back on June 30th, LeBron James told the Lakers he was leaving the team. And on Friday, he announced he's going to enter his 24th season as a 76er.
1: Philly.
2: Which is his age currently.
24: He said he's not going for the money. He's not going for family. He believes the 76ers have the best chance of giving him another championship ring next year. And he signed a two-year deal, right?
1: Mm-hmm.
24: Ryan Gosling, he's been itching to play Ghost Rider for several years. He talked about it for the first time publicly, at least, in 2022. And then earlier this year, somebody asked about it. And he said, well, some discussions have been had on at Comic-Con Saturday. Marvel boss Kevin Feige announced that Ryan's dream is coming true. He's going to be Ghost Rider in a new movie that's going to be directed by Sean Levy.
2: Now, if you remember when Nicolas Cage played him, the love interest in that movie was
24: Ava Mendez.
3: Oh,
24: yes.
2: Yeah. Ryan's current wife.
24: So Ryan and Sean recently worked together on that upcoming Star Wars Starfighter movie, too. That one's coming out May 28th next year. And then Ghost Rider will be in the theaters sometime in 2028. But yeah, a little side note, Ava Mendez was in it. I wonder if they'll bring her back.
2: Right? Might as well.
24: That'd be fun. They've starred in another movie before. That's how they met and fell in love. Ryan Coogler, also at Comic-Con, announced that David Johnson is going to be the next Black Panther, playing T'Challa's son in Black Panther 3. That one's in theaters December 15th, 2028. His character was introduced in the second film, and now he's going to come into his own as Prince T'Challa II.
1: Okay.
24: I wasn't familiar with Mr. Johnson, but they said, I just Googled it. I said, what's he best known for? He's best known for playing Andy in Alien Romulus and Gus in this TV series called Industry.
2: Gus.
3: Are they just, on HBO.
27: Mm-hmm. Are they just going to scrap the female Black Panther?
24: I don't know.
27: That was Black Panther 2.
1: I'll let you know. We'll discuss
2: She's going to be in the Doomsday, isn't she?
27: I don't know.
24: Maybe they can have both.
27: I don't think we could take a female Black Panther for long. Why? That's why they're just throwing in another a guy.
24: Well, you could have...
2: Well, he's the heir to the...
3: To the
24: Iron Throne. You have other, like, Supergirl and Batgirl or whatever.
3: They've been doing a little better.
24: Yeah. Kacey Musgraves was originally scheduled to kick off the North American leg of her tour in Chicago August 20th, but that show's been canceled.
3: Why?
24: Her kickoff show. She's also canceled the August 29th show in Boston.
1: Why?
24: And the September 2nd show in Brooklyn.
3: Oh. No, nothing in October, though, right? Because I have tickets.
24: Well, no reason was given, but that's the only three shows, and fans who bought tickets to those three shows specifically got an email from Ticketmaster breaking the bad news. You're going to get your money back. So what happened was these three shows were added after the initial tour announcement. Apparently, because there was so much demand in those three cities, they thought they could support a second show.
1: Oh, they couldn't.
24: They're not saying why, but everybody's speculating. They just couldn't sell the seats for two nights.
2: Dang.
24: So,
3: bummer for those people, though.
24: Yeah. She's still performing other shows in the cities, but just not those added shows.
1: Gotcha.
24: One thing Diddy will not tolerate...
1: What will Diddy not tolerate?
2: I don't care.
24: Is being disrespected. You cannot say something
3: disrespectful. Oh, he doesn't like being disrespected.
24: He does not like when somebody tries to diss him, Anna.
3: Oh.
24: So apparently another inmate said something to Diddy that he did not like. People are killed over, somebody looked at me wrong.
2: Right.
1: Yeah,
24: I mean, it's ridiculous.
2: Yeah.
24: But they started pushing each other. Fists were thrown, and TMZ says they heard that Diddy held his own until prison guards broke it up, and now Diddy's in solitary confinement. Oh. Well, he was as of over the weekend. I don't know about this morning.
2: That's jail time out.
24: Well, he was originally when he was originally sentenced for the couple of charges they got him on, his release date was scheduled for May, 8th of 2028, but he's gotten a couple months shaved off because of good behavior. So he's looking at a February 28 release date now. But now, because of this, he might have some time back added back on. But we'll have to wait and see what the prison
2: I wonder what
24: say.
2: He said to Me make too. Him that
24: mad. Who knows?
27: How to provoke Diddy.
2: Yeah.
1: Hmm.
2: That's his first prison fight
24: that we know of. Emma Roberts, she married this actor named Cody John at his family's private estate in Sun Valley, Idaho. Outside, it was 95 degrees. That ceremony, Anna, was 45 minutes.
2: 45 minutes is just
24: And there was no ocean breeze, Anna.
3: Ooh, yeah, because...
24: That's a long time to have people sitting in the sun, including her Aunt Julia.
1: Oh, not
24: She made
1: Aunt Julia.
24: Julia Roberts sit in that sun for 45 minutes at 95 degrees.
2: That's on the person performing the ceremony for making it that long.
24: No, they're reading their own vows and stuff.
2: Yeah, but the person needs to know that they got long vows, so he needs to keep the ceremony short.
24: But I thought I heard Eric Roberts, Emma's dad and Julia's brother, I heard that there was maybe some headway, because their relationship is like, they don't have one. And I thought after he did Dancing with the Stars, I thought I read that he said that he was making progress with Emma, but he wasn't at the wedding. It didn't look like he was. Mm. But she was walked down the aisle by her five-year-old son, Rhodes. Aww. If anybody's looking for a little boy's name, his name is Rhodes. Very cute in his little suit, but I'm sure he's like, Mom, I'm so hot. But the father is her ex-boyfriend, Garrett Hedlund, if you know him. Well, nobody.
25: Not familiar.
2: No,
24: I'm not familiar either, but apparently he's also an actor. You remember how last week Jelly Roll's daughter, Bailey Ann, said, we better watch out because the stuff she's going to say about her daddy's divorce would crumble the internet.
2: Yes, ever.
24: Well, somebody posted online, Hope Bunny sees it and clears it up. Slay, girl, slay.
2: So we don't have an answer yet?
24: Well, Bunny did see it.
2: Oh, okay, good.
24: And she slayed with this comment. Nothing to clear up. She didn't say anything. LOL. People just want to run with a narrative. Love my baby forever.
27: Oh, so they get along.
2: First of all.
24: Well, crumbling the internet sounds like she's got something, Bunny.
25: Yeah.
2: Hmm. Yeah, Bunny.
24: I want to hear it.
27: Maybe
24: I'm
27: it's
24: nosy.
27: Not negative to bad to XO Bunny.
24: I don't know. I'm nosy. I want
2: to
24: know what
2: we need
24: is.
2: Somebody to become friends with her and get the juice.
25: Get the inside scoop.
2: Get the tea.
24: Hmm. Tom Holland and John Bernthal, they're both in The Odyssey and Spider-Man Brand New Day.
25: And Zendaya.
2: And Zendaya.
24: And Zendaya. But they were on Hot Ones together, promoting both movies. And after they completed all 10 wings and they stood up to do the promo for it, Tom coughed and threw up. He became the first person ever to throw up on the Hot Wings Challenge.
2: Oh, man.
25: Way to go,
24: good
25: Tom.
24: Good sport about it. Said, y'all can use it. It's fine.
25: Way to go, Tom.
24: Yeah.
2: I don't blame him.
24: And I think, let me look at Robert.
26: You're good.
24: Good. Keep going.
26: Yeah.
24: The Chicago Sky's Angel Reese got a major milestone, her very own Barbie. Did you
25: really?
24: See that?
25: Wow. Yeah. Oh, that's adorable.
24: Mattel dropped it right before the All-Star weekend.
25: That's cool.
24: Got the jersey, the pink sneakers, a matching Reebok shoe. And the Indiana Fever, Sophie Cunningham, I saw her post. She was thanking all of her fans for making her first Adidas basketball shoe drop a sellout.
2: And she's awesome. The best meme of 2026.
24: Yeah,
2: nobody's
24: going to
2: beat that one.
25: The finger
2: wagging.
25: Oh, I have seen that, yeah.
24: And the point thing.
2: The point.
24: The Crazy Energy PE. It's a pink to white gradient sneaker. Priced around $120, but sold out in both men's and women's sizes within hours on Friday. She began her WNBA career in Nikes, but signed with Adidas in 2022.
26: Okay.
25: Congratulations.
24: Yeah. Anyway. I guess that's good enough for me. If that's good enough for you, that's today's Entertainment Report.
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1: From the Northwest Arkansas Traffic Network, taking another look at your Monday morning commute. It's been pretty trouble-free all morning long. Nothing really getting in your way. No slowdowns on your iDrive map. That's out of the usual. So keep driving safe. You shouldn't run into any issues. From the Northwest Arkansas Traffic Network, I'm Bob Booty.
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3: Hi, everyone. Hope you're having a marvelous start to your Monday. You know the drill. It's going to be another brutal afternoon of heat as high temperatures soar over 100 degrees. Heat index values may approach 115 degrees in some locations. Now, Tuesday is looking very similar. However, starting Tuesday night into Wednesday, and especially for Thursday and Friday, shower and storm potential will start to increase. High temperatures will also drop off into the lower to middle 90s by the time we get to Friday. For Kane DeBane, Fox 24, I'm meteorologist Josh Rugger.
4: Good morning. I'm KNWA's Ashlyn Brothers with your Monday morning news headlines. Arkansas State Police are investigating an in-custody death at the Washington County Detention Center. The Sheriff's Office says Jordan Furchell suffered a medical emergency while being booked into the jail and later died at the hospital. State Police are now reviewing the case. A River Valley murder suspect who spent nearly 3 weeks on the run is now in custody. U.S. Marshals arrested 20-year-old Jasmine Ashanti Johnston in Houston on Friday. Fort Smith police say she's charged with first-degree murder and aggravated robbery in the deadly shooting of a 16-year-old. RDOT is asking for public feedback on proposed changes to the Highway 412 and Interstate 49 interchange in Springdale. The department is considering widening Highway 412 to improve traffic flow and pedestrian safety. A public input meeting is scheduled for Thursday afternoon. Streaming tonight on 479 First, starting at 7:30, Rooted, Stories Beneath the Surface, a Natural State special. Have a marvelous Monday.
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12: Oh, we got the boss lady in town now.
13: Yeah, we do.
12: Joining us right now from Lowe's is our friend Linda, who was at dinner with us yesterday.
14: Yeah.
12: Looking like a guava today.
15: Hi.
12: Hi. Hi. Linda. How are you doing?
16: Looking like a guava?
12: Yeah, isn't that like guava color?
15: Okay, I'll take it.
14: Oh, hold on.
17: We got your microphone turned on.
12: Turn on her mic. No, it's not your fault
16: no,
12: at all.
16: No, it's not your fault.
15: Good morning. Buenos dias.
13: There you go. Buenos dias.
12: Buenos dias, Linda.
13: Muchas gracias for the breakfast yesterday. How do you say yesterday in Spanish?
12: Ayer.
15: Ayer.
13: Ayer.
12: Yeah.
13: Okay.
12: Yeah.
13: Dinner
15: we didn't have
13: last night.
15: Breakfast yesterday, but that's fine.
13: See, it was so good. I got my time wrong.
14: Are you okay today?
12: Fue la cena.
13: What is that?
12: Cenamos.
15: Cenamos juntos.
12: Cenamos juntos. We had dinner together.
13: And thank you.
12: So we did. real quick, Linda, before we start talking about your beautiful hotel, we were bragging on your hubby earlier.
16: Right.
12: We're saying the best job in the world.
16: He certainly does. You know, he names drugs for a living, pharmaceutical drugs.
12: I know.
16: For a living.
14: So cool.
16: Yeah, it's very cool. He's been doing it for over 20 years, and he's the president of creative for a company that's just, they have a big creative pot of people, and they come up with all the things that we're all on.
12: What a power couple.
16: Yeah.
14: Do you get to hear all the names that didn't make the cut?
16: Sometimes. I mean, I hear presentations, and I'm supposed to not say anything about anything because it's all proprietary.
12: Right.
16: You know, I mean, I hear all sorts of crazy things. You know, it's some names are like 14 consonants. Some names are two words that exist that are put together. Some are completely made up. You know, it's very interesting. There's generic and consumer names.
18: Yeah,
16: I can go on.
18: He named the drug for our eyelashes Latisse.
16: Latisse, yes.
12: Wow.
18: Sky Rizzy.
16: Uh-huh. Yes,
18: The Crunch Wrap Supreme.
16: Yes, he is the Crunch Wrap Supreme namer.
14: That's awesome.
18: I love that. And then I was like,
16: that's
18: do you
16: not
18: have
16: a drug.
18: No.
13: No.
15: Well,
18: but
15: it can be.
14: Depends on who you ask.
18: And then I asked, so do you have a dog? And she goes, yes. And I go, what's its name?
16: Roger.
12: Now, the cast laughed at my the drug name I came up with, and I wonder what your husband would think of Flan Queasy.
16: Wow. Okay.
12: Yeah.
16: Well, Flan,
13: you
16: like,
13: can be honest.
12: Yeah.
16: Flan Queasy. I mean, it's fun. I don't have his creative brain, but to me, it reminds me of flan, which is delicious.
12: Because we had some last night.
16: So we had some last night.
12: Yeah.
16: You know, it could be a hit. You know,
14: but it has the word queasy part.
16: The queasy part is like kind of a negative.
13: Right.
16: Because it kind of makes you think like you're going to throw up.
12: It's for anti.
16: Yeah.
12: It's for anti-throw up.
16: Oh, anti-throw up.
12: Yeah.
13: Oh, kind of like Imodium.
12: Yeah.
16: We need to workshop that a little bit.
12: Yeah, we're going to workshop it a little bit.
14: Because
12: I figured like Sky Rizzy has that same vibe. I was just kind of
16: we could literally talk about this for hours.
13: Oh, okay.
16: But that's not why we're here.
13: But we want to talk about your beautiful hotel.
12: Yeah, let's talk about the Lowe's. How long have you been with Lowe's now, Linda?
16: I have been with Lowe's for almost 13 years.
14: Congratulations.
16: Thank you. No, it's been awesome. This hotel is absolutely beautiful. It's iconic. Lowe's Miami Beach. You know, we're right in the middle of South Beach. We just completed a beautiful renovation, which you guys are experiencing.
12: Yes.
16: $55 million are all new, fabulous rooms.
13: And I was going to say, I asked you last night, where did that money go? And you said a majority of it went to the rooms.
16: Correct.
13: And I noticed something in my room this morning. I love water pressure, right? In the shower, I love water pressure, good water pressure. And it comes out like in almost like a spray, like a mist, you know? And it was really refreshing.
16: Good,
13: yeah.
16: I'm glad.
19: Let me tell you what I noticed, and I'm not just joking. The light switch placement.
14: Yes.
19: Is
12: so, good.
19: So thoughtful.
14: Uh-huh.
19: I mean, there's little things like that that people don't normally appreciate.
13: Yeah. Right. Yeah,
19: until you're in a hotel room, you can't find a light switch.
14: It's so easy
19: everything
14: to find.
19: Everything has the nice little button. It's just the nicest.
16: I just want to hear your light switches.
15: Thank you.
16: No, I mean, the design team that did it, Meyer Davis out of New York, I mean, everything is very thoughtfully approached. That's the Lowe's way for the guest experience. And, you know, we put a lot of effort into this. It's, you know, hotels, it's kind of like every 10-year cycle. You need to redo the rooms, or you should be redoing rooms, you know, because of the design trends change, the traveler needs change, and these are things that are very important. You don't want to reach over your bed and break your back trying to turn a light on or trying to find a switch or a plug.
19: It's so simple. And the rug, I mean, I'm just like every thoughtful detail.
13: Yeah.
19: It's just beautiful. I don't want to leave the room.
15: Thank you.
19: I have to go enjoy Miami.
12: Yeah, we do have to.
18: Yeah. My boyfriend said, this pillow is going home with me.
16: Oh, yeah. Well, we'll charge you for that.
18: Right, yes. As you should.
13: Unlimited credit card.
14: Put it on Russ's card.
12: If people really like the beds, can we buy the beds and stuff?
16: We can tell you where to find the beds.
12: Right.
19: Because
12: everything about it is just so good.
14: Yeah. That's crazy.
19: But do you have like a gift shop? Because I know when you go to hotels, they have like a signature scent.
16: We do, and we sell the candles and I believe a reed diffuser type of thing downstairs at Splash, our boutique.
12: So. Okay. Love now, that. Here's the thing, Kid Nation. Next week, when we get back from our family vacation, we're going to give you a chance to experience what we have experienced. What's your favorite thing about this property?
16: Oh, my goodness. There's so many things. I think, you know, aside from our team members, which make this experience amazing for all of our guests, mm-hmm. you know, coming here, whether it's with your girlfriends or your family or even by yourself, you know, the soak experience is amazing. Our cabanas, we have amazing private cabanas. You guys are going to get to experience that this week.
13: Yes.
16: It's really just the best way to get a real, true, like luxury South Beach experience. They're two-story cabanas, fully air-conditioned, full bathroom.
12: So nice.
16: With a sun decks, and we have a butler service there. And, ooh. You know, we're right.
19: we have a butler.
16: Oh, yes. we have direct beach access, so you can pop in and out of the beach, and then you're right next to the pool. And it's a really beautiful way to experience South Beach mm-hmm. and the hotel and just really get that feeling that you're on vacation and not – And somewhere very different and very unique.
12: And there's a lot of good food around here in Miami,
16: but
12: you guys have like really good dining options just here on the property.
16: Oh, yeah. We have six restaurants here. Everything from the iconic Rayo's Italian restaurant to our Bistro Collins where we ate last night, our sushi
19: bar. Nate.
14: Amazing.
17: Yeah, so good.
14: We really could just stay here like in the hotel all week long.
16: Well, I hope that you do.
13: If I were to buy a helicopter, could I land it right out here?
16: Everybody asks that now.
12: Is that a helicopter?
16: It's not.
12: Are they
16: I've been here 13 years and I've never seen a helicopter land there. But it would be very cool.
13: Yeah, it would. Happened. Okay. So. Just food for thought. Next time.
18: My favorite part of the hotel is the check-in desk with that beautiful design of the rocks and crystals.
16: Yes.
18: It's a gorgeous art piece.
16: Yes.
18: That looked like it took for a long time to make.
16: So that is by an artist named Sarah Rasky. She's out of Chicago. And that is made of over 100 different materials, everything from gemstones to pieces of postcards. So just kind of a collection of things that reminded her and inspired her of South Beach and the destination.
12: You know, I think we're going to do some graffiti art.
16: Yes.
12: So if we're good enough, do you think we could do something?
16: Hang a piece here at the Lowe's. We can curate your art collection.
14: Ooh, good idea.
12: And we've all stayed here, not just on our family vacations. We've come back. Like mm-hmm. Kinsey and I have come back probably 3 or 4 times.
13: Really?
12: A couple times with our kids. I know Justin's been back. Anna's come back with her podcast.
14: Yes.
12: Kelly's been here. Mm-hmm. Al's come back. The cool thing about this hotel is the beach is literally right there.
14: Oh, yes.
12: So you can be at the pool and be like, I want to go get some ocean water and just literally walk across.
16: Direct beach access. And we have full service on the beach, too, so you can order your drinks and food and spend the whole day there.
14: Incredible.
16: It's really a fantastic experience that, you know, for me, it's a privilege to work here. And we have so many team members that have been here for over 25 years since day one. So including, you know, we have the managing director of our hotel. He started out over 20 years ago at the front desk. So, you know.
18: You got a great office.
16: He has an amazing story.
14: Yeah.
16: Oh, yeah. I mean, you can't be coming to work in paradise, right?
12: Yeah, started from the bottom, not here.
14: Also, one of the best bathrobes I think I've ever put on.
16: Oh, they're so yummy.
14: So soft. So
16: people love the Lowe's bathrobes.
14: Yeah.
12: Oh, 100%.
19: Can we take those two?
16: Oh, go ahead. We sell them in the gift shop.
14: Oh, do you really? So,
16: yeah.
14: Okay, cool.
12: So we can buy the scents. We can buy the bathrobes, the pillows. We can
13: mattress, whatever. You one-stop shop right
14: here.
12: Linda, how many rooms are in this hotel?
16: 790 rooms.
14: Whoa.
16: 69 of them are suites.
12: Wow. Yeah. Can you? I bet you guys went crazy during the World Cup.
16: Oh, we were very busy. Very busy. Had some very exciting guests here. Lots of fans. The fans that travel in the large groups were staying here. So we had everybody from huge groups of Argentinians to Saudis. The entire world came here. It was really exciting. So
12: now, as a video game fan, the new GTA is going to drop soon.
18: Yes.
12: And Linda was telling us some fun facts. They can't put the Lowe's name on it, but the hotel, like the aesthetic of it's going to be the game.
16: Yeah, you see it in the background when they pan down South Beach, that iconic South Beach look.
12: Oh, that's so cool.
16: Yeah.
12: That's how cool this hotel is.
16: It is.
12: What's the website if we want to go check it out just in case? I know we're going to give away some vacation so our friends could stay here, but if you're just looking into it.
16: LowesHotels.com. So
13: boom.
16: You can see all of our destinations across the country.
19: How many are there?
16: 27.
19: Oh, wow. Oh, wow.
13: Yeah. And I've said that I was going to give out one number of my room number every day this week. You know, just in case. You know, because I'm single now. So every day this week, I'm going to give away one digit of my room.
12: By the way, there's only 3 digits in the room.
13: But I'm going to give out 5. If one, so 2 of them will be
14: decoys.
18: Oh, so you're like the lottery.
13: Yeah. Uh-huh. Yeah,
14: what?
13: Yeah.
14: So
18: you're the prize.
13: So if you're looking for a Powerball.
12: No, you didn't.
18: Oh, my God.
17: I'm back, y'all. I'm back.
14: Oh. Redemption. One for five. For those people.
16: Not even 10 a.m., y'all.
18: Yeah. Jackpot.
12: I'm so sorry he did that in front of Linda.
13: So the number, number of the day is 9. All right, so just do with that what you might.
14: And we also don't know which order these numbers go.
12: No.
16: Okay.
12: So that's 1. Okay. I really regret saying I'm right next door to Big Al. I really, really regret
18: the Powerball.
14: not the power.
12: I could, by the way, if you're wondering, I could hear Al going, doo, doo, doo, doo, doo, doo, since he's my neighbor. Linda, it is so cool to see you.
16: It's so great to have you all here and see you again.
12: You're the bestest. Lowe's.com if you want to come visit Linda here in Miami Beach at the Lowe's Miami Beach Hotel. And again, you can win your very own vacation next week at this at this hotel right here.
16: Can't wait to welcome everyone.
12: And tell your husband we are huge fans.
16: I will.
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So if our time is running out, day after day, we'll make the mundane a masterpiece. Oh my, my, oh my, my love. I take one look at you, you're taking me.

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2: From the Northwest Arkansas Traffic Network, taking another look at your Monday morning commute. It's been pretty trouble-free all morning long. Nothing really getting in your way, no slowdowns on your iDrive map that's out of the usual. So keep driving safe. You shouldn't run into any issues. From the Northwest Arkansas Traffic Network, I'm Bob Booty.
3: Northwest Arkansas weather. Hi everyone, hope you have a marvelous start to your Monday. You know the drill, it's going to be another brutal afternoon of heat as high temperatures soar over 100 degrees. Heat index values may approach 115 degrees in some locations. Now Tuesday is looking very similar. However, starting Tuesday night into Wednesday, and especially for Thursday and Friday, shower and storm potential will start to increase. High temperatures will also drop off into the lower to middle 90s by the time we get to Friday. For Kane Debate, Fox 24, I'm meteorologist Josh Rugger.
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10: Oh, man, we just talked to Linda from Lowe's, and I forgot to ask her if we can get the footage of Kelly going into the elevator with the hot guy. 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All right, we're on our family vacation, but we're still bringing you regular stuff like our love expert, who is on vacation with us right now, Kelly Raspberry. 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So here is our family vacation version of Love Letters to Kelly. You want us to sing a cappella?
11: A cappella?
10: Yeah, we got to sing a cappella.
12: A cappella.
13: A cappella.
10: A cappella. It's going to be Al by himself.
13: A one, and a two, and a red, and a go.
14: Love letters to Kelly.
11: Dear Kelly, you're the love expert.
15: I am.
11: All right. I have been dating my girlfriend for 2 years. We both have graduated high school this year, and things are getting a little serious, a little too serious.
15: Oh.
11: I love her a lot, and she goes through so many problems at home, so she's looking to move out for college, and she wants me to move in with her.
15: Mm.
11: My life at home is pretty sweet, and I don't want to leave it too early, but I don't know how to break it to her because I know that she's going through a lot of trouble at home, but I don't need that distraction in college, so what should I do? One more question. I'm also a photographer, so she gets mad at me because I have a lot of females modeling for me, and she thinks that I use my camera to get at other girls.
15: Oh.
11: I try to let her know that it's just for my portfolio, but she's not trying to hear that. Do you have any advice for that as well?
15: Start getting boys for your portfolio, I guess. I don't know. I mean, at that age, everybody's jealous and insecure. There's a lot of things going on there. I would not move in with her because if you're going to make a big, that's a huge step in a relationship.
13: Yeah.
15: And if you're not like 100% excited about that, I would listen to that little nagging. You're just not ready for that. Encourage her to find a friend. Or a roommate. And if she's going to college, is it going to be like a dorm situation? Maybe that's a possibility for her. Maybe that would actually be a cheaper possibility. I don't know. But other options. If your gut's telling you not to do it, don't do it. But yeah, I'm sorry. I don't know how to get her to not be insecure and jealous. If you can constantly reassure somebody, but I mean, if you truly are building your portfolio with these girls, what kind of photo shoots are they? Are we talking prom photos? Are we talking boudoir photos? What are we talking about here? Does she have a reason to feel insecure? I don't know.
10: Yeah, there might be some sexy shots in there.
15: Well, he's 18. He just graduated high school.
10: I know, but you got to...
16: That's when the sexy photos come.
10: Yeah, like the modeling and stuff. All the girls are trying to get going, and you're a good photographer.
15: Yeah, but don't be making grown-up moves when you're not ready. Mm-hmm. I mean, that's a big grown-up move, moving in with somebody.
11: For sure.
10: Yeah. All right.
13: Oh.
10: Go ahead, Al.
14: Love letters to Kelly.
10: Yeah. That's why we need...

0: the piano, dude.
1: Good. Dear Kelly, you are the love expert.
2: I am.
1: I've been with my boyfriend for 3 years now. I'm 40 and he is 38. Recently, I felt our spark is leaving. He used to tell me how pretty I was, bring me flowers, even swing by my office and leave me candy and notes. I've noticed he has changed his password, and when I ask, hey, baby, can I see your phone? He says, no, you cannot. Oh. But he grabs my phone and goes through it anytime he wants to. Oh. I did see him snapping a girl and loving her story. When this girl said, you like? He said, you know I do.
3: Oh, good line, though. Good line.
1: Wow. This really hurts me. I've been nothing but faithful to him. I wait on him hand and foot. I even give him a massage every night, even when I'm so tired from work. Kelly, what do I need to do? I love him so much it hurts, but I just don't want him snapping other girls. Is this too much to ask?
3: No.
2: Seems a little old to be snapping other girls at this age.
4: I get such a red flag when guys snap
2: especially at that age. You know, a lot of times men, if they're married or whatever, they start getting the little itch, or they start feeling like, you know, like a midlife crisis. Where do I still have it? Am I still sexy? And they start looking for attention elsewhere. So it doesn't sound good for your relationship.
3: And Kelly, that's how Kenzie and my friend found out their fiance was cheating on them.
2: How?
3: It was Snapchat.
1: Yeah. Because the messages go away. Yeah. You can't trace them.
3: And it popped up, and Snapchat, Snapchat, sneaky.
2: Yeah. And the fact that, I mean, I don't feel the need to look at my husband's phone. Give me your phone. Let me look at it. I don't feel the need to do that. When you're at a point in a relationship where you have to check each other's phones anyway and have their password. I know what my husband's password is only because, you know, he just uses it for everything.
1: But when they're changing it, they have something to hide.
2: When they're changing it, so it's not sounding good. So I guess it's time for a little heart-to-heart with your man, and it might not be the conversation or the result that you want, but it does sound like maybe he's thinking he wants to look
1: good. And they've been together for 3 years.
3: Yeah.
2: But they're not married. Mm-mm. And I mean, even if they were married, he could still be having like that midlife crisis.
3: And you're giving massages every night? You deserve better.
4: She's clinging.
2: Right. Yeah, you know, right?
3: That's a big deal, right?
5: Yeah, it is. Yeah, it is.
3: And if
2: maybe look at it as a positive. You can, like, you know, I'm so good at this. Maybe I can get certified and I'll have a career out of it.
5: Yeah. Become
2: a masseuse.
3: But it is definitely a red flag. 100%.
2: Oh, it's a million red flags.
4: Yeah.
3: Or even if you go, like, I don't have my phone here. Can I borrow yours to search something? And they go, no. That's a red flag.
5: Oh, yeah.
3: If you want to write our love expert, you can do so at lovelettersTokelly.com. We're going to bring you some love advice throughout our family vacation.
2: Mm-hmm.
3: But there is a Kid Nation investigation going on regarding Big Al Mack.
5: Oh, really?
3: A few minutes ago, he started letting us know that every day he's going to release a number. And, you know, there's 5 days, so five numbers.
5: Mm-hmm.
3: And it'll be his room.
5: Mm-hmm.
3: But there's only three numbers per room.
5: Right.
3: Now, we do have Kid Nation members that are listening intently. And
5: I just gave out one number. What's the deal?
3: But listen to this.
2: My room has four numbers because of the floor I'm on. Right?
4: Yes, girl.
5: Oh, right.
3: So you just
5: revealed something, JC.
3: I revealed what?
5: But you said there's only three numbers. So even
3: for you.
4: Yeah.
5: So without.
3: So my bad.
5: Yeah.
4: You so already you said that. There were only three numbers.
5: Well, JC said.
3: Because I said it. And then he agreed, but he could have been smart online. Mine has
5: But go ahead. But go ahead.
3: Well, Linda let us know that there was only like 690 rooms, so now they can decipher
5: 790. But yeah,
3: 790.
5: 790.
2: So what's the end? What's the goal here?
5: Well,
2: you want some
5: year.
2: Woman who wants you so badly that she's willing to knock on every door in this hotel till she finds you.
3: Yeah,
5: correct.
1: Because he likes crazy.
3: He wants to be wanted.
5: I don't know. I think we did it last year. No, it wasn't last year. I was married. Well, no. Okay.
4: There was a point. There was that one point where you gave out your room number.
5: Yeah.
2: Why don't you just go sit at the bar and just wait for people to find you?
5: That's too easy, Kelly.
4: Or the beach.
5: I like more of a challenge.
3: Who's going to go on more dates, Audrey or Big Al?
5: Audrey 100%.
3: Are you already swiping?
4: Listen, this is trouble here in this city.
2: Oh, these hot Latin boys.
4: Ooh. Hide the men. Oh, my God. When I got on these apps, I was agape because my ratio.
2: What part?
4: The ratio of swiping right to left is insane here. I think I'm like right. And when I'm in Dallas, it's left. I am so overwhelmed with options here.
2: Have you had any responses already?
4: Oh, yeah. I've got stuff. They're trying to plan it with me. It's overwhelming.
2: And
4: I'm very happy here. I'm very happy here.
6: In Miami.
4: I might stay.
1: Out here in Miami, looking for the Hoochie Daddy.
4: It is a good pot of...
3: What I told Audrey would be a good idea is to match with let's say, five dudes and invite them all out to the same bar.
2: At the same time.
3: Right. And that
2: wouldn't be fair to the guys.
3: But that way she could do her own version of The Bachelorette.
4: Oh, yeah. She brings five guys but four roses.
3: Right.
4: Mm-hmm. Oh, I start eliminating them each hour.
3: Or we all watch those movies or on the TV shows where they would accidentally get two dates and then you got to go back and forth between the two
5: tables. Yeah.
3: And see if they ever find out. I think that'd be pretty funny. But that'd only be with two people.
4: Would I make them come here to this bar?
3: No, you don't bring it to the home game.
4: Yeah.
2: Well,
3: to the home
2: for
3: field.
2: Safety reasons, I think she should.
3: Okay, then,
2: and then we'd all be lurking in this, like, private security.
4: Everyone could come
2: nearby.
4: Stop by
0: in the shadows.
3: And then Al can crash it.
5: Yeah. Hello.
1: Maybe you and Al should go on a date.
4: Double date. You know they do that on the apps now. I thought about putting you on mine. You can go and put someone as your friend, and then you're swiping, and they have their thing set up to with it's them and a friend.
3: Ow, this is perfect.
4: And so it's called double date.
0: But what would y'all do if you guys go on a double date and then Audrey's guy and Al's girl end up liking each other?
3: Oh, wow.
4: That would be kind of
3: Which is absolutely
4: iconic.
3: What would happen.
5: It's definitely possible. Well, it's impossible because I'm not on dating apps.
4: I know. So,
2: she adds you are.
4: Yeah, I can make a double profile for us, Al.
5: I'm good.
2: Are you?
5: Yeah, that ship has sailed.
3: No, last night you woke up again.
5: Well, I mean,
3: you said hey to that girl.
5: I'm like hey, but I'm not. That's as far as I'm going.
0: And giving you room number.
5: But that's
2: and buying a three pack. What are you doing here?
5: But that's as far as I'm going. Those three things.
3: So you're preparing for nothing.
5: Exactly. Kind of like when I was married.
3: Today's
4: wow.
3: up.
1: Wow. We could do a little friendly competition.
3: Wow, Al.
4: Of what?
1: Of you and Al, and whoever scores the best date receives $100.
4: How do you do that?
0: $100.
4: How do you determine?
1: I wish it could be more.
0: From Justin's paycheck.
5: That's kind of like the girl that I have that I've offered $500 to have her baby at my bar because she's really, really, really, really pregnant right now. And so I was like, why don't you have the baby here?
3: If you're keeping track.
5: I'll pay you $500.
3: If you're keeping track, Al's giving $1,000 to someone to put a tattoo of his face on their body.
5: Right.
3: And $500 to a woman to give birth in his bar.
0: I cannot believe that you're giving more to the tattoo than you are for giving birth.
4: Wow.
0: But on brand.
3: That is a solid
5: very,
3: point.
5: Very good observation there.
3: Why is a tattoo worth more to you than babies?
5: I came up with these great ideas at two different times. So,
0: these
5: you know,
0: great ideas.
5: Yeah. These marketing ideas.
1: You wish it was more.
5: Yeah.
3: Well, anyway, so is she going to have the baby at your place?
5: No. She hasn't let me know yet, but
2: she's not.
5: I hope so.
3: If anybody out there is pregnant and within the next month or so is going to give birth, hit Big Al Mac up. He has $500.
4: Hatch an egg, get down the hatch.
5: Yeah, if you have it while getting a tattoo.
1: That's a good idea, Audrey.
5: What do we do then?
3: I don't think you're allowed to do that.
5: Oh, you can't get a tattoo when you're...
2: No.
3: I don't think so.
2: What are the rules on that?
3: Not while you're crowning.
0: Oh, my God. Oh, my God.
3: What?
4: Is that not a health hazard?
3: That's a baby talk thing.
5: That's probably the first time we say crowning on the show. That's the first time I've heard it.
1: Down the hatch.
3: We're on our Kid Nation family vacation.
5: Off to a great start.
4: It's only Monday.
2: Nobody's drinking yet, is it?
3: No, nobody's drinking yet.
2: We're all completely sober.
3: We're just out here.
4: Unfortunately.
3: Coming up here in about 10 minutes, Daniel, Justin's boyfriend, and my wife, Kinsey, are going to let us know who their hall passes are, apparently. Because you guys all want to know. I feel like my feelings are going to get hurt severely.
1: It's not about us.
0: It's hypothetical.
3: Very hypothetical, but I think Kinsey has a good shot. I think Kinsey might have a good shot, whoever it is. I will tell you.
2: I might text Alan and find out what his is. I don't know.
3: Oh, I know who his is.
2: Who?
3: Is that Paige Spiranak lady?
5: Oh, Paige.
3: Yeah, the golfer girl? Yeah, it's got to be her. That girl. All right, well, 10 minutes from now.
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2: From the Northwest Arkansas Traffic Network, taking another look at your Monday morning commute. It's been pretty trouble-free all morning long. Nothing really getting in your way, no slowdowns on your iDrive map that's out of the usual. 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
3: Northwest Arkansas weather. Hi, everyone. Hope you're having a marvelous start to your Monday. You know the drill. It's going to be another brutal afternoon of heat as high temperatures soar over 100 degrees. Heat index values may approach 115 degrees in some locations. Now, Tuesday is looking very similar. However, starting Tuesday night into Wednesday, and especially for Thursday and Friday, shower and storm potential will start to increase. High temperatures will also drop off into the lower to middle 90s by the time we get to Friday. For Kane DeBain, Fox 24, I'm meteorologist Josh Rugger.
4: Good morning. I'm KNWA's Ashlyn Brothers with your Monday morning news headlines. Arkansas State Police are investigating an in-custody death at the Washington County Detention Center. The Sheriff's Office says Jordan Furchell suffered a medical emergency while being booked into the jail and later died at the hospital. State Police are now reviewing the case. A River Valley murder suspect who spent nearly 3 weeks on the run is now in custody. U.S. Marshals arrested 20-year-old Jasmine Ashanti Johnston in Houston on Friday. Fort Smith police say she's charged with first-degree murder and aggravated robbery in the deadly shooting of a 16-year-old. RDOT is asking for public feedback on proposed changes to the Highway 412 and Interstate 49 interchange in Springdale. The department is considering widening Highway 412 to improve traffic flow and pedestrian safety. A public input meeting is scheduled for Thursday afternoon. Streaming tonight on 479 First, starting at 7:30, Rooted, Stories Beneath the Surface, a Natural State special. Have a marvelous Monday.
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9: We are on our Kid Nation family vacation. Mm-hmm. And, you know, we are lucky enough to bring our SOs, our significant others. If they can come, sometimes they're busy. They
10: and
9: gotta
10: if you
9: work.
10: Have them.
9: And if you got them. Like sometimes our significant others got to work and they can't come. And that's okay. Or they have other
10: and
9: things.
10: That's okay.
11: And that's okay.
9: But this time around, Daniel, Justin's boyfriend, and my wife, Kinsey, were able to come. Because Kinsey looks forward to this every single year.
12: Yay. It's my favorite trip. Yeah. I don't have to plan anything. I just show up and everything is go. Here for me.
13: And you're kid-free?
12: No kids.
9: No kids. We were talking about hall passes earlier. And we mentioned, I don't think I know Kinsey's hall pass.
14: We
9: now.
14: Thought it used to be, what we used to
9: yeah, it used to be Cristiano Ronaldo. And I don't think it's him anymore.
11: He got debunked?
9: He got taken out.
12: They asked me earlier why. Okay. In the back why? Over here. Because my brother-in-law looks too much like him, and it's just kind of weird. And he's like a teenager, and I'm like, nah, it's
9: my brother, okay. My brother Max looks yes. like Cristiano a little bit.
12: So I'm like, no, I have to change it. That's
11: really
12: too much.
11: Yeah. Yeah.
9: So,
11: too close to home.
9: Very. And I kind of look like Max, too. So. So that's pretty cool.
14: So now she can't be with you either.
9: Yeah. All right, so Kinsey, who is your celebrity hall pass right now?
12: So I was saying earlier, I think... It's this Instagram influencer, but
9: no.
12: He doesn't have a name.
9: No.
12: So, I don't know his name, actually.
9: Instagrammers don't count. No.
11: Why? Because
9: the chances of that happening are too good.
12: Sometimes he pops up on my For You page. I'm like, oh, yeah, that guy right there. He's in Mexico City somewhere.
11: Wow. So you have a type.
15: Same hometown.
12: Your hometown, yeah.
15: Yeah.
9: Here's how hall passes should work when celebrity hall passes. One, should be a celebrity. Number two, the percentage chance of them actually interacting and them wanting to hook up should be below 15%.
11: Slim
12: yeah, he's
11: below
12: in a
11: 15.
12: Different country.
11: Okay.
12: No, we're good.
9: This guy, there's a good chance this guy would be down.
15: Well, he's got millions of followers. I mean, you know, it's still a long shot.
9: An influencer?
11: Next time you see him, will you take a screenshot?
12: I will. I'm going to show all of you guys. I'll
9: What's
12: put
9: his
12: on
9: name?
12: My story. I don't know.
14: Well, we'll find out next time he comes up on the feed.
9: Ricardo.
14: Now, Daniel... part-time Justin said has never revealed his hall pass.
9: Really?
14: Every time you ask, he always stalls.
16: Right, yeah. That's my man, my baby, my
9: Hi.
16: Baby. Yes.
9: Hi, Daniel.
11: Hi, Daniel.
16: But well, Daniel's so sweet. Go ahead, babe.
17: Well, I've never really had one, but then I had to think about it, and I was like, maybe Maluma? Because, I mean, I used to have a crush on him before I met you, And then mm-hmm. he got married.
15: But you settled for
17: and
15: Justin.
17: Then I saw him on this. I saw him on this movie with J Lo, and he was really short. And I was just like, oh, I didn't know how short he was.
14: Oh.
17: And so that kind of went away.
9: Oh, he's a short king.
17: Yeah, he's a short king.
14: Oh, wow. Okay.
10: Yeah, he likes tall guys.
9: So Maluma. Mm-hmm.
17: Yeah.
9: Wait,
11: I told Justin Maluma is your doppelganger.
10: Thank you, Anna.
17: Yeah but then you. I was watching the late night show. Forgot which one in Mexico City, and I saw Seth Rogen. And I was like,
14: "What?
11: Okay,
9: hold on."
17: He's like,
14: "That's where Justin
17: now.
14: Comes
17: like,
14: in."
17: He went from like pothead to like refined man, and I was like, yes. "Ooh."
11: He could be like, "You're hear me out."
17: Yeah, like hear me out. Like,
10: and I happen to look like Seth Rogen.
14: Yeah, I was gonna say that's a lot closer.
9: No. Mm-hmm. You laugh like Seth Rogen,
11: and you have a lot of hobbies in common.
10: No, someone told me I look like Seth Rogen. mm-hmm.
9: Who but said you look
17: better,
9: like Seth
17: baby?
9: Rogen?
17: Better.
10: Thank you.
9: I don't think I've ever heard Seth Rogen be the celebrity hall pass.
11: I guess
9: so that's pretty good, right?
11: In a
9: there.
11: Way, you are.
17: You look
11: like,
17: at him now, Google. Uh-huh,
9: I will.
11: In a way, you are a mix of Seth Rogen and Maluma.
10: And Maluma if they had a baby. Yeah. Yes. Uh-huh.
9: See, there from the text, and I agree with 800-543-3548. This should be unattainable. That should
14: unattainable.
9: Be the rule with a celebrity
14: never
9: hall
14: a chance.
9: Pass. Never a chance.
14: It's
17: and they're straight, so
9: right.
17: unattainable.
9: So yours checks out, Daniel. Kinsey, you're in the gray area.
14: Now, I asked Alan, he's not here, but you nailed it before
9: Did I
14: asked him. Yes, I just texted him, hey, we're about to do a bit, you know, who's your celebrity hall pass, if you have one, and he said?
9: Paige Spiranak.
14: Paige Spiranak.
11: The golfer?
9: Who yes. I just found out went to my college.
14: He said, I, of course, follow Paige for the engaging golf content.
11: Uh-huh.
10: Right.
14: And then I looked on her Instagram page. Yeah. She is wearing golf outfits.
15: Uh-huh. Yes, she is. Yes,
14: I mean,
15: she
14: some
15: is.
14: Of them.
11: Yes,
15: yes she is.
10: And her talent. She's
9: so good at golf.
14: So talented.
10: And you can see Kid Nation. She's pulled up.
14: Y'all can all pull her up on your own.
10: She's just so talented.
14: Very talented.
11: Wow.
15: Very talented.
11: Wow.
15: That's a double bogey.
9: She's a
15: right
9: golfer?
15: There.
9: Yeah.
15: Double
9: yeah,
15: bogey. That's a double bogey.
14: You think that'd get in the way.
11: Golfer.
10: Wow.
11: A good golfer.
10: She's so talented.
9: You think
14: that's my husband's hall pass.
9: You think
14: there
9: that's unattainable, Kelly?
14: You know, if he has a shot with her, I would gladly step aside. How could I, you know?
9: Yeah. Yeah.
14: It's like when my ex had a chance to go hook up with Britney Spears. I was like, I'm not going to stand in the way of that.
9: You would let? You
14: How would
9: let
14: I deprive
9: happen?
14: Somebody of that?
11: Because then you want to hear the story.
10: Right.
9: Kinsey, who do you think is my hall pass right now?
13: It used to be Carrie Underwood, but
9: it was.
13: She's...
9: We moved on.
14: Oh, it was Margot Robbie, too, for a minute.
9: Yeah, it was Margot Robbie.
11: Sydney Sweeney?
9: Sydney Sweeney.
14: Oh, yeah. You have a type, obviously.
10: And Sabrina Carpenter.
9: Sabrina Carpenter's up there.
10: Hillary Duff.
9: Hillary Duff. And after Justin showed me Kacey Musgraves' latest pictures,
13: she
9: climbed to the top of the ranks.
14: Your first brunette.
9: Uh-huh. Wow.
14: It has to be so flattering that all of his hall passes just look like you.
13: Oh, that's nice.
11: Yeah, that is
13: But
11: nice.
13: I don't want to look like Sydney Sweeney.
9: Why?
13: I don't know.
9: I think she's pretty.
13: I don't see it.
9: I literally had a poster of Jenny McCarthy. And it looked just like Kinsey. So when I first saw Kinsey, I was like, oh, she looks like Jenny McCarthy.
11: Nice. That's a compliment.
15: Okay. Yeah.
11: Yeah, my
13: She's
11: husband,
13: 10 years older than me, though.
11: My husband, Ryan, I didn't even have to.
9: We know.
11: I didn't even have to ask Ryan over text because I already know. He got us tickets to go see his celebrity hall pass. Kacey Musgraves.
9: Oh, it is Kacey Musgraves.
11: Kacey Musgraves and Dua Lipa.
15: Can't
11: those
15: argue
11: are,
15: with
11: those
15: that.
11: Are,
13: oh, wow.
11: Those are his two. Nothing like
14: Brunette.
10: No, yes. you look like Kacey.
14: You look
11: thank
14: like
11: you
14: Dua
11: so
14: Lipa.
11: Much.
14: What are you yes. talking
11: you.
14: About?
11: I do get confused for her quite often, so mm-hmm. thank you guys for saying that.
9: The amount of people that have Kinsey's back. Kinsey, it's all good. It ain't cheating if JC's watching.
10: Yes, exactly.
9: Justin, did you say who your hall pass is?
10: Oh, there's so many.
9: Wow.
11: We did a whole video.
10: Me and Anna did post a video on Instagram.
9: Did.
11: Yeah.
10: And me and Anna would both fight over
9: Rob Roush.
10: Brendan Sklenar.
14: Yeah. Oh, and then we would fight over Superman. What's his name?
10: Henry Cavill.
14: Yeah.
10: Henry Cavill.
14: That's mine. Yeah. What's up with Rob Roush and his bromance with that?
10: Caleb.
14: What
10: insane.
14: Is that?
11: Love Island. Yeah.
14: That's
11: I think
14: weird.
11: I think they're just feeding into it.
14: They are because they're both seen as the hot guys. So they think it's double the hot, double the engagement.
10: Double the trouble.
11: Yeah.
10: Double the love.
11: Because they're on a brand trip together right
14: now.
9: Uh-huh.
15: Who's yours, Kelly?
9: Yeah, who's your hot
14: Troy Aikman.
15: Troy Aikman.
10: And he follows you on Instagram.
13: Yeah, that's
14: See,
13: right.
14: I know he does.
11: So
14: does
11: his
14: girlfriend better watch out.
11: Right, so does that defeat the rules
9: unattainable?
11: Of Celebrity Hall Pass?
14: Oh, yeah, I totally got a shot with Troy.
9: No, Kelly's thrown herself quite a bit at Troy.
14: I laid myself at the man's feet.
9: And he said, thank you.
14: He's like, no, thank you.
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3: From the Northwest Arkansas Traffic Network, taking another look at your Monday morning commute. It's been pretty trouble-free all morning long. Nothing really getting your way. No slowdowns on your iDrive map. That's out of the usual. So keep driving safe. You shouldn't run into any issues. From the Northwest Arkansas Traffic Network, I'm Bob Booty.
4: Northwest Arkansas weather.
5: Hi everyone, hope you're having a marvelous start to your Monday. You know the drill, it's going to be another brutal afternoon of heat as high temperatures soar over 100 degrees. Heat index values may approach 115 degrees in some locations. Now Tuesday is looking very similar. However, starting Tuesday night into Wednesday, and especially for Thursday and Friday, shower and storm potential will start to increase. High temperatures will also drop off into the lower to middle 90s by the time we get to Friday. For Kane DeBain, Fox 24, I'm meteorologist Josh Rugger.
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17: maybe even two stars. 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You can find all our Instagrams and all that stuff on there. Because next week, because I know you're probably going to get the must be nice guy in you coming out. Like, I must be nice. You guys out there in Miami having a good time. Must be nice. But you're going to get a chance to win this very vacation that we're on. So next week, you get a chance to get yourself this same very vacation that we're doing right now. Same adventures, all that good stuff.
18: You can live more Florida.
17: Yeah. In fact, I got a weird phone call from a celebrity when I got into my room yesterday.
18: Really?
17: Yeah,
18: Who was it?
17: We posted it up on Instagram.
8: Yeah.
17: Yeah, Liam Neeson for some reason called me. It was pretty cool.
18: Wow, yeah. That's pretty cool.
17: Just like that. Just my phone rang. I picked it up. Liam Neeson.
18: Call him back.
17: No, it was kind of scary, honestly, yeah. But the video's posted up. Russ was in my room with me. We did have a weird...
8: Say that.
17: We had a weird moment because when we first got to my room... They just finished cleaning it, and the lady was literally closing the door. Al and I are neighbors, actually. And so she was walking out. She goes, oh, is this your room? And I go, yeah. And I have Kinsey with me, and Russ is right behind me. And she looked at us so funny.
18: That's weird. Yeah.
17: She's like, this is your room? Your guys' room? And I go, yep, this is our room. And all three of us walked in, and that's when I realized there's only one bed in there. So she's probably like, what is this thruple going on over here?
8: Thruple.
17: What is going on over here?
8: To each their own.
17: Yeah, we're going to have so much fun, though. We'll keep you posted on our adventures. But we got to keep you posted on what happened over the weekend. Some big headlines, including LeBron James. He's going to be joining... And everybody thought it was going to be Miami. He's going back to Miami or maybe Cleveland.
18: Or Golden State.
17: Or Golden State.
18: I wanted to play with Steph.
17: Nah, he's going to go to Philadelphia, and he's joining the 76ers, and he signed a two-year contract for $8 million.
8: Oof. Is that a pay cut?
18: That's a pay cut.
17: That's a big pay cut. I think LeBron's been making 25 mil plus for years.
8: Oh, then why?
19: Yeah, what's the point?
17: Yeah.
19: There's a chance for him to win.
17: Yeah, this is...
20: Oh.
17: He does have a chance to make history, though. No NBA player has ever won a championship with four different teams.
8: Wow.
20: That's crazy.
17: Yeah, and they're actually...
21: Well, I hope he doesn't make it.
17: Why?
18: Haterade.
21: That'd be cool. The Mavericks to win.
17: Well, yeah, that's true.
21: Why-ing me.
20: Yeah. For a GOAT story.
21: I don't care.
17: I also want...
8: Mavs stand for life.
17: I wanted him low-key to go play with Wemby with the Spurs. That would have been pretty cool. But he's a 76er. All right, I don't know if you guys saw this story, but Seattle police are searching for two base jumpers who leaped off the Space Needle on Friday night.
8: What?
17: Yeah, the two men were sprinting from the restroom to the observation deck, climbing over a barrier, and they jumped from the 605-foot landmark.
19: Did they die?
17: Well, no, they're base jumpers. They have parachutes.
19: Oh.
20: That's what that means.
8: Okay.
17: Yeah, according to the Seattle Police Department, the two men purchased tickets, entered the Space Needle around 8:50 p.m., so they wanted to do a night jump, which, that's scary, right? You can't really...
18: Well, jumping off space.
20: Was there a sign that said no jumping?
17: Of course. They said no climbing.
20: Where?
17: There's all over the place on the Space Needle.
8: But did it specify no base jumping?
17: Jumping in general or climbing over barriers is frowned upon, but security personnel were unable to determine where they landed.
18: Where do they think the white people are now?
17: Well, how do you know?
20: Right.
17: How do you know?
18: Come on.
17: What do you mean?
21: You need to Google black base jumping and see what comes up.
17: Yeah.
18: I did. None found.
17: I guarantee you. I'd be down with that. Police said the men could face first-degree criminal trespassing charges because you can't climb over those things.
20: I hope they never get caught. But I hope they filmed it so we can watch it.
17: I bet they did.
21: Face recognition everywhere.
18: Yeah, they do.
21: They'll find them.
20: Aww. Have you seen those videos of them doing squirrel suit jumps?
17: Yes.
20: Up of cliffs?
21: People die like that.
20: I know, but these guys that I watched didn't die. They posted it.
17: There's routes on those, and you are like...
18: You got them
17: 20 to 30 feet off the ground.
20: 5 inches from rocks.
17: Flying.
8: That's adrenaline.
21: I can't imagine. Mm-hmm.
19: What happens to make you want to do that?
21: People are addicted to it.
8: To the adrenaline.
21: Yeah, I don't like it.
8: To the risk.
18: There's people that climb these mountains, big rock climbers with no net, no harness, no nothing, and that they just free-handed or
20: free
18: whatever
20: climb.
18: You free climb. Yeah.
17: Out of all those, I think the base jumping would be the one I'd go with.
8: With the parachute?
20: Because parachute.
17: Yeah, because at least I have a parachute. What if it doesn't open? Well, there's always
21: What if you didn't jump up high enough and it didn't fully deploy before you splatted?
19: Splat.
18: Last time I tried to jump, I hurt my shoulder.
17: Yeah.
18: So,
8: iconic.
18: You know.
17: I mean, I'm not saying that I'm going to do it, but that's the one I would pick. Uh-uh. I wouldn't do the squirrel
8: suit. If you had to pick an extreme sport.
17: Right.
18: The only extreme thing I've ever done was zip lining. And it was the scariest thing I've ever done in my life, because you look down and you're looking down at the tops of trees that are probably 100 feet tall or whatever. And, you know, if there's anything that happens, you die. You're going to die. And yeah. I did it in Costa Rica. So, you know, of course, everything's on the up and up. But, man, I'm not one of these thrill-seeking junkies.
17: I love skydiving, but my wife says no more.
21: No.
17: And those planes that they put you in for skydiving are not. You get in and you're like, this thing.
21: It's
17: this
21: rickety. Little
17: thing. This thing's going
18: They don't have doors.
20: Right ups.
17: Yeah. We're just going up there with the doors open.
20: Uh-huh.
17: Yeah. Like that with the American Airlines and Southwest ain't doing that.
18: No.
0: When you went skydiving, was that before you had kids?
17: Yeah. It was before I had kids and was married. And then when I got married.
21: And then he stopped having fun.
17: Yeah. Thanks, marriage. All right. So we missed the birthday announcement on Friday.
21: That's what I want to hear.
0: Oh, no.
17: Big time birthday.
18: Who?
17: Punch.
20: Oh!
17: The orphaned monkey at the Japanese zoo that stole all our hearts by clinging to an orangutan plushie. Remember Punch?
0: Yeah.
17: He turned one yesterday.
0: Oh, did they celebrate his birthday?
17: Yeah.
18: Cake
17: but
18: and Punch.
17: Here's the thing. Unfortunately, we're all into Jimothy now. We've moved on to Jimothy the raccoon. But he no longer holds on to the toy anymore. He's done with the orangutan.
21: He got a real monkey now.
0: He's grown up.
17: Kelly sees one hot guy in an elevator in the morning. He did get 2,500 birthday cards.
0: That's cute.
17: That he cannot read. The cards will decorate his exhibit where visitors can see the cards
0: That's
17: well.
0: Adorable.
17: So happy birthday to Punch.
20: Punch.
21: The
18: monkey.
21: Punch.
18: I'm going to give him my...
21: Belated.
20: We just forgot about him.
17: I know.
20: There was also Mudang, the hippo.
0: Yeah.
20: We forgot about Mudang.
17: And we're going to get into a brand new animal that is... stealing our hearts here on our family vacation.
0: Not Jimothy? Oh.
17: It's not Jimothy. We got a brand new one, and this is a show-related pet. Justin's going to tell us a little bit later on the show.
18: Oh, okay.
17: Yeah, we're trying
20: Stay
17: to make...
20: Stay tuned.
17: Yeah.
18: It's a big deal. I will.
17: By the way, no one won the Powerball or the Mega Millions over the weekend.
0: I did check this time.
17: Big Al got his tickets.
21: I'll check.
17: Now, don't...
21: I won like $2 last time.
18: I won $44. I'm very excited.
0: That's pretty good.
18: $44 is a huge win.
17: Yeah, that's
21: big
17: actually
21: pull.
17: Good.
0: That's
17: pretty
0: good.
17: So the Powerball, estimated at $633 million for the next drawing. That's happening tonight. And the Mega Millions, that's $800 million for the next drawing, which is tomorrow night.
18: And if you haven't bought these tickets in a while, the Powerball tickets are still $2, and you can get the what they call the bonus or extra for an extra dollar. The Mega tickets, which is what I've been buying, those are $5. So... They went up. I don't know when they went up, but they went up.
17: Inflation hit us,
21: man.
17: With tickets.
18: Yeah.
17: Why?
18: I don't know. Everything else is going to tear.
17: It just goes into the pot, right?
18: Yeah.
17: It's not like there's like expenses.
21: I can't explain it, JC.
18: And now you can buy tickets in the UK.
0: I saw that.
17: Yeah. What? Hold on.
18: You can buy Mega tickets in the UK now, but they cannot get the, they can't get the lump sum. They have to take monthly payments.
17: No, I don't want.
18: Annual payments or whatever.
17: The UK can't play our game.
18: They playing it, dog.
17: What happened to America? What happened to America first?
18: I don't know, dog.
17: I thought we're supposed to win.
0: I can't keep up anymore.
20: So there might be a world lottery one day.
17: Oh, can you imagine?
20: Right, because this is just a country lottery.
17: A
20: but...
17: world lottery.
20: Right.
21: That's kind of scary.
17: What
21: I, we... I know. I don't want that kind of money.
0: Yeah.
17: Can we start the world lottery?
0: You know what?
18: Sure.
0: Movie idea.
17: Yeah.
21: It is a good movie
0: The world
21: idea.
0: Lottery.
17: I know.
20: For the first $1 trillion.
0: Yeah, get on that, Mr. Nolan.
17: That'd be the most dangerous game to win.
18: But right. When do you do the drawing? Because time change differences and all this kind of... Well I guess you do it.
0: Yeah.
18: I guess,
0: yeah.
17: That's why if we do the
21: It'd be 3 o'clock in the morning somewhere, Al. That's unheard of.
18: Well, I don't know.
21: I think it'd be all right to find out you won at 3 a.m.
18: Yeah. Hey, call me back.
17: Let's do our time because it feels like the right. European people were cool with the FIFA games being so late. Mm-hmm. They're all up and stuff. While we are very... sleepy people.
0: Winning that is like another level of lucky, too. All the or billions.
21: I think that would be the worst day of your life, honestly.
0: Yeah, that'd be really scary.
21: Yeah.
17: Man, I was watching that show Quarterback on Netflix, and Baker Mayfield was talking about this dude in Seattle that he said he won the lottery, and he just got season tickets, and he stands by the tunnel, and he just talks crap to the players. And that's what I want.
21: You want to talk crap to your opposing team?
17: I want to be so rich that I could buy season tickets next to a tunnel and just have signs every week at a football game.
20: That's Petty Monday.
17: Yeah.
18: I wonder would they let you, you know how these betting apps are letting you, or prediction apps, I think is what it is, right? If I could predict that I'm not going to win the lottery, right? Because the odds are way against me.
17: 100%.
18: So I should be able to bet, buy the ticket to win, then bet that I'm not going to win, and then win that.
17: Yeah, but they would have to take that bet.
21: Nobody's going to take
17: That's a...
18: I mean, two bad ideas in less than 5 minutes. It's not going to be a good day.
17: It's all good, Al. You're going to be all right. And just a little bonus for all our drink lover. Starbucks is bringing back its viral unicorn frappuccino, just so you know.
19: Oh,
17: just so you're ready. Get ready for that one right
20: so
17: there.
20: So we can sleep.
19: Good.
17: Yeah, you can sleep good now.
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1: Northwest Arkansas weather. Hi there, everyone. Hope you're having a marvelous start to your Monday. You know the drill. It's going to be another brutal afternoon of heat as high temperatures soar over 100 degrees. Heat index highs may approach 115 degrees in some locations. Now, Tuesday is looking very similar. However, starting Tuesday night into Wednesday, and especially for Thursday and Friday, shower and storm potential will start to increase. High temperatures will also drop off into the lower to middle 90s by the time we get to Friday. For Kane Debane, Fox 24, I'm meteorologist Josh Rugger.
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8: Hey.
6: So tell us about the worst date ever you've been on.
8: This guy was, he was after me for, you know, for the longest time. I mean, weeks, maybe months, trying to get me to go out with him. And I kept turning him down. Finally, he was like, okay, well, you know, whenever you're ready, hit me up. You know, we'll go out, whatever. So I decide that I'm going to go see

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1: Oh, well, it worked out.
2: See there?
3: Oh, that's good.
4: How did he fix it? Yeah. So he falls asleep. Was he like, I'm sorry, let me take you out again?
1: Yes, pretty much, yeah. I was like, I woke him up. The movie's over. I'm like, hey, the movie's over. Like, I'm going home. And he was like, oh, my gosh, I'm so sorry. I'm so tired, whatever. So then then we went out again, and we had a really good time.
3: Shout out to all the girls like Ashton that have given guys a second chance.
5: Yeah.
3: Because sometimes we don't present ourselves the best way in our first date because we're so nervous and or tired.
2: Yeah, we just need a second chance.
3: Just need one more chance, baby. Just let me prove that I'm
2: third chance
3: that
2: sometimes.
3: I'm worthy. And it worked out for Ashton. She's married.
2: It did. Yeah,
3: look
2: it
3: at
2: did.
3: That.
1: Good luck, Al. I hope that works out for you.
2: Thank you. I appreciate it.
1: Trying to convince somebody to have a second chance.
3: And by the way, Al is 100% going to fall asleep in the movie if you go with him.
2: Yeah.
6: Share your worst date ever story.
7: Call or text
6: 800-543-3548.
3: And I will give Al a little credit, though, yesterday, because I saw him wake up. Because I know before we came on our Kid Nation family vacation, Al, you're like, nah, I'm not going to try nothing. I'm not going to holler at anybody. But last night, before dinner, a lady walked by, and Big Al goes, hey.
5: Yeah.
3: And that's how I knew my man's back.
2: That's it. That's all I do now.
3: And he goes, hey. He goes, there's a lot of those around here. And I go, what, women?
2: Yeah.
3: Yeah, there are.
2: Yeah. It's like they're growing on trees here in Miami Beach.
3: Yeah. Wow. Hey.
5: Did you pack your three-pack?
2: Yeah, you know, it's pretty much an ongoing thing now.
3: You're
2: going to take it wherever I go.
3: Yeah.
5: Wow.
1: As a good luck charm?
2: I take it to church. I take it everywhere.
3: To church?
4: Well,
5: oh my gosh.
3: That's the last place you need it.
4: Protection.
5: He tried to hit on that lady at church. Turned out she was betrothed.
1: Oh,
2: yes.
1: Yeah.
2: Very, very with spouse.
5: Right.
2: I haven't seen her since.
5: It's probably the church.
3: Yeah. A different one now. So we were talking about the Usher and Chris Brown concert, the world tour. Is it just, I don't know what the tour, the
4: R&B tour.
3: And this weekend, because they tend to bring up ladies on stage and they grind on them.
4: Which is so hot.
3: Yeah. Like they need
8: it's uncomfortable.
4: Do you know how many dreams they are making come to life with Usher dancing on you on stage?
3: And
4: so nice.
3: We had a bit of a disagreement. because this weekend, Usher kicked a woman off stage.
5: What?
2: He kicked her off stage.
3: He brought her up there. He started doing his Usher thing. We took his shirt off, and he was all sweaty and ushering all over her.
5: I'm not ushering.
3: And then he stops, and he goes, she's not into it.
4: Because she's, like, sliding back, making faces, not even giving him eye contact.
3: She's not giving him any, like...
5: Did she look uncomfortable?
8: Yes.
3: Very uncomfortable.
5: She looked annoyed, almost.
3: Mm-hmm. She just looked like I'm... She looked like she had a man there.
4: Right.
3: Yeah. And so Usher finally got up and goes, she don't want to be here. Get her off stage. Give me another one.
4: Which props to him for reading that situation.
5: Give me another one.
4: Right. Yeah, right. But and so he's like, I don't think she wants to be on stage, y'all.
3: But props to her for not giving in to something that made her feel
5: shocked. She should have gotten up there in the first place.
4: Well, right, Kelly.
3: How many times do you get, like, people
5: you
3: are cheering
5: for you?
3: Get
5: peer pressured into doing things.
4: And then you ruin the show.
2: But let me ask you this. Okay. Do you think that was all part of the show?
4: No.
2: Like, you don't. Because
8: her being like that?
2: Sometimes that's all scripted. They have a person.
3: Good call.
2: Yeah, they do. And so maybe that makes it even more intriguing. Oh, she doesn't want to be here. That makes all the other thousands of women in the crowd say, oh, I want to be there.
5: Okay.
2: I want to be there.
5: I think it's scripted when a woman is performing. Because I just think it, like Janet Jackson, she used to have a plant.
2: Yeah, and I used to want to be that guy.
5: Yeah.
2: Just like you said, I want to be the guy.
5: I don't think Usher does.
3: But I think she had a man there. And she probably didn't want the relationship to end. And so she played it as cool as possible while still getting to go up there and see Usher up close and personal.
5: Mm. That's a good theory.
2: I mean, it could go either way. Yeah, I could see that. But I could also see that being a plant and part of a bigger show.
4: It's just being a big killer and ruining the show because you're supposed to enjoy it and have a good old time, be smiling, and then you bring that poo-poo attitude. And then everyone's like, what's going on?
5: It did give them a viral moment.
4: It did.
3: Would you get mad at your significant other for going up on stage?
4: No.
3: And having a celebrity grind on him like that?
2: You lost me at significant other.
3: I would feel disrespected. I would feel disrespected because it goes online and it goes for thousands of people to judge you and your relationship based on one little

0: moment. So yeah. I would feel disrespect if it was to the level of Chris Brown and Usher.
1: What about the celebrity hall pass?
0: What about it? That never happened.
2: That's hypothetical. Yeah.
0: That's like a gym boyfriend and gym girlfriend. Like nothing's gonna. It doesn't.
1: But then the moment it does, you're like, oh wow. Support your significant other. Be like, okay.
0: No.
3: Go, Kinsey.
2: Okay.
0: I don't even know who my wife's hall pass is.
4: Yeah, that's what I was about to ask.
1: Probably Christian Ronaldo.
0: No, I think she changed her mind.
4: Or Iglesias.
0: Enrique?
3: No. Used to be.
0: That was a kid-based one. I think Kid was pushing Enrique on
1: that. Or Bad Bunny.
0: No, it's not Bad Bunny.
4: But just whoever
3: it is. We'll ask her when she gets here.
4: Yeah. Hypothetically, whoever it is, whatever celebrity it is, if that celebrity, said celebrity, said, come up here on stage, baby girl, and she goes.
0: Uh-huh.
4: Are you okay with that?
0: If she acts like the lady did at the Usher concert, I'm cool with it. You know?
2: But if she gets into it.
4: But if she gets into it.
0: And kisses him, because that happened a couple weeks ago. Where
3: they kissed?
0: Yeah, like, I think it was Chris Brown, though. I don't think it was Usher.
3: I thought they just kind of, because Usher's married, too.
0: There was like, I think it was a Chris Brown one, but there was like lip touching.
4: Celebrities kiss celebrities on camera different. All the time.
3: It's one thing to tease, but it's another thing to
2: actually do it.
3: Yeah.
1: And is it cheating if my husband's watching?
4: Oh. There you go.
0: Yeah,
4: you go.
0: That was a perfect time right there.
5: Is it cheating if my husband's watching?
0: Which is our favorite song.
1: Which is on stage.
0: Nope. It is cheating in my book.
2: Yeah.
0: Also, did you guys see this thing that went viral on the Carnival cruise?
4: No.
0: What guys, I am never, ever, ever, ever eating with a fork.
2: What?
0: Again, unless it's a fork from my house.
3: What? How are you going to do it at a restaurant?
0: I don't know, Kelly.
3: Disposable chopsticks?
0: Chopsticks.
3: You can bring your own plastic
0: one? Uh-huh.
4: What happened?
0: So this lady on a Carnival cruise notices this woman just itching her foot.
2: No.
0: Hardcore. Or the fork?
1: Hold on.
0: Oh. At first it was with the hand.
4: Oh.
0: And, I'm sorry if you're eating break, but there's flakes coming, okay? I'm going to leave it at that.
2: Ew.
0: And all of a sudden, this lady's like, oh, my goodness. And the audacity of this woman. Then she goes and, after itching her foot, goes and starts eating. And then picks up a fork and uses that to
4: go to town
0: on the bottom of her foot. This woman was disgusted. She's like, I cannot believe she's using this fork. So she tried to go tell people from the cruise line. She's like, yo, this lady was using one of y'all's forks to get the crust off her foot.
2: That's disgusting.
1: How else is she supposed to get it off?
0: They didn't really know how to respond to that because I don't think they train people on how to respond to people using utensils.
4: She's trying to get the crust. Was she using a fork or a cork?
0: Oh, the fork.
2: Ew, I feel sick.
1: A cork. Oh, my God. A corkscrew?
4: Anyway, sport, cork. It was a stretch. That's a stretch.
0: A fork.
4: It's a stretch.
3: Oh, for three.
0: Now, Carnival did.
6: Yeah, you're stretching a lot today. This is a bunch of stretches.
0: Carnival did respond, and they say that they took that fork out of rotation.
3: They made a big deal about it in the lunchroom and then threw it back in the bin.
0: No.
2: Gross. The only person allowed to do that is Ariel.
3: Right.
1: The Little Mermaid.
2: Yeah.
0: And she was using it for her hair, and that's fine.
2: Yeah.
1: No.
0: But the foot?
2: That's disgusting. That's nauseating.
1: It's just crazy what you'll see people do out
4: there.
3: You know
4: what?
3: I know. And you know, there's some job in Vegas back in the day. I think they have machines to do it now. I met a woman. Her job was going through the trash and pulling out the utensils because people at the buffet lines at Vegas would just throw everything away.
4: Yeah.
3: And their job was going through garbage to pull out utensils. Yeah. I mean, those utensils, you just can't let yourself think about it. But how many people have put their lips on that fork or their lips on that glass? You just have to block it out or you could never leave the house.
2: That's very true.
0: So gross.
3: It is so gross.
4: Yeah.
0: It's a 5-part thing on Instagram if you want to go check it out.
3: A
0: 5-part series.
3: That's disgusting. How do they stretch that out for 5 parts?
0: Well, it started with the foot scratching, then the fork scratching, and a couple of those, and then it went to talking to the people.
1: We do have a back scratcher made out of a spoon.
0: That's good.
4: But we don't eat with it.
1: Right, but I'm just saying that is the best way to get a good itch out of the way.
2: It doesn't touch our skin because we do it over our clothes.
1: But I'm just saying this woman had a good idea. She was fulfilling that itch.
0: Yeah. I mean, it looked like it felt good, though.
4: Yeah, maybe we're overlooking a money-making idea. The foot fork.
0: Yeah.
4: So, but again, you don't eat with it.
0: Right.
4: We just make a foot fork out of it.
0: So, not to give you a new fear to think about when you're out in public eating with forks that have been in thousands of mouths and possibly feet.
2: If we start the foot fork, though, we have to call it the cork.
4: First of all, it was cork.
0: Huh?
2: Oh, my bad.
4: Crust and fork.
6: That was the joke.
3: Cork.
0: Yeah.
3: I never got
6: it. I never got it either. That made it worse.
4: Spork. Crork.
0: You don't need to explain it.
4: I'm going to explain it. This will be a 5-part series.
0: All right, coming up here in about 10 minutes. I know we got Jimothy. We got Punch the Monkey. But we have our own Kid Nation animal to love now. And we'll tell you all about it in 10 minutes.
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0: Hello, everyone. Hope you're having a marvelous start to your Monday. You know the drill. It's going to be another brutal afternoon of heat as high temperatures soar over 100 degrees. Heat index values may approach 115 degrees in some locations. Now, Tuesday is looking very similar. However, starting Tuesday night into Wednesday, and especially for Thursday and Friday, shower and storm potential will start to increase. High temperatures will also drop off into the lower to middle 90s by the time we get to Friday. For Kane Debane, Fox 24, I'm meteorologist Josh Rugger.
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4: Don't we all want to have our Snow White moment?
5: Talking See seven animals? Dwarves?
4: No, not seven dwarves. The whole, like, with the animals
6: Singing
4: thing.
6: To the animals?
4: Yeah, and all the little animals crawling all over you. Like, don't we all want our Snow White moment?
7: Sure.
5: Living with seven men?
4: No, not that one. Again,
6: is that a dream,
4: that.
6: Audrey?
5: I haven't heard anything you said about animals.
4: Yeah. Audrey needs to get a date here in Miami. Yeah, we'll get into that in a little bit. But part-time Justin is living his best Snow White moment.
6: Yes, yeah. There was Mudang the hippo.
4: Yep.
6: There was Punch the monkey.
4: That's right.
5: Happy belated.
4: Don't forget about our boy Jimothy.
6: Jimothy the raccoon. Now we got Pookie the birdie.
7: Shut up.
4: You named it Pookie?
6: Pookie.
7: I do have a cousin named Pookie.
6: Okay.
7: In fact, I got two.
6: Two Pookies.
7: Yeah, I got two Pookies.
6: Well, Pookie. Yes, we are here at the beautiful Lowe's Miami Hotel. On family vacation, having a great time.
4: Right.
6: Gorgeous rooms, by the way. The pillows are so soft. Mm-hmm. Daniel might steal one, and we might have to pay for one.
4: I wouldn't be saying that on
7: they're,
4: the radio.
7: Right there.
6: I'm just saying that's how comfortable they are.
4: And we got Linda coming up here.
6: We're not really going to steal them.
5: But he did follow up by saying we might have to pay for one.
6: But we might have to pay for one.
8: Yeah, you can buy them.
6: Mm-hmm. So we go out, and we see our room. It's gorgeous. It's beautiful. And on our balcony is a beautiful white bird with an orange beak. And he's just hanging out there, just looking at us. And I open up the screen door, and he doesn't fly away. He's just looking at me. And they gave us this beautiful tray of fruit and crackers and plantain chips and stuff. So I got a little cracker, and I started feeding the bird.
5: Aww.
6: Birdie, want a cracker? Little Pookie.
5: Did you start singing, too?
6: I was like, oh.
7: And he still didn't fly away?
6: No.
4: I don't think birds have ears.
7: Good point.
6: But I thought he would let me put a little piece on the stoop, and he would come over and eat the cracker and then walk away. And then I'd break another piece, and he'd come over, walk away and eat it. Put another piece, take it, walk away and eat it. And eventually he stopped walking away, and he would just let me put it down next
7: full.
6: To him.
5: Wow.
6: Yes.
7: Got the itis.
6: I'm excited to see him today. I hope he's there.
5: Yeah, do you think he'll come back?
6: Yes, I think so. We're going to try to get him to sit on my finger, and then I'm going to let him fly around the whole hotel, and then he comes back.
5: Okay. That's a plan. That's the plan.
7: We're going to do a bird show.
5: Hey, you've got 5 days to train Pookie the bird.
4: Uh-huh. I'm so invested in this. I would love for that to happen.
5: Mm-hmm. The Adventures of Justin and Pookie.
4: I want Justin to show up on our final dinner on Thursday with the bird perched on his shoulder.
5: Mm-hmm. That'd be pretty great.
4: Just feeding him little crackers here
6: right.
4: and there.
6: Right, my little birdie. Come here, little birdie.
4: Oh, lucky cute. For you, Pookie. I don't know about that name, but we'll take
6: Pookie.
4: It.
6: Well, I asked Daniel what we should name him, and he was like, probably Birdie.
4: That's
6: Birdie the bird.
4: I like
6: Birdie
4: that one better.
6: And I was like, I don't know if that's creative enough.
4: No.
7: Talk Birdie to me.
5: I like Pookie.
6: Pookie.
4: Talk Birdie. Speaking of naming things, we were at dinner last night, and we found out about the coolest job in the world. We had no idea this job existed.
6: Right.
4: And we're going to be talking with Linda, who oversees Lowe's Miami Beach Hotel and other Lowe's properties. But she was telling us about what her husband does. He names things. That's literally his, brand.
8: Okay, so a lot of girls say, I wish I had the job of naming nail polishes for OPI.
5: Yeah.
8: I mean, but this, so he names things, but it's next level.
4: Like the coolest thing in the world.
7: Like drugs.
8: Pharmaceuticals.
4: And, food items.
8: He
4: companies.
8: Named Sky Rizzy.
7: Really?
8: He named Sky Rizzy.
5: Wow. Oh my gosh, I hope that one listener that named
6: the
5: their
6: drug.
5: Kid Sky Rizzy's listening.
4: He's part of a group, and they all get together and they name these things.
6: But what else did he name, JC?
4: Lunesta?
8: Latisse.
4: I knew it was an
8: serum.
6: Oh, don't forget your favorite.
8: Yeah.
4: Guys, I was in the presence of a celebrity almost. The Crunchwrap Supreme.
8: He named it.
7: Wow.
8: He came up with the name Crunchwrap Supreme.
5: Wow.
4: Can you, that's your...
5: Isn't that crazy?
4: Aren't you is that the coolest human on earth?
7: That's cool
5: guy. How do these meetings go?
7: I've heard of these companies.
8: Well, she broke it down. We were like, how do you get that job? He just responded to an ad. She said it was
4: in
8: sort of like
4: 20s.
8: LinkedIn many years ago. He was in advertising and didn't realize that it would just become this. But it's he has a team of hundreds.
5: Wow.
8: Because they have to vet so many things, and they they also have to make sure the name that you say in English isn't offensive in another language.
4: Like, they have a linguistic specialist that has to be like, yo, this is a curse word in this country.
8: Yeah, he's like a nomenclature specialist or something like that.
4: That's what it was.
8: Nomenclature specialist. I was like, I want that.
4: I've never seen Kelly so enthralled with something. She's looking like, that's me. Because Kelly's really good at naming.
5: You're very good at
8: like
5: baby
8: names, but to have to sit there and think of, okay, we've got like, he's like, she said he's named like all the GLP-1s. He comes up with all these names. It's like, to have to sit down and say, okay, we've got a new drug that's going to make, you know, the blind see again. What are you going to name it? Okay, somebody come up with it right now.
5: I guess you have to be just really familiar.
8: We're talking about, she walks in the room right now and we're talking about your husband and his amazing
5: job,
8: Linda.
5: That's so cool.
9: Yeah.
10: Blind Dizzy.
4: What?
10: Blind Izzy.
8: Blind Izzy.
4: That's pretty good name.
5: You just
4: pretty
5: put Izzy name. At the end of anything.
4: They gave us the most delicious flan ever yesterday, and it inspired me with the name Flanqueezy.
5: Okay.
4: And that sounds like a cool medicine right
8: No,
4: there.
8: Flanqueezy. That's not Flanqueezy.
9: See, that's why you can't have this job.
8: What do you mean? Like a medicine that has queasy in it?
4: Flanqueezy. For when you're feeling...
8: That's the worst.
9: Guys, the worst.
5: What does Flanqueezy treat?
4: I don't know yet. You got to give me the medicine, and I'll tell you which one's right for Flanqueezy.
6: He just has the
5: nausea?
6: Name.
5: Nausea.
4: Nausea. Yeah, you're feeling queasy. Flanqueezy.
5: And it's flavored like flan.
4: No, it could be.
5: That is really cool, though.
9: But you have to. I mean, that's a really cool job. Somebody had to name Preparation H. I mean, somebody did.
5: Somebody did, right?
4: Yeah, but that feels like they didn't put enough effort.
9: Well,
8: why? You know it. Everybody knows what it is.
9: That's
8: a sign of a great name.
4: I feel like, nah. Like, it's not up there with Skyreezy. Skyreezy's like,
8: pretty good.
4: That's like top tier naming level.
5: And the Crunchwrap Supreme?
4: Yeah.
10: The Crunchwrap Supreme.
8: What a cool name.
6: Who named Staphylococcus? Huh? Staphylococcus that.
5: That's a
8: what
5: strain.
8: Is that?
5: That's
8: a strain.
6: Right, but someone had to name that too.
8: Yeah.
9: Oh, the thing that the explosive diarrhea stuff?
6: I think
8: somebody has to name it.
4: No, that's Cyclospora.
9: Somebody named it.
4: Yeah, I mean, a scientist.
9: It's okay. Yeah, but somebody named it.
4: Right.
5: Yeah. Well, didn't we know somebody that named a flower after Kelly Raspberry?
8: Yes, a species. Apparently, I've got to contact there's a florist or something that has one for me.
5: That's really cool.
6: It's a hibiscus, right?
8: It's a hibiscus.
9: Somebody named that group that we heard about on Friday, Motionless and White, right? Somebody named that. And I told them it was named after Kelly Raspberry, Motionless and White.
4: Wow.
8: Yeah.
4: Wow.
8: No, we already told that joke.
5: 0 for 4.
9: Often. I've never had so much joy being not funny.
10: Racking up those points.
8: That's how we feel. Yeah.
5: So we have a scoreboard.
4: You know, Kelly's got 4 more days to make fun of you. Motionless and White.
9: Oh, man.
8: It's fine. I don't care.
4: It's okay. Yeah. It's all right.
8: I've heard that joke told about five times now.
9: Yeah. Mm-hmm. It gets less funny each time.
4: Yeah. That's okay. That's all right. The motionless one is Al, though, if we're honest here.
9: No, I'm good, dog. I'm just a little full last night. They gave us so much great, great, great food. It was, what, six courses?
8: Five courses, maybe. Yeah,
5: I think one of my favorite moments was towards the end of dinner, I asked Al a question. I wanted him to tell me about stories from back in the day, the glory days.
9: Oh, yeah.
5: And Al goes, Anna, you asked me this question after I ate a meal that requires me to think. I'm going to need you to ask me this again another day.
9: Ask me this tomorrow.
5: He was so full, he couldn't think.
9: I couldn't.
4: So here's the reissue of the question.
9: Well, the question was, have we had listeners that have given us uncomfortable moments?
4: Uh-huh.
9: And I couldn't think. I said, I'm sure we have over the course of, you know, how many years that we've been here.
4: Sure.
9: A lot. But I was so full, I could not process.
5: Couldn't think.
9: I couldn't think of that.
6: You had the itis.
9: I had the itis. Yeah.
5: Okay.
9: Yeah, which requires a good night's sleep.
6: What you name that?
9: And, who named itis? And it required a good night's sleep, and it required just some downtime, some chill time.
5: And a cocktail, you said.
9: Yeah, so today in the cabana, I will give
8: tomorrow.
9: That.
8: Tomorrow's cabana day.
9: Tomorrow in the cabana, I'll get that some serious thought after a mimosa.
5: Okay, yeah.
9: And I'll have an answer for you. Okay,
5: I look forward to it.
9: Sure, I'll be right here.
4: I thought you'd have a top of the dome.
9: No. I hadn't thought about it since she asked me last night.
5: Well, because he was talking about the glory days, and so I issued a question.
4: Mine is when I got sucker punched at your spot. That was awkward.
9: Well, that wasn't necessarily a listener, though. That was just...
6: That's the glory days?
4: His girlfriend was a listener, and he didn't appreciate what she said about me, and he came and punched me from behind when I was having a nice conversation with our security guard.
9: Oh,
8: what?
6: Did you hit him back?
4: I didn't know what happened. The security guard started... I thought I just got, like, bumped into.
9: Yeah.
4: So that was a wussy hit. And then I just heard Al come in being all tough, going, "You're never allowed back in here." And I was like, "What happened?"
9: Don't be messing with my boy.
4: Yeah. Mm. So that was awkward.
9: So there, we just answered your question.
4: There's one right
6: glory
4: there.
6: Days, Anna. Glory days.
4: That's the glory days.
5: The glory days.
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11: They say consistency is key, but sometimes you just gotta switch it up. A new study out of Harvard School of Public Health found that varying your exercise routine could add years to your life. What exercise someone did didn't matter much. What did matter was that all the exercises together worked all the muscle groups in their body. Now, an added benefit to changing things up is it can help you push through the plateau effect. That's when your body gets so efficient at doing something that you actually stop getting better at it. And we know from previous research that specializing in any one sport at a young age can make someone actually more prone to injury. And as experts we talk to point out, even elite athletes switch up things with their workouts, making sure to target strength, cardio, flexibility, balance, and doing that every single week. I'm Dr. Sanjay Gupta, helping you live a better life.
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Again, another week at number one for Ella Langley. Taylor Swift's I Knew It, I Knew You's coming up. Don't forget the Folklore cardigan drop happened over the weekend at TaylorNation.com. 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
8: There are lots of things you can measure to get an idea of how healthy you are at any given moment. Temperature, heart rate, blood pressure, just to name a few. But how about how healthy you will be and how long you're likely to live? According to a new study out of the University of Buffalo, two simple strength tests are pretty accurate at predicting longevity in older women. One is hand grip strength, and the other is how quickly people can stand up from a seated position without using their arms. By the way, I remember interviewing former President Jimmy Carter when he was quite old and being really impressed how he just popped out of the chair without using his arms. Not a lot of older people can actually do that. But I think the message here is that maintaining strength as you age is going to help you perform everyday activities, but also help you avoid injury and stay independent. I'm Dr. Sanjay Gupta, helping you live a better life.
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9: There are lots of things you can measure to get an idea of how healthy you are at any given moment. Temperature, heart rate, blood pressure, just to name a few. But how about how healthy you will be and how long you're likely to live? According to a new study out of the University at Buffalo, two simple strength tests are pretty accurate at predicting longevity in older women. One is hand grip strength, and the other is how quickly people can stand up from a seated position without using their arms. By the way, I remember interviewing former President Jimmy Carter when he was quite old and being really impressed how he just popped out of the chair without using his arms. Not a lot of older people can actually do that. But I think the message here is that maintaining strength as you age is going to help you perform everyday activities, but also help you avoid injury and stay independent. I'm Dr. Sanjay Gupta, helping you live a better life.
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Olivia Dean's coming up. Alex Warren. My name is Rachel. We're choosing Texas with Ella Langley just after noon today. 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
7: If I were to ask you what makes for a good night's sleep, you'd probably say a dark, quiet room, not too many things on your mind. 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Temperature may be one of the most underappreciated factors in sleep. That's according to the Senior Vice President of Research and Scientific Affairs at the National Sleep Foundation. We often hear about lights and screens and stress, but even modest changes in temperature and airflow can influence both how quickly you fall asleep and how deeply you stay asleep. Most experts will recommend a room temperature of 60 to 67 degrees Fahrenheit. You might also experiment with your sheets and what you actually wear to bed. Play around a bit and see what improves your sleep. You might be delightfully surprised. I'm Dr. Sanjay Gupta, helping you live a better life.
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folklore.com. The folklore cardigans just dropped this weekend. There might be some left. We're close to 100 today. Definitely with the heat index, it's well over 100. 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
13: I don't need to hear anything from anybody. There's too much riding on my mind being locked in. Play offense, not defense. If you play hard and you play the game right, nobody really gets on you. They're going to boo you here and there, but if you show them that you care and that you're playing hard, that's what you need to do. 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

So someone hit Morgan Wallen's shin with their cell phone in Ann Arbor, Michigan over the weekend, and he was hobbling the rest of the show and so upset. I'm sure he had security throw the guard out. I know he asked security to come. I'm imagining that why else would you call him except kick the guy out, right? Tame Impala, we got your fly away to Denver. And

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7: 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Temperature may be one of the most underappreciated factors in sleep. That's according to the Senior Vice President of Research and Scientific Affairs at the National Sleep Foundation. We often hear about lights and screens and stress, but even modest changes in temperature and airflow can influence both how quickly you fall asleep and how deeply you stay asleep. Most experts will recommend a room temperature of 60 to 67 degrees Fahrenheit. You might also experiment with your sheets and what you actually wear to bed. Play around a bit and see what improves your sleep. 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I'm Dr. Sanjay Gupta, helping you live a better life.
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4: 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But every night when you go to get some Z's, how often do you really think about the temperature in your bedroom? Temperature may be one of the most underappreciated factors in sleep. That's according to the Senior Vice President of Research and Scientific Affairs at the National Sleep Foundation. We often hear about lights and screens and stress, but even modest changes in temperature and airflow can influence both how quickly you fall asleep and how deeply you stay asleep. Most experts will recommend a room temperature of 60 to 67 degrees Fahrenheit. You might also experiment with your sheets and what you actually wear to bed. Play around a bit and see what improves your sleep. You might be delightfully surprised. I'm Dr. Sanjay Gupta, helping you live a better life.
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0: 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I'm Rachel, and it's your chance to go to Denver to see Tame Impala. It's over a weekend. It's a perfect trip, and it's paid for. 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
9: 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But if you log off, take a step back from all the hype, you'll find that the actual keys to a longer, healthier life are hiding in plain sight. There are four of them. Number one, nutrition. The Mediterranean diet really is the gold standard. Number two, exercise. You should be getting 150 minutes of moderate intensity exercise or 75 minutes of vigorous intensity exercise every week, plus strength training and stretching. Number three, sleep. Sleep is when your body and your brain repair themselves. 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And finally, number four often gets forgotten, socialization. It's not a bonus. 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I'm Dr. Sanjay Gupta, helping you live a better life.
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2: Hey, it's Kelly Raspberry with today's entertainment report. A young woman's gone viral for being pulled on stage by Usher and then rejecting his love moves. She got booed off stage. A lot of people online commented she should have never gone up there in the first place. Well, the woman has responded saying she and her mom were in floor seats when their pretty privilege got them bumped up to VIP. And there was no way she wasn't going on that stage to let thousands of people see how good she looked that night. A couple of highlights from Comic-Con. Ryan Gosling's dream has come true. He will play Ghost Rider in a movie that comes out in 2028. Nicolas Cage played the first Ghost Rider back in 2007, co-starring Ryan's longtime love, Eva Mendes. And Ryan Coogler announced that David Johnson will be the next Black Panther. He played T'Challa's son in Black Panther 2, and he will now be Prince T'Challa II in Black Panther 3 in theaters December 15th of 2028. And that's today's entertainment report.
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9: A better life with Dr. Sanjay Gupta.
10: They say consistency is key, but sometimes you just gotta switch it up. A new study out of Harvard School of Public Health found that varying your exercise routine could add years to your life. What exercise someone did didn't matter much. What did matter was that all the exercises together worked all the muscle groups in their body. Now, an added benefit to changing things up is it can help you push through the plateau effect. That's when your body gets so efficient at doing something that you actually stop getting better at it. And we know from previous research that specializing in any one sport at a young age can make someone actually more prone to injury. And as experts we talk to point out, even elite athletes switch up things with their workouts, making sure to target strength, cardio, flexibility, balance, and doing that every single week. I'm Dr. Sanjay Gupta, helping you live a better life.
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Pretty cool. Comic-Con fans gave Rick Moranis a standing ovation at the panel for the Spaceballs sequel after nearly 30 years away from the big screen. Dark Helmet still has that star-level power. It is awesome to have Rick back, even for just one movie.

0: Just text Glimmer, G-L-I-M-M-E-R. That's Glimmer to 95819.
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6: How often do you stop to wonder whether you should share something that's revealing, maybe even embarrassing, with a partner, a friend, or even your boss? In her new book called Revealing, The Underrated Power of Oversharing, behavioral scientist Leslie John says doing just that can help you deepen relationships that are vital to your life. We need people to trust us in order to get things like love, friendship, and career success. That's what she told us. When you make yourself vulnerable by revealing something sensitive, it does make other people trust you. In turn, when you ask someone to reveal something about themselves, showing that interest will generally lead someone to like you more. Why? Because people like to be asked about themselves, she says. It also signals that they are discriminating and choosy, but in a good way. I'm Dr. Sanjay Gupta, helping you live a better life.
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105.7. Pretty excited about this one. Prime Video has released a teaser for the new Carrie series. If you're an old school Carrie fan, you gotta be tuning in. It premieres October 7th. Terrifying high school and, well, higher resolution, we hope. It'll be good.

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105.7, the crazy beautiful and maybe just a little crazy, crazy Emma Roberts got married in Idaho over the weekend. And famous Aunt Julia Roberts was there. Emma, over the years, has been known to be a little difficult to get along with, but maybe as she's getting older, calming down, this may be great.

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1: Hey, it's Kelly Raspberry with today's entertainment report. A young woman's gone viral for being pulled on stage by Usher and then rejecting his love moves. She got booed off stage. A lot of people online commented she should have never gone up there in the first place. Well, the woman has responded saying she and her mom were in floor seats when their pretty privilege got them bumped up to VIP. And there was no way she wasn't going on that stage to let thousands of people see how good she looked that night. A couple of highlights from Comic-Con. Ryan Gosling's dream has come true. He will play Ghost Rider in a movie that comes out in 2028. Nicolas Cage played the first Ghost Rider back in 2007, co-starring Ryan's longtime love, Eva Mendes. And Ryan Coogler announced that David Johnson will be the next Black Panther. He played T'Challa's son in Black Panther 2, and he will now be Prince T'Challa II in Black Panther 3 in theaters December 15th of 2028. And that's today's entertainment report.
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5: A better life with Dr. Sanjay Gupta.
6: There are lots of things you can measure to get an idea of how healthy you are at any given moment. Temperature, heart rate, blood pressure, just to name a few. But how about how healthy you will be and how long you're likely to live? According to a new study out of the University at Buffalo, two simple strength tests are pretty accurate at predicting longevity in older women. One is hand grip strength, and the other is how quickly people can stand up from a seated position without using their arms. By the way, I remember interviewing former President Jimmy Carter when he was quite old and being really impressed how he just popped out of the chair without using his arms. Not a lot of older people can actually do that. But I think the message here is that maintaining strength as you age is going to help you perform everyday activities, but also help you avoid injury and stay independent. I'm Dr. Sanjay Gupta, helping you live a better life.
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90.7, that Toy Story movie franchise not slowing down at all. Toy Story 5 has passed $1 billion globally. It is the highest grossing movie of the year so far.

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1: The Northwest Arkansas Traffic Network, I'm John Runyon. Here's a look at your traffic update. Looks like they're just about finished with that accident on I-49 northbound. It looks like tow trucks are out there right now. Obviously, a slowdown in the I-49 northbound as you head past north Springdale and you head towards Lowell. That's where that accident is, so be careful there. Just past the Wagon Wheel Road exit. Outside of that, everything else looks to be running smooth. Buckle up and be safe. That's your traffic update from the Northwest Arkansas Traffic Network. I'm John Runyon.
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6: 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But if you log off, take a step back from all the hype, you'll find that the actual keys to a longer, healthier life are hiding in plain sight. There are four of them. Number one, nutrition. The Mediterranean diet really is the gold standard. Number two, exercise. You should be getting 150 minutes of moderate intensity exercise or 75 minutes of vigorous intensity exercise every week, plus strength training and stretching. Number three, sleep. Sleep is when your body and your brain repair themselves. You should be getting 7 to 9 hours a night. And finally, number four, often gets forgotten, socialization. It's not a bonus. It's a necessity for a healthy life, finding a sense of community, purpose, and belonging. I'm Dr. Sanjay Gupta, helping you live a better life.
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1: Hey, it's Kelly Raspberry with today's entertainment report. A young woman's gone viral for being pulled on stage by Usher and then rejecting his love moves. She got booed off stage. A lot of people online commented she should have never gone up there in the first place. Well, the woman has responded saying she and her mom were in floor seats when their pretty privilege got them bumped up to VIP. And there was no way she wasn't going on that stage to let thousands of people see how good she looked that night. A couple of highlights from Comic-Con. Ryan Gosling's dream has come true. He will play Ghost Rider in a movie that comes out in 2028. Nicolas Cage played the first Ghost Rider back in 2007, co-starring Ryan's longtime love, Eva Mendes. And Ryan Coogler announced that David Johnson will be the next Black Panther. He played T'Challa's son in Black Panther 2, and he will now be Prince T'Challa II in Black Panther 3 in theaters December 15th of 2028. And that's today's entertainment report.
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4: Northwest Arkansas Traffic Network, I'm John Runyon. Here's a look at your traffic update. Looks like everything's gotten cleared up on I-49 northbound. So outside of that, no issues right now. We do have a little bit of congestion on 71B south of Bentonville, west of Rogers, typical at this time of day. A little bit of stop-and-go traffic between Tinytown and Springdale along 412. Be careful around that construction area around I-49 southbound and Martin Luther King in Fayetteville. Buckle up and be safe. That's your traffic update from the Northwest Arkansas Traffic Network. I'm John Runyon.
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9: How often do you stop to wonder whether you should share something that's revealing, maybe even embarrassing, with a partner, a friend, or even your boss? In her new book called Revealing, The Underrated Power of Oversharing, behavioral scientist Leslie John says doing just that can help you deepen relationships that are vital to your life. We need people to trust us in order to get things like love, friendship, and career success. That's what she told us. When you make yourself vulnerable by revealing something sensitive, it does make other people trust you. In turn, when you ask someone to reveal something about themselves, showing that interest will generally lead someone to like you more. Why? Because people like to be asked about themselves, she says. It also signals that they are discriminating and choosy, but in a good way. I'm Dr. Sanjay Gupta, helping you live a better life.
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105.7, John Cena says two hair transplants have totally changed his life after more than 20 hours of surgery. That's a lot of hairs going in that scalp. I guess you still can't see him, but apparently his hairline making a strong return. I am jealous. I don't have the money. I can't imagine how much 20 hours of surgery costs, but I know it ain't cheap. Just

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The Super Mario Galaxy movie, it lands on Peacock this week after crossing $1 billion at the box office.

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1: For the Northwest Arkansas Traffic Network, I'm John Runyon. Here's a look at your traffic update. We do have some moderate traffic along I-49 southbound around Lowell and south of Lowell as you head towards Tontytown and Springdale, so do be careful there. Look out around Weddington Drive and I-49 as well as some congestion there. Outside of that, everything else looks to be running smooth. Buckle up and be safe. That's your traffic update from the Northwest Arkansas Traffic Network. I'm John Runyon.
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2: They say the holy water's watered down, and this town's lost its faith. 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
7: How often do you stop to wonder whether you should share something that's revealing, maybe even embarrassing, with a partner, a friend, or even your boss? In her new book called Revealing, The Underrated Power of Oversharing, behavioral scientist Leslie John says doing just that can help you deepen relationships that are vital to your life. We need people to trust us in order to get things like love, friendship, and career success. That's what she told us. When you make yourself vulnerable by revealing something sensitive, it does make other people trust you. In turn, when you ask someone to reveal something about themselves, showing that interest will generally lead someone to like you more. Why? Because people like to be asked about themselves, she says. It also signals that they are discriminating and choosy, but in a good way. I'm Dr. Sanjay Gupta, helping you live a better life.
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1: Hey, it's Kelly Raspberry with today's entertainment report. A young woman's gone viral for being pulled on stage by Usher and then rejecting his love moves. She got booed off stage. A lot of people online commented she should have never gone up there in the first place. Well, the woman has responded saying she and her mom were in floor seats when their pretty privilege got them bumped up to VIP. And there was no way she wasn't going on that stage to let thousands of people see how good she looked that night. A couple of highlights from Comic-Con. Ryan Gosling's dream has come true. He will play Ghost Rider in a movie that comes out in 2028. Nicolas Cage played the first Ghost Rider back in 2007, co-starring Ryan's longtime love, Eva Mendes. And Ryan Coogler announced that David Johnson will be the next Black Panther. He played T'Challa's son in Black Panther 2, and he will now be Prince T'Challa II in Black Panther 3 in theaters December 15th of 2028. And that's today's entertainment report.
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7: I don't know about you, but my social media feeds are flooded with lotions and potions and gadgets, all promising to unlock different components of longevity. But if you log off, take a step back from all the hype, you'll find that the actual keys to a longer, healthier life are hiding in plain sight. There are four of them. Number one, nutrition. The Mediterranean diet really is the gold standard. Number two, exercise. You should be getting 150 minutes of moderate intensity exercise or 75 minutes of vigorous intensity exercise every week, plus strength training and stretching. Number three, sleep. Sleep is when your body and your brain repair themselves. You should be getting 7 to 9 hours a night. And finally, number four, often gets forgotten, socialization. It's not a bonus. It's a necessity for a healthy life, finding a sense of community, purpose, and belonging. I'm Dr. Sanjay Gupta, helping you live a better life.
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Don't forget Fayetteville showing Holes for Movies in the Park coming up on Friday. Walker Park, the location. As always, free to attend. Movie is scheduled to start around 7:30, so get out there, grab your spot early, and have a little fun family movie night.

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2: Gabriel Jr. is in the studio with me, and I figured who better to give us the official kid report on summer. We're talking favorite memories, best snacks, who's on his playlist, and maybe a few shout-outs. Let's do it, Gabriel. Best thing you've done this summer?
3: Mostly just the pool. Backflips in the pool.
2: Okay, Mr. Athletic, I see you. Best poolside snack?
3: Candy, yes.
2: Ooh, what kind, friend?
3: Sour.
2: Boom. Who you got on repeat poolside?
3: Michael Jackson.
2: Yes, taste. And who do you want to say hi to? Who are you loving on most this summer?
3: Just him.
2: Aw, you want to shout out to Dad? Shout out to Dad.
3: Yeah. Mom and my sister. I love you, Samantha. And I love you too, Mom.